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Supercharged by the love of the people. Love of the people. 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

my gba fun oga loga ma je anu gbe fun family first money next smoke it for bitches get money first business fake niggas west and bitches show up to my low work of toju ebi toju ara ko si toju ara e ma fi se se kuse to wo ba po ko ya fi kan mule mule the boys good apa lo nje be money.

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Come on, Joseph. 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

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We party hard tonight, we party hard tonight. I got superstar DJ Mighty in the video tonight. Come on, come on, come on. Let's go, let's go, let's go. Superstar DJ Mighty in the video.

0: I got a lot of fans in the building tonight. I got Sophie Party. 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I like you, Biodu. 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Energy, energy, energy, G, G, G, G, G, energy, energy, energy, G, G, G, G. Oh yeah, move to the left, move to the right, move to the right, move to the right. See? Superstar DJ Mighty in the building tonight. 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

0: 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Season where you go pack money tire. Left, right, center. Money go the entire your hand. You go there wonder say what thing happen.
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0: Daily payment day. 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Everything on point. 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And of course as you go there wait to that special call. We go tell you say you don't cash that day. 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

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It's the 6am news from Splash 105.5 FM, the Integrity Station. Here's the news read by Grace Akan Francis. First, the news headlines. INEC unveils 2027 gladiators in governorship polls. NMA says medical students now plan Jakba before graduation. On the foreign scene, Turkey, Saudi Arabia, Pakistan to hold first defense pact meeting. And in sports, NFRA urges referees to apply laws without fear. And now the news in details.

The Independent National Electoral Commission has released the names and particulars of governorship candidates and their running mates across the country. The publication contained in Form EC9 was pasted at INEC headquarters across the state, effectively ending uncertainty over candidates that will fly the flags of the major political parties in the country. The All Progressives Congress, African Democratic Congress, Nigeria Democratic Congress, People's Democratic Party and Allied People's Movement dominated the lists, which contain the ages of candidates, their educational backgrounds and other credentials. With the release, the Commission has formally opened a new phase of the 2027 electoral process, with campaigns for the governorship and State House of Assembly elections expected to begin in September 2026 and end on February 4, 2027. According to the INEC timetable, the 2027 governorship and State House of Assembly elections will hold on February 6. In the meantime, the Minority Caucus of the House of Representatives has called on President Bola Tinubu to take immediate and decisive action to end the escalating wave of terrorism and banditry across northern Nigeria. In a statement issued amid growing attacks on communities, the caucus said the scale of killings, kidnappings and displacement had become intolerable, urging the president to deploy a sustained and coordinated security operation to reclaim territories controlled by terrorists and criminal gangs. The lawmakers cited recent attacks in several northern states, including Plateau, Niger, Sokoto, Kaduna and Katsina, where dozens of residents have reportedly been killed or abducted. They called for affected areas to be placed under intensive security operations, with security forces directed to dominate the territory and conduct sustained operations against terrorist and bandits hideouts, forests, and criminal enclaves. In other news, the Nigerian Medical Association has raised the alarm over the growing migration of doctors, saying medical students now begin planning to leave the country even before completing their training. NMA President Professor Afekide Ernest Omoti disclosed this while responding to inquiries from newsmen, stressing that the development posed a serious threat to the country's health system and required urgent intervention by the federal government. Omoti said the situation had become so entrenched that some Nigerian medical students were already preparing for foreign qualifying examinations before completing their studies, with the intention of relocating soon after obtaining professional registration. According to him, young doctors often begin writing foreign examinations during their internships so they can leave the country immediately after completing the registration process.

0: And on the foreign scene, a Turkish foreign ministry source has revealed that top officials from Turkey, Saudi Arabia and Pakistan will gather in Istanbul today for a first committee meeting under the Joint Defence Accord that they signed this month. The Mecca Joint Defence Agreement, signed on August 7, brought together Sunni Muslim US allies concerned by the Iran war and regional conflict that has led to Iranian missile fire on Gulf oil exporters. It is intended to strengthen collective deterrence against any acts of aggression and stipulates that an armed attack against any of the three would be regarded as an attack on all, similar to NATO's Article 5 Collective Defense Clause. Foreign and defense ministers, as well as the chiefs of staff of the three countries, will attend the meeting in Istanbul, the ministry source said. The three nations share concerns about the military stances of Israel and revolutionary Shiite Iran, as longtime ally the U.S. struggles to contain regional upheaval that has caused a global energy crisis. Bringing you sports now, the Nigeria Football Referees Association has urged Nigeria Premier Football League arbiters to strictly adhere to the laws of the game as the new season begins. NFRA Acting President Sir Kelechi Mejobi made the call in a message to match officials ahead of the 2026-27 NPFL campaign. Mejobi said the correct understanding and application of the laws is key to moving the domestic league forward. Mejobi revealed that referees and accompanying assessors have been trained and mentally equipped to deliver on the association's mandate. He also warned unauthorized persons to stay away from restricted areas. And just before we go, a recap of the headlines. INEC has unveiled 2027 gladiators in governorship polls. The NMA said medical students now plan Jakba before graduation. Outside Nigeria, Turkey, Saudi Arabia and Pakistan are holding their first defense pact meeting. And in sports, the NFRA has urged referees to apply laws without fear. Now, for more details on the news, visit our website on www.splashfm1055.com or simply follow us across all social media platforms. 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We've now come to the end of the news on Splash 105.5 FM, the integrity station and the best radio station in the southwest of the country. The news editor is Tunde Olawuwo, assisted by Babatunde Murunkeji. I am Grace Akan Francis. Thank you for listening. 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
0: And the word of the Lord read thus.
1: Gbogbo won si jogbimopo.
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1: lati
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0: Together to come and to fight
1: ati
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0: And set a watch against them day and night because of them.
1: A n gbadura lori akori ti mo pe ni.
0: We are praying on what I've titled
1: Idite won.
0: Their conspiracy
1: yo de asan.
0: Shall not succeed.
1: Idite won.
0: Their conspiracy
1: yo de asan.
0: Shall not succeed.
1: Ọlọrun ta kan o ni ṣugbọn.
0: The word of the Lord we says
1: won gbimọpọ lati wa ba Jerusalem ja.
0: They come to fight against
1: ati
0: Jerusalem.
1: Ati lati wa ṣe ikasi.
0: And to in that
1: it. Emi na gbadura.
0: I pray.
1: Eni to fi ja lo to nfi ja lo.
0: The person you are not fighting but is fighting
1: eni
0: you.
1: Eni to ti pinu pe won o ṣe onika.
0: The person who have decided to
1: nirin
0: show
1: ajo
0: you.
1: Niri ajo ose ye.
0: And the journey of this week.
1: Oluwa gba agbara lowo won.
0: Amen. Take power from them.
1: Awon akoko kan wa ninu aye.
0: There are times in the life.
1: Oh, ni ṣe nkan kan fun won.
0: You don't need to do anything to them.
1: Ṣugbọn.
0: But
1: Muhammad dite si o.
0: They will conspire against
1: ni
0: you.
1: Ni awon akoko kan wa.
0: At some point.
1: Idite.
0: Their conspiracy.
1: Ati igbogun won.
0: And their war.
1: Ki se lasan.
0: Is not in vain.
1: Ṣugbọn nitori pe aye re n tesiwaju.
0: But because your life moves forward.
1: Ninu aye ta wa yi.
0: In this life that we are.
1: Oh, nilo lati se eyan kan to dite si o.
0: You don't need to offend before they conspire against you.
1: O to sele si Nehemiah re.
0: This is what happened to Nehemiah.
1: Ati awon ara Jerusalem.
0: And to Jerusalem.
1: Won tun o di Jerusalem to ya lule won tun ko ni o.
0: They were rebuilding the walls of Jerusalem that broke down.
1: Eni to de se ruse bayen ise rere lo nse.
0: The person doing such job is doing a good job.
1: Ṣugbọn inu awon ota won o dun.
0: But their enemy is not happy with it. I pray.
1: Enikeni tinu re o dun si aseyori re.
0: Whosoever is not happy to your success.
1: Oluwa gbagbara lowo won.
0: The Lord withdraw power from them.
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0: 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To fight against Jerusalem.
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0: But at the end of it,
1: their
0: conspiracy did not succeed. I pray for you.
1: Every conspiracy designed to stop what God is doing in your life shall fail in the name of Jesus.
2: Amen.
0: But there are some facts you need to know. Number one fact is that not everyone is happy about your success. Nehemiah doing the good works to build up the walls.
1: Ti yalule fun opopolopo odun.
0: The wall that has broken down for so many years.
1: O ye ki inu awon eyan dun si ni keyabi.
0: People should be happy about it.
1: Ṣugbọn.
0: But
1: inu bere si bi awon kan.
0: They were hungry.
1: Awon eniyan kan wa.
0: There are some people.
1: Won ni dide ogun si o.
0: They will not rise up in battle against you.
1: Oto keji ti mo fe ko mo niyan.
0: That is the second fact I want you to know.
1: Oto alakoko ni pe gbogbo eyan kan ninu re n dun si aseyori re.
0: Number one, not everyone is happy about your success.
1: Oto elekeji ni pe awon eniyan kan wa.
0: Number two, there are some people.
1: Won ni dide ogun si o.
0: They will not rise up in battle against you.
1: Nigba ti aseyori o ba ti farahan.
0: When success is yet to appear.
1: Won ni dide ogun si o.
0: They will not rise up against you.
1: Nigba ti ogo ba ti farahan.
0: When glory is yet to appear.
1: Ṣugbọn.
0: But.
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0: Immediately they see that success comes.
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1: That your life should not move forward.
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1: 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Lord will drop out from there.
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0: 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Thank you for making our time to join us on this frequency. Today is the last day in the month of August, and it's August 31st. And welcome to Morning Splash. I'm Oluwaseun Omoakinyola, and I'm glad that I'm here. And that you're there as well. Grace is also here. Good morning, Grace.
1: Good morning, Shiro. I'm definitely excited that we're here. We're seeing the last day in August. It's been a very interesting month for the most part. Thank God for that. Let's be the first to wish you a happy new month in advance. Uh-huh. We're excited to kickstart your morning and your week. I'm yours truly, Grace Akin-Francis.
0: Okay. We'll be hitting the last quarter of the year.
1: We're entering the Ember month, the popular Ember month.
0: Yeah, and just like that, just like yesterday we started the year.
1: Yeah.
0: I was thinking about it yesterday, like...
1: Where did the year go?
0: I mean, how?
1: Yeah. And before you know it, we'll start seeing the Christmas lights, yeah,
0: exactly.
1: And Christmas decors.
0: And then the year will end and we'll kick off another one.
1: Right. We'll kick off a very important year in Nigeria.
0: Okay.
1: 2027.
0: Yeah.
1: Yes.
0: All right. So, yeah, we'll take you through the headlines of the newspapers this morning.
1: All right.
0: And then we'll do well to make the analysis happen. However, we're live on Facebook. You can get to see us and be part of our discussion on Facebook this morning. So let's go to the headlines.
1: On the Vanguard newspapers, we have xenophobia. Tinubu drags South Africa to AU. Subsidy. APC defends Tinubu's reforms as ADC demands account of trillions. That's on the Guardian. 2027, APC demands publication of FBI report on Tinubu. Subsidy. APC government counting trillions while Nigerians become poorer. ADC knocks Yari. We'll also have on the Tribune this morning, Nigeria incurring 300 million naira losses. Others over rail track vandalization. That's, of course, according to the Nigerian Railway Corporation. Federal government's $1 billion social protection program commendable, but cash transfers cannot create income. That's experts speaking there. Despite fuel subsidy removal, federal government struggles to implement budgets. Experts lament. 2027, INEC list rekindles APC's post-primary crisis. That's on the Punch newspaper. Still on the Punch, opposition summit sets agenda to unseat Tinubu. APC attacks Atiku's plan. ADC demands account for 18.8 trillion naira. Soldiers kill terrorists, recover machine guns in Katsina. And on the Punch, lastly, we have petrol near 1,400 as Dangote defends price hikes.
0: All right, these are some of the headlines that we are tracking this morning. I mean, the last one that you read is one important story. The Dangote Petrol Refinery has defended its latest fuel price increases, attributing the upward adjustment to the cost of crude oil purchased earlier and the lengthy process involving securing shipping and delivering crude to the refinery. So the refinery is blaming logistics and the cost of the crude bought before now. The explanation came as the price of premium motor spirit climbed further across the country, with the product now selling around 1,400 naira per litre, depending on location. And petrol is currently selling for about 1,310 naira per litre in Lagos and Ogun State, while the price has risen to 1,315 more or more in Northern States, another location farther from the refinery. The latest increase followed the Dangote refinery's decision to raise its PMS gantry price by 65 naira per litre from 1,200 to 1,265 naira, effective August 29th. It was the third increase announced by the refinery in 8 days. I'm not sure Nigerians will find reprieve anytime
1: soon. It doesn't look like it,
0: Yeah, it just looked like we may have to devise a way of living with this situation. I'm inclined to call it tragedy, you know. We just have to be living with it. Because, I mean, I was more like immune to it when I didn't go out on Saturday. I didn't go out yesterday beyond just go to church and come back. Yeah, I didn't go anywhere. And so I wasn't even listening to those stories about the price or something. I was onto something else. So this morning when I was driving down, I saw that almost all the stations along my route had changed to 1,300 now.
1: Wow.
0: Yes, almost
1: swiftly.
0: Almost all the ones along the route that I took down to work had changed to 1,300 naira. And I just like, okay, if I want 10 liters, I just look for 15,000
1: naira. 15,000 naira.
0: Yeah, I just look for 15K and then do 10 liters.
1: Meanwhile, your income has not increased to reflect this increase now that is that has erupted.
0: So, but the government is telling me that there are gains for these.
1: There are monumental gains.
0: And the governors
1: are. Words of the aides of the president.
0: Yes, make us feel better. You know, I don't know. There was this argument that I wrote a note on over the weekend. It was an agreement between the governors and the federal government to ensure that we can get lesser transport fare from the intervention of government. Mm-hmm. So I think it was something like transportation, we know, is one of the most direct channels through which Nigerians experience the cost of living crisis.
1: Mm.
0: Anyone who wants to deny that is not denying the reality.
1: Right.
0: One way that people feel the brunt of this reform is transport costs. And I saw the call of the president especially saying that we need to lower the transportation costs in Nigeria. So President Tinubu said that that governors, states should take immediate measure to reduce transport costs, particularly by exploiting the lower operating costs of CNG and electric vehicles, with administration targeting lower fares from October 1, 2026. Guys, just relax. By October 1st, you know, there will be reduction in the prices of transportation. The Nigerian Governors Forum is considering the National Affordable CNG Transit Program, under which states will support vehicle conversions, fleets, and infrastructure, while operators will commit to lower fares. That's according to Naira Metrics. So guys, just
1: Hello for compale.
0: All right.
1: Oh my goodness.
0: However you think about it, we are live on Facebook. We'd like to hear your thoughts about this.
2: Commitment.
1: Last week Dangote was saying that because of the holding cost, logistics, storing fuel, that he's probably just going to start exporting his fuel and not bother about storing fuel for us.
0: So let me tell you something. You remember that Dangote was talking about CNG powered trucks,
1: yes,
0: that would deliver fuel free of charge, yes, more or less, to, yes, petrol stations. What happened to that dream? You know, who is telling us the truth? Who is not telling us the truth? Is it the federal government or Dangote?
2: Oluwaje, why are you asking? You know, it's rhetorical for me because it's a question that the answer seems quite obvious. Some of us have said this earlier before now. Oh, by the way, good morning.
0: Good morning.
2: You know, some of us have said this before now that one thing that is clear is that Dangote is not the Father Christmas, and essentially as a businessman is there for the business. And in the light of that, he would also look at the way, when he knows that you are already incapacitated, you don't have a choice, then he sells to you at the price, knowing full well that you don't have an alternative. As much as I'm not in support of the, you know, the import driven drive, you know, the import drive of the NNPCL, but then we also know that monopoly itself is dangerous for a developing economy. And so the government needs to rethink its idea. This whole idea of we want to support with CNG conversion, I hope they know how much they do conversion at the moment. Okay, for CNG conversion, that's about 1.5 million naira.
0: And first, that's six cylinders.
2: Yeah, of course.
0: So four plugs.
1: It would be like a little 1 million.
0: Maybe.
1: How about the electric vehicles?
2: Ah, that one.
1: How would it be charged? No,
2: but interestingly, you know, there are electric motorcycles around now. A good number of them. There are even electric auto rickshaws around.
0: Let me do something for you. I mean, she's worried about where it's going to be charged, really. But let me do something for you. You see, I have the videos of... Because I was just going towards
2: gates. There are enough charging ports in the battle.
0: I was going towards gates, you know, bus stop gates, sometime last month. And I saw a queue of tricycles at a filling station, that former NNPC stations, as you climb in that to gate by the right. They queued up there trying to refuel. And so I asked a friend who was within that filling station. He said that these are CNG-powered tricycles. And there are many. I have videos. I mean, I wonder.
2: No, there are a couple of ports.
0: I'm just saying that.
2: Even for electric.
0: My question is, the president asked that question too, and it's very germane. Those tricycles that are powered by CNG, their energy cost is reduced greatly.
1: Right.
0: Do they charge a reduced fare?
2: Oluwaseun, if you were the owner.
0: Answer the question.
2: So, I'm putting that question back to you. If you were the owner,
1: would you charge
2: and
1: reduced
2: your
1: fare?
2: Head, when I say head, interpret it in Yoruba and then expand the meaning. You love your head. You want to take care of your children. Some people are using fuel. You are using CNG. Though yours is at a reduced cost, you charge lower knowing full well.
1: You'll pay school fees.
2: No, not even just about paying school. If you love your head, I will keep emphasizing, if you love your head. I think AZ already got my message. You love your head. You want the cloth you spread outside is still not dry.
0: Here is where my thought is going. The CNG policy is probably not going to work.
2: As long as you have a majority.
1: Because, Oluwaseun, transportation is not the only thing that has skyrocketed in 3 years.
0: So when Michael Olatubos asked one of them.
1: So they will not charge cheaper.
0: I will not look at, when he asked one of them, and the guy said that, do you know how much it costs to get a CNG-powered tricycle?
1: In the first place.
0: Compared to the PMS-powered tricycle.
2: And a lot of them are on higher purchase.
0: Exactly. So
1: they are still paying back.
0: So he said the fuel is not the only thing that is the reason for the cost of transportation.
2: I once accosted one and then I accused him. He now said, he was always said, Egbo, the cloth I spread outside is not dry yet.
0: So, in a note I have here, a transport operator's fare is driven by much more than fuel. They will talk about the acquisition of the transport mode, maybe tricycle or micra, spare parts, tires, maintenance, driver,
2: miscellaneous collected by police officers,
0: insurance, licensing,
2: road officials, levies, and all that.
0: Union related charges.
2: And on union related charges.
0: On union.
2: Yes, like police officers and all that.
0: So, when will Nigerians get reprieved
1: union and on union
0: from these?
1: When will Nigerians breathe?
2: No, we are breathing. Just that we are using the support system.
0: Ventilator. We'll take a break and return. Just stay with us.
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0: 105.5. Adekaz, thank you for joining us. Wilkis on Adino, thank you. And Yadabi Olawale, he said, good morning, Mr. Chair. It's sad to say that it will only get tougher for us because clearly nothing is being done to ease the pain Nigerians are going through. I believe the cost of transportation and food can take a low cost. We will survive. Wilkis on Adino says, salary earners make up less than 10% of our population. The governors are using our collective subsidy savings to pay minority, while the market woman, the driver, the vulcanizer, are left with nothing but inflation. Something isn't right. Now, Atiku is still in the news, agitating. Former Vice President Atiku Abubakar has dismissed the presidency's claim that his proposed targeted subsidy intervention will cost 22 trillion naira, describing it as arithmetic vandalism designed to justify the continued hardship. And he said, in a statement signed by his senior special assistant on public communication, Frank Shaibu, Atiku said the latest petrol price hike, despite softer crude oil prices, showed that President Bola Tinubu's economic reforms have become a conveyor belt transferring pain from government policy directly into Nigerian homes. The latest trick is the claim that Atiku's targeted intervention will cost 22 trillion naira. That figure is not Atiku's policy. It is Villa Arithmetic built on Villa assumptions. And so it looks like this might be the crux of the issues that will determine the conversations around the election.
2: Of course it will be, because it has become like a deal breaker, which Atiku has brought forward, knowing full well the failure of the whole thing. Don't also forget that this recapitulation by Atiku comes after he had earlier, alongside his fellow frontline candidates in 2023, said they were going to remove fuel subsidy. And some of us have said, you guys are just saying all of this without looking at the Nigerian economic model. And now that somebody did that and they've seen how much he has failed, some of them are already recanting. And I'm not surprised. But the question that you want to ask even an Atiku Abubakar is, if you want to return the era of subsidy, what real guards do you have in place? At least you guys were hammering on some flaws, which was what you argued necessitates the need to remove fuel subsidy. So if those flaws are there or were there, then are there real guards to checkmate those flaws? How do you even intend to return the subsidy? Okay, return subsidy. Don't forget, I must say this, I am an advocate for subsidy any day, anytime. However, if politicians are coming up with, you know, promises like these, there are questions that must be answered and asked as well. One of which is that, what real guards are you or do you have in place to ensure that those leakages that you claimed, that the Nigerian state claimed, were evident in the subsidy regime, thereby necessitating a removal, have been either removed or will be checkmated? These are issues that no one is talking about.
0: Now, Atiku was talking. He said, this generation does not need a government that manages poverty. It needs one that creates prosperity. And he said, it will restore purchasing power. It will reduce cost of living. It will invest $100 billion in youth startups and entrepreneurship.
3: Okay. Women who have just left the university, who are unemployed, I assure you that N-Power will be reviewed and will be improved to make sure your expectations are fulfilled. I really want to thank you very much for this visit of endorsement, and I hope after the endorsement, as some of you said, you will go back to your states, to your local governments, to your wards, to your units.

0: Again, politicians make plans based on the current income of the current government, without looking at what were those factors necessitating the current income. Yes, Nigeria's GDP has grown, right? Nigeria's revenue, framework has grown. Why? It is because subsidy has been removed. Now, so if you are restoring subsidy, have you told us how you intend to ramp up revenue that you will use to fund all of these things? 100 billion is very good to say, very wonderful to hear, but then is it easy to do? So until you tell us how you intend to ramp up revenue, what revenue base are you going to create? Are you going to expand the tax nets, or you want to also maybe inadvertently and expand the tax rates? Will you stop some of the projects that has begun under this administration so that you have enough money to pump into that? It goes beyond just sitting down. I can sit down and tell you I'll bring you water from heaven. Isn't the dark? Because that's
1: I'm just wondering what is going on in their heads. Could it be that they do not want to reveal the strategies that they will take, so that when they get into power, they are the ones who champion those strategies? Because they might be thinking, if they come out with such detailed strategies, the government of the day might just take it and make it their own and take all the glory
0: I think in politics, one thing that is clear is this. First to say, okay, becomes first to own. So if Atiku has been the he's been the first, okay, to say he's going to return the subsidy regime, and that's why you've seen that it's been difficult for other frontline candidates to toe that path. Because how would you say that? Oh, he was the first to make it known. So you see that a lot of them have just been, moving around the circle, except for those who have been against it, like Shore, in the first place.
2: Anyway.
0: But a good number of them have said, subsidy regime will find a way to manage it. We are not hearing the real guards. What's the problem with this current administration that has removed subsidy?
1: No real guards.
0: Guards. You give money to governors.
2: Let's move to another topic. Now, xenophobia. Tinubu drags South Africa to AU. The president formally reported the recurring xenophobic and Afrophobic attacks against Africans and other nationals in South Africa to the African Union, warning that the incident undermined the continent's solidarity, unity, and peaceful coexistence. Specifically, he requested prompt collective action from the continent's leaders, including the placement of this matter on the agenda for the 40th ordinary session of the Assembly. Tinubu made Nigeria's position known in a message delivered by Vice President Kashim Shettima at the 21st extraordinary session of the Assembly of the African Union in Luanda, Angola.
3: Nigeria wishes to express his concern over the recurring xenophobic and Afrophobic attacks against Africans and other nationals in South Africa. While recognizing South Africa's sovereign right to impose its immigration laws and acknowledging its contributions to the continent, Nigeria stresses that such attacks undermine African solidarity, unity, and peaceful coexistence, and require urgent collective action. It is on this note that Nigeria calls on this August Assembly to reaffirm its commitment to the safety, protection, and dignity of all African nationals, strengthen efforts to combat xenophobia and Afrophobia, and therefore place the matter on the agenda of the upcoming 40th ordinary session of the AU Assembly, scheduled for January 2026, for consideration and appropriate action. Nigeria emphasizes that dialogue, preventive diplomacy, and collective action are essential to advancing African unity and solidarity.
2: All right. Nigeria. Thank you very much for being with us. It's still Splash. We're live on Facebook, and I got this story, here for you. However, Chitu Adio is on Facebook, and then Yedabiru Alawale also is on Facebook. Yedabiru Alawale is asking about the Standard Bank app packing up today. It's hoax.
1: It's fake news.
2: Yes,
1: the bank has come out to say that it's fake news.
2: I mean, I saw one or two groups that I belong yesterday, and I sent the bank apps
1: response to that. I was just asking yesterday, how does somebody just sit down and come up with a fictitious
2: They're not doing it for fun.
1: Okay.
2: It could be also business attack.
1: Does the person not think that they could be fished out and prosecuted?
0: I even hope that people know that there are clones of bank apps. That you can download a cloned bank app, and then you have what we, you know, in cybersecurity we call, man in between. So you'll be using the bank app, a cloned bank app, and they will be getting all your details, and you think that you're using the actual bank app. And that's why a lot of people need to be very careful, particularly when you go on all these downloading stores and all that, Play Store and all that. You need to be extra careful. In fact, I always advise people, if you want to download your bank app, go to the bank. Let them pick for you which of the apps you want to download, to be sure that you're not downloading a cloned one.
2: Okay. I mean, that's what panic yesterday.
0: It's the age of cybersecurity.
1: It did. When I saw it too.
2: There are people with savings in that those bank apps.
1: People who have locked their monies there, like, okay,
0: so that's why you need to be extra careful. If you are the type that, you know, your own bank balance is just like a radio frequency, you have nothing to fear. But of course, if you are not, and you know you make serious transactions on it, that's always what I advise. Go to the app bank, tell them, okay, I want to download. See, it's not about being educated now. You can fall victim of it. These cyber attacks are real, and these guys are cashing
1: people
0: out.
1: People are getting more desperate.
0: Sometimes some of them do it just to tell the business owners that see. They do it. They threaten them. They blackmail them and say, "See, we already have access to your back end. You have to pay us, or else we attack."
2: All right, we take a break because we are due for one. But before we take the break, let me take some of the comments here. Chadwick Aoko said, "I recently had a discussion with a Chinese company who said they are into production of solar-powered tricycles. I'm very sure that very soon such tricycles will soon be found in Nigeria. If that happens, I think it will be a relief, but it will bring down the cost. But will it bring down the cost of transportation, my brother? We are CNG. Those who are powering down with CNG, are they bringing down the cost?" Rawal Anthony Ajayi says, "Good morning to the integrity team. Raja Diku is just power thirsty and he's saying what some people want to hear. He has no plan. What will he do if subsidy is returned? What thing he could do to generate revenue? What did he do with electricity while he was in power?" I think he's causing conversations. And I think it's good.
1: It's a good thing. It's stirring the waters. Ashita
2: Adu says, "Good morning all. Any talk about bringing back PMS or FX subsidies is simply political posturing aimed at winning favor, not a policy move that serves the country's long-term interest. We have already confronted the difficult consequences of removing subsidies, and the path ahead will only improve as reforms take hold over the coming years. According to the World Bank, if current reforms are sustained, Nigeria's poverty rate will fall below 50% by mid-2028. Look, Chito Adu, we hear this promises
0: all the time. No, be best way leave all the time. No, be best way survive to mid-2028.
2: How long this to someone whose income is reducing in
1: by
2: terms
1: the
2: of
1: day.
2: Value, and then his outflow is increasing. If I was buying fuel for 1,200 naira last week, now I have to buy for 1,300 this
1: naira.
2: Week.
0: Oluwaso.
2: And next week, I am not sure if I'm not going to buy at 1,500 naira.
0: Oluwaso, let me shock you. I'm just saying this. Just last 2 weeks, a certain amount of money in 7 digits entered my account. I need to do something. And in 3 days, I had to bring up pen and paper.
2: To calculate that.
0: To calculate our conclusion.
2: We take a break and return. I hope that, let me just say that the government who has taken these reforms, these bold steps, as they said, they have a lot of explanations to make to get people to understand it. Because Article will continue to be relevant to the minds of those who are suffering right now.
1: Right.
2: And they need to do more to let the people understand it, if indeed is a path for us to go.
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0: Kwame, thank you for being with us there on Splash 105.5, your integrity station. We're still live on Facebook. The President Tinubu begins 3 weeks' leave. President Tinubu will depart departed Abuja yesterday for Europe to begin a 3-week vacation as part of his annual leave. His first stop will be London, United Kingdom. President Tinubu is expected to return home after the working vacation to join the hectic campaign for the January 2027 election. And that's something coming from the State House. It came out yesterday and that the president is going for his vacation yesterday. He started it.
1: So the president is proceeding on a well-deserved leave, and I think that leave is well-deserved. The president has had several months, 6-7 months of being engaged with state matters. We've seen monumental changes, monumental decisions taken with our security, with our economy, and so many other things as pertains the running of the affairs of this country. And at this point, the campaign season has just started. We have 4 or 5 months of serious campaigning. Of course, governance will still continue. And at this point, it's important that the president also refuels. And even though he's going on leave, we know that he'll be engaged with state matters on a daily basis. He will receive briefings from his ministers, from the service chiefs, as the case may be, and from every other person who is handling very key decisions in our country.
0: All right, so that's Mr. Sunday Dare, you know, speaking there, telling us that the president is going on his annual leave. There are many other stories that we are yet to take. We should take some of them quickly so we can also put them together for you to make your comment there. Let's look at the other stories.
2: Well, I saw a story about the list that INEC has released. Okay. the governorship candidates, their educational background and all of that. I think it's something that we should also look at, especially voters. You may want to know more about the candidates who are coming out to contest. I'm trying to get the story out.
0: 2007 INEC lists the candidate, yes, it's in Punch. Have you seen it?
2: No, I haven't. You can go ahead.
0: INEC list rekindles APC's post-primary crisis. Ahead of the 2027 election, the ruling All Progressive Congress has intensified efforts to contain the grievances and political fallout arising from its recent primary elections and the subsequent announcement candidates by the Independent National Electoral Commission, INEC. On Saturday, the electoral umpire released the party's list of governorship candidates and their running mates, along with their particulars. The publication contained in Form EC9 was pasted at INEC headquarters across the state, effectively ending uncertainty over candidates that will fly the flags of the major political parties in the country.
2: At least now we know
3: really
2: the candidates for sure.
3: The crisis.
0: We don't know.
2: Nothing else can come out now. No, we don't know who is running for what.
3: For instance, I know that the ADC, for instance, in Oyo State, has his own back and forth. Even despite the list, Adegbega was, his name was published, but then Alawigwe Mleke is still in court, okay, on that matter. And in fact, I think there was also a press release yesterday to that regard. You know, the thing about this thing, this whole INEC list is that it doesn't seem to mark the end, okay, of all these issues. And it brings us back to a point where we ask a fundamental question. Are we saying that we cannot really ensure internal democracy, in our political parties? Because where political parties are embroiled in, a lot of crisis, even according to Accord Party 2, there is also the crisis. Thank God last week, Oloye Adelabu said he's ending his quest, thereby maybe. Very cryptic message, it seems like it's a fajar thing, and it's like accepting but not accepting. And you've not even seen anything come out from other candidates within that party.
0: Okay.
3: So if you look across boards, it seems like the battle has just begun.
2: So you don't think that this list will put a rest to the international rounding?
3: It doesn't put any rest.
2: Because this is like less than about 4 months to the election.
3: There are people still in court, so it doesn't put a rest. We've seen that it seems like we have left our courts to decide a lot of things nowadays.
0: Okay, there is this story from Nigerian Tribune, that's political, but please, you can go to INEC headquarters in your state, or wherever you are, so you can check. If you don't have the list with you, you can just go check. FG's $1 billion social protection program, commendable, but cash transfers cannot create income, experts are saying.
3: Is that not the truth? We have often said this, that cash transfers, social protection, are only a means, a safety net.
0: To support the vulnerable.
3: They do not create the middle class. Okay? They do not create prosperity. What they do is to help people from sinking into poverty, not save them from poverty. There are two different things. Any form of social protection is not a means of saving the people from poverty. It is only a means of saving them from sliding into poverty. What we need to do is empower the middle class. Now, interestingly, look at what the federal government is doing. Interest rate is still high. And you want to talk about prosperity. How do you build the middle class when interest rate, access to credit facilities is almost non-existent? You can't be approbating and reprobating at the same time.
2: Take a listen to this. Professor Magnus Puckel, the former national coordinator of the National Poverty Eradication Program, he stressed that the true measure of the program's success should not be the volume of money distributed, but the number of Nigerians who eventually graduate from poverty and become economically self-sufficient.
3: Because that should be the utmost end. If you are giving me, imagine somebody gives me 10,000 naira
2: every month,
3: and he says he's saving me, you know, he has been able to lift me from poverty. 10,000.
0: The federal government is not saying that they're lifting
2: poverty. That money will lift you. I think we cleared that out last week, Friday, yeah. Yes. No, but I don't think the intention for this social protection is to lift us up. It is just hold you. So you don't think.
0: It's palliative.
3: Palliative.
2: Exactly.
0: Obi was in church yesterday.
2: Glory to God.
4: What's wrong with Nigeria? What is wrong in Nigeria is the leadership, the politicians God created in this country. That's all. There's no problem. Always remember us in your prayers. Let God touch our hearts to use public money for public good. Let God touch us. Let God touch us to stop stealing. That is why people are suffering here. If we use the wealth of this nation and invest it, it will go a long way.
0: As we'll be in church yesterday. They are started going to church.
2: Campaigns have started. So you see them in churches and mosques.
3: You have not seen them in Shiloh. You have not seen them in Palm Mosque. You have not seen them in the RCCG Holy Ghost Convention.
2: Some of them were roast corn on the road.
3: You have not seen them in what's it called? My good people along the Muslim. What's it called? How do I forget? Nasfat. They've not been going to Nasfat in the last three or four years. Their spirit will whisper to them. Now is the time.
0: Let's take some comments because we
3: And then you see them at Odunfa, Odunegungun, and all of that. Okay. Sending messages, felicitating, and of course, condoling those who have passed on now, that even though they know nothing about them.
0: Hello.
5: Mr. Plateau. Very soon now, you see them on the roadside buying corn from the women selling corn on the road. May God help us. We Nigerians should just let our conscience be our guide when the election comes. Don't let us be fooled with this buying corn from the roadside, eating my amala in a local canteen in the street. All the men of campaign. I even saw one on the weekend, a governor running for, a man running for governor in this state, going for a gym session in Ibadan here. Also going to shooting stars over the weekend.
2: Everything Atiku is promising Nigerians is complete lamba. A man who has reportedly spent billions chasing the presidency in the past will first have to recover his political investment if he ever gets there. At that point, Nigeria might start looking like a business venture rather than a country. Man won't collect ROI before anything else. Nigerians should be careful, he says.
0: Good morning, Splash Crew. Whether Atiku like it or not, he's a serial loser once again. 2007 to Nubu to 2031. You guys are campaigning for your own candidate. That's what you are doing.
3: The fundamental for me, the elephant in the room, is how is your candidate better than the other?
2: Right. Yeah. Folake Adewi says, it breaks my heart seeing all these old politicians come out to talk about rebuilding Nigeria. It's heartbreaking.
0: Isn't it? There are quite a number of comments that we have not taken.
2: Yes, Adeoke Akorede says, a three-week vacation to refuel may be necessary for the president. But Nigerians are asking, when will the country itself be allowed to refuel? While the president enjoys a break in Europe, millions of Nigerians remain at home, battling economic hardship, insecurity, and the rising cost of living.
0: Show Madam Grace and Plato Morning. Atiku has been throwing stones into Tinubu's glass house, and it is not high time his essays or PA are brought to the studio like what I did last time to tell us more about Atiku's policy statement on bringing back the subsidy. And Nigerians need more explanation on this, but I feel it will be okay if it will solve the problem of hardship, hunger, and poverty inflicted on Nigerians in 2023 when the first subsidy was.
3: And I hope we are not just leaving only subsidy. He has said he is even going to open the borders.
0: Are the borders closed?
2: Omobashan Rabiola says, top of the morning to Integrity team. I'm an inquisitive guy, and that's why I love to ask questions. Now, what stops Yoruba-speaking state governors from having their own refinery and regional grid? It's quite unfortunate that Nigerians are still depending on Dangote at this century. The positive change we have been clamoring for over three decades can only spring up from the grassroots, says.
0: Lastly, Sulaiman Sharif says, good morning and kudos to everyone in the studio. I urge all the presidential candidates, they should always tell us the truth. They should not deceive Nigerians simply because they want to win votes. We are tired of series of promises without fulfilling it, like Amagbewukuwale provide stable electricity within 2 years in office.
3: All you are simply doing is that the lion is campaigning to become president, and he's telling you that it will stop, you know, it will start becoming a vegetarian.
0: Okay. Ray, good morning to you and welcome.
6: Yeah, good morning, everybody.
2: Good morning.
0: How
2: are
0: you doing now, buddy?
6: Fine.
0: Well done.
6: Yes, sir.
0: So, what are we looking up to for this session?
6: Well, we shedded them last week, so we need to praise them for winning this week.
0: Oh, JB.
6: If you do well, we tell you. If you don't do well.
0: So Manchester United, you.
6: I hope it's not just a flash in the pan. I hope they will continue like that.
0: Do you want to praise them? Why is that the
6: look? It looks like that.
2: But there are many fans.
0: It's 7:30. We'll be back at 8 o'clock. No long ways. Yes, Sports Bank is up next. Please stay with us.
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0: All right, let's talk about one manager who has a reputation for, you know, returning to his former club. His name is Jose Mourinho. Of course, you can call him the special one. He had a very successful first stint at Chelsea. And of course, he got another opportunity again. Well, how that panned out is left for the juries to decide. But then again, that opportunity has presented itself this time with Real Madrid. How well is it faring? Still early days, many people would say. But then again, there is also a school of thought that the morning tells the day. Starting strong is a good way to commence a season. Well, I hope this will not be awkward for testimony this morning to talk about. But firstly, let me welcome you. Good morning, great people. Thank you for joining us on the Integrity Station, Splash 105.5 FM. We are broadcasting from the White House building, Felele, in the city of Ibadan, the capital of Oyo State, Nigeria. And it's the very last day in the month of August, year 2026. So it's August 31, 2026. If you check the time, it's 26 minutes before 8 o'clock. The program is Sport Bang. Yes, make no mistake about it. It is Sport Bang. We're streaming live on our Facebook fan page this morning, Splash FM 105.5 Ibadan. 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That's where you can find us this morning. My name is Tunde Olawo. The Sports Illuminator is right here, Raymond Tolulope. Good morning. How are you?
1: A very good morning to you, to everybody as well watching and listening. We had a good weekend. The MPFL is back. Kicked off in Ibadan on Friday. I saw more games yesterday as well across the country. With the defending champion starting on a very, maybe not too bad, but a 1-0 draw away from home. I'll be home away from home, rather. I've been playing a bit.
0: Is your home? It counts. don't get the fans of flying antelopes confused.
1: They know they are home away from home. Uh-huh. I mean, Abeokuta to Enugu is a far distance. So you wonder how many of their fans will even be playing at the stadium. But then they had a 1-0 draw yesterday, and Ikorodu, Shooting Stars, Bara FC, all gold wins and match the one. So MPFL is back, and it has been buzzing with money.
0: What happened to the champion 2 seasons ago?
1: The champions?
0: Remo Stars.
1: Ah, I was there in yellow.
0: They got relegated the following season. Yeah. I'm not saying anything. I'm just hinting that our league is very competitive.
1: Very, very.
0: So,
1: very, very. If you are not careful,
0: you go out. On you go. The Lakers Salami Stadium was buzzing on Friday. I was there against Inter Lagos. First game of the season. At fault, Shooting Stars lost a penalty, but then again, it's the 3 points that count. Quickly, testimony, good morning. How are you?
2: Yeah, good morning. I'm fine. I'm very well.
0: Are you not worried about what the special one is bringing to the Bernabeu, especially when it now looks like what seemed impossible is now looking possible? You have this connection between Mbappe and Vinicius Junior.
2: Well, for now, it's still the early days, but you cannot take away the experience of Jose Mourinho and the fact that he is a top coach. He's been there before, back again. And the fact that he has a lot of players, the players that claim to be the second Galacticos, likes of Vinicius, Mbappe. And I think what he was brought to do in that squad is to maybe settle the dressing room, manage the egos of the player, and I think he has done that very, very well. And the fact that even the players play to his style of play, and for now they've played 3 matches, they won the 3 league games they've played, and they have not particularly played a possessive base side. They've been the one in control of the possession, and the style of Jose Mourinho we've known over the years is not to keep possession for a long time, but these teams they've played, they've always not been the one with the possession. Madrid have been the one controlling the game, so maybe until we see him playing against a stronger side before we can judge his performance so far.
1: How many stronger side are you playing? I'm waiting for Barcelona, simple.
2: Yeah, Barcelona, Atletico Madrid.
1: All of them, aside from Barcelona, nobody else can possess Real Madrid in Spain.
2: Probably, and they'll play the Champions League game as well. And for Jose Mourinho as well, the last time he won a league title was in 2014-2015 season.
0: Well, we'll get to that. Is it not quite strange that you needed to settle a dressing room and then you brought in Mourinho? I thought they claimed that he unsettles dressing rooms. So what happened?
1: No,
0: was the agenda?
1: No, not an agenda, really. But over the years, we've seen Jose start well. Then after 2-3 seasons, he was just coming his way, begins to get angry and begins to tantrums at his players and everything falls apart. It has happened over the years. So maybe it's now, I mean, it's going home.
0: And oftentimes, it's proven right. Look at some of those players that he threw tantrums against. I mean, he never threw tantrums against his big boys at Chelsea.
1: He did.
0: The Drogba's, the Lampard, the Terry's.
1: He did in the second. He did
0: so tomorrow, they still speak for.
1: No, yeah, of course they did. But then in the second.
0: Which manager doesn't throw tantrums?
1: No, depends. So there are ways of throwing tantrums.
0: Even Pep. We have some of his ex-players who.
1: Yes, there are ways of throwing tantrums. But when it becomes a norm.
0: What
1: with
0: you mean, thing not media agenda?
1: It's not media. No, if you this is the Mourinho's own is clear as day. I mean, fantastic manager.
0: He threw tantrums against the likes of Anthony Martial, Paul Pogba, Luke Shaw. Where are those guys now?
1: Whether they are Luke Shaw still playing anyway? Whether
0: and he's the worst player in that team?
1: I don't think so. No.
0: Everybody wants him out.
1: Everybody wants Luke Shaw out. I don't think so.
0: If you do a
1: Luke Shaw was basically. I think since that day he got injured against PSV, he's been affected. Really.
0: Well, you can make that excuse. What about the others?
1: But then, Anthony Martial, Flavio Deceive, Pogba.
0: But don't forget that the focus this morning is what he is doing at Real Madrid.
1: At Real Madrid, of course, it's his second chance to lay claims to a lot of things. I think out of all the managers available now, I've been old managers, if I will put it that way. Mourinho is being served an opportunity on the platter. After leaving Madrid, or let me say Chelsea in 2016 or 17, thereabout, it was a downward movement for him. Coming back to United was not too good. Yes, he won a couple of titles. From United to Dynamo Sport to Roma, to Fenerbahce. I begin to look at all those moves. I feel like, Jose, you're just going around the world for no reason. So now he's back at a top club. The chance to wait for him to lay a marker, win as much trophy you have. He's got all the players, Champions League. It's a time for him to bully every other club in the world and win a whole lot for himself. And now we can manage the boys very well when things are not going fine with him. I hope he has learned a lot of lessons because for the next 5 years,
0: wondering if Mourinho has learned his lessons. Mourinho has earned his stripes.
1: No,
0: he's one of the greatest managers in the world of
1: Mourinho
0: football.
1: Mourinho is one of the greatest. I don't deny that. But I say he has learned his lessons.
0: Maybe those other players have learned their lessons.
1: No, him
0: because he's still there.
1: Yes,
0: and where are they?
1: A manager will have a longer span of a career than
0: exactly. So it's for them to worry about.
1: No, they are going towards their own retirement.
0: If his stock has dropped that much. A top club like Madrid will not come for you. They don't come for you out of pity.
1: We have seen.
0: They turn to you because they believe you're the guy.
1: It's not the first time Madrid will be doing it. Madrid sacked Carlo Ancelotti. They brought him back.
0: Not out of pity.
1: Yes, of course. Managers have been merry-go-round. I mean, it's only.
0: But top clubs don't just go for managers because they want to do that.
1: Yes, I know top clubs don't just go for managers.
0: They know that they need you.
1: I know.
0: Sometimes they fire you and they discover that, we made a mistake firing this guy.
1: Maybe not a mistake, because if Mourinho hadn't left in that 2013, Madrid won't have it.
0: Well, coming back for him suggests it was a mistake.
1: Yes, no, yes. No, it's not. It wasn't.
0: What was coming back to him?
1: Because
0: if you fire somebody and then you hire the person.
1: Pes looks around and feel like, who else can I hire with experience of what I need? Let me go. It's Mourinho's guy. Let me take Mourinho back. It's as simple as ABC. When you look around as well, he didn't see anybody. He said, let me go back.
0: There are coaches around. There are always coaches around.
1: There are always be, but the kind of manager he needed.
0: There's Gary O'Neill there. Doing wonders at Ipswich. Testimony, before we go on this break, should Barca be worried this season? This Madrid is firing.
2: Well, in the league, should Barcelona be worried? I don't really think so. Well, Madrid are going to be a thorn in their neck, but I don't think they should be worried a lot. But in the Champions League, I think they can be worried. Everybody should be worried, but in the league, I don't think so.
0: All right, we need to take a break on Sportbank this morning. Of course, our car share is up and running live and kicking as always. Get ready to be paid again this morning. If you play and you get lucky, yes, *347*1004*#*347*1004*#* for 2 years and counting. We've been bringing smiles on the faces of our people, and of course we don't intend to stop anytime soon. By the way, watch out for the special October cash pot. It's gonna be big, it's gonna be massive. We'll take a break at this time to return in a moment. Stay with us.
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0: All right, great to have you here on Sports Banger this morning. Well, let's quickly start with this one. From our Supergirl, Tobi Abusman, who warmed up for the 2026 Diamond League final in style, winning the women's 100-meter hurdles at the Grand Prix Brescia in Italy on Sunday. Almost across the line, the finish line in 12.56 seconds to claim victory despite competing in a Steve Edwin. The Nigerian star finished ahead of American hurdler Alicia Johnson, who placed second in 12.62 seconds, while Jamaica's Akira Nugent completed the podium in 12.75 seconds. Amoso's victory in Brescia came days after American hurdler and Olympic champion Masai Russell broke a world record at the Zurich Diamond League last Thursday. Well, so she's here to tell everybody that I'm not done yet. And from that, we move straight to basketball, where the Tigers secured a dominant 184 win over Cape Verde in the final game of the fourth window of the 2027 FIBA World Cup African qualifiers to remain firmly in the hunt for a ticket to the tournament in Qatar. Caleb Agada put on a shooting clinic, scoring 26 points on 9 of 12 shooting from the field, including 8 of 11 from three-point range, as Nigeria claimed a convincing win in Tunisia. Nigeria seized control from the opening tip and never looked back, leading wire to wire and building a 27-point cushion before seeing out the game. David Fizdale's men were quick out of the blocks, raising to a 9-0 lead and closing out the first quarter 23-9. I mean, it was a clear show of dominance and superiority. And quickly from athletics, Nigeria's 100-meter record holder, Koinsola Ajayi, continued his impressive season by winning the men's 100-meter in Bellinzona, Switzerland on Sunday, clocking 9.91 seconds and marking his 15th sub-10 race. Raymond, it looks like, you know, we have a lot of good news this morning.
1: Yeah.
0: This is the 15th time that Koinsola Ajayi will be doing sub-10.
1: Of course, so it tells you his improvement. It tells you how improved his game has been. And you look at him, I feel like, okay, Nigeria, I've got something ahead going to the future. And just like you said, seems like we have a lot of good news. I think it started from Thursday and it's rolling over. I hope it continues. That's all I want to be hearing in sports. I mean, no controversy. I just want to be hearing good news in Nigerian sports.
0: Well, there's this one that was controversial, but now maybe there's more clarity. The Guild of Sports Editors in Nigeria is commending President Bola Tinubu for what he described as a bold and courageous intervention to reform Nigerian football following the resignation of the leadership of the Nigerian Football Federation. Raymond, remember we talked about this some days back, that look, if the president wanted them out, they will be out. you just do it in a smarter way. Not like before that, you make a pronouncement and then FIFA will be coming up with a big armor. You know, just get the word out that look, guys, you know that kind of thing when you say, go and voluntarily resign by 1 p.m. today.
1: Yeah, I'll go and say no.
0: Go and send out your voluntary resignation by 1 p.m. today.
1: Yeah, I mean, when the story was building up and I was like, would this be true or not? But then at the
0: that
1: end
0: body
1: of the
0: day, was a failure.
1: That was the worst we've had in recent years. I mean, it makes the previous board led by Maggie Pinnick look like a success. When you move from there, you move to here, and you see that nothing changes. But then I asked to resign, and but I think the most important thing for me was also getting Dr. Mohamed Sanusi off as the Secretary General.
0: You didn't see that.
1: I didn't see that coming. I mean, that was because that was almost a powerhouse in that system.
0: Absolutely.
1: So now it's going to be another reform, but that's just the first phase. The second phase is putting everything into shape and making sure that the reason they resigned didn't come back again.
0: There are names being mentioned.
1: A lot of names.
0: You know, there's going to be a normalization committee, and then we'll conduct another election. And then there will be some reforms. What do you want to see? Maybe just about 1 minute.
1: Well, so first thing is the technical committee of the NFF sack everybody. Also, everybody should resign, because that's where the template of Nigerian football lies. So whoever is coming on board as NFF or the board members, the technical committee are the ones that set the template on how football development will be. So if the people around inside that play doesn't know what to do to elevate Nigerian football, they have no business in that place. Because go to any football nation, go to any football federation, it is what their technical committee brings on board that they will use for the whole country. So if they're not bringing anything, then there are also the state FAs and the committee must work together. The grassroots is where the game starts. You build it up, then we'll see difference. So if the technical committee is not doing anything, I don't think they have the likes of Igavan, whoever is there, have anything to be doing there, except they are being handicapped. Maybe they know what to do, but somehow they are being prevented. But when we see a new board, they will know if truly they are being prevented or not.
0: Okay, what do I say this morning? Sorry, brother. What am I talking about? Novak Djokovic. Ailing Novak Djokovic suffered his earliest Grand Slam exit in 20 years. That was on Sunday, falling in five brutal sets to Mariano Navone in the first round of the US Open. The 48th-ranked Argentine's 7-6, 5-7, 4-6, 6-2, 6-1 victory ended Djokovic's latest bid for a record 25th Grand Slam title. The monumental achievement looking ever less likely for the 39-year-old.
1: You should wrap it up. You should please wrap it up.
0: I hope he doesn't listen to you.
1: He should listen. Because it will be...
0: There could be one lucky break.
1: There won't.
0: In a way, all the top guys... But it looks like even the not-so-top guys are now beating
1: him. Number one, his health is failing him. Number two, some of these young guys that they see him as idol and mentor. You know, he's wanting to see, this one used to be my guy. You now met your guy on the tennis court. I start beating him.
0: It's not my. It happens.
1: No.
0: It happens in every sport. You saw the last World Cup now. You saw one particular player. And now it's I'm not going to mention any name.
1: I mean, okay. It's done.
0: Well, the Nigerian Professional Football League has got a new CEO, COO, I beg your pardon, Chief Operating Officer right now, Dr. Ayo Abdurrahman. But that's not our focus. Wish him all the best in office. Let's talk about the games, starting with the Star Match. I call it the Star Match. Shooting Stars Interleague. So... testimony.
2: Yeah, starting with the match here in Ibadan, Shooting Stars defeated Interlagos 2-1. And with all the social media noise of Sporting Lagos, they went to Gombe to get the defeat against Doma United. Doma United defeated them 2-0. And Ikorodu City at home, they defeated Ranchers B 3-1. Kwara United also played a 2-2 draw with Kano Pillars at home. Barau United, they defeated Nasarawa United 3-1. Rivers United as well, they defeated Plateau United 2-0. And Enyimba, Kano Wakos Enyimba, they got their defeat. Niger Tornadoes defeated them 2-1.
1: There's a supercomputer. I did a prediction about the MPFL. Guess where 3 years he finished? The other season. 7th. I look at
0: that computer will crash.
1: That was the same thing I told the owner. No, let us fight you. We need the computer.
0: Okay, I see lots of comments on our page right now. We will come back to take them. Keep playing Kasha, and a moment from now, we'll be calling out a winner. But right now, let's catch a break for the BBC Premier League updates. Enjoy this, and we'll be back.
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4: Hello, I'm John Wilkinson at the BBC Sports Centre. The Manchester United captain Bruno Fernandes scored a hat-trick as they came from behind to beat Ipswich at Old Trafford in the Premier League. It was their first win of the season, and the United defender Luke Shaw says it's not how you start, it's how you finish.
5: The objective has to be to win the Premier League, and that doesn't mean because of last week we can't do that. We still maintain the same focus, same mentality, same belief that, you know, the squad that we have, and, you know, I'm sure there'll probably be a couple more additions to the squad, which of course is needed. But yeah, we believe that we can win the Premier League, and we have to have that mentality going into every game that we play.
4: Leeds drew with Brentford. Sunderland beat Fulham, whose manager Alvaro Arbeloa criticised his team's mentality.
6: Obviously, I think we will improve with time. Sometimes this improvement is not just going higher. Some days will be ups and downs. We need to realize that we are full, and if we want to win a game, we need to show more energy, more attitude, fight every ball and be more focused in second balls, everything around the attitude and mentality.
4: Elsewhere, Joao Pedro scored and got an own goal as Chelsea won 4-3 against Brighton. Emi Martinez made his debut in the Chelsea goal. 1-0. The defending champions Arsenal take on Aston Villa on Monday night, and Villa will be without Ollie Watkins. It's been confirmed that he's joined the Saudi Pro League side Al Hilal for £51 million. In other transfer news, Barcelona are closing in on signing the Arsenal striker Gabriel Jesus for £8.6 million. Tottenham are in advanced talks to sign Iliman Ndiaye from Everton, with Richarlison set to move back to Everton in the opposite direction as part of separate negotiations. And Everton have also cancelled their plans to sell midfielder Harrison Armstrong to Nottingham Forest. It follows a backlash from the club's supporters.
0: Well, this Gabriel Jesus to Barca story, well, me, I'm not going to say anything. Let me just take some comments while we're trying to reach our winner on Cashier. Adeleke Victor says, good morning, guys. I'm happy Man United won yesterday. Please, they should go and sign a left back, because sure, for our left back this season, I didn't need Yademe. Raymond, forget it. Murillo has learned absolutely nothing. Don't you see his face? Okay, as the person picked this. Hello, good morning.
7: Hello,
0: good morning, sir.
7: Good morning.
0: Yes, my name is Tunde. I'm calling from Splash FM.
7: Black.
0: Yes, sir. Did you play cash?
7: Ben, sir.
0: Ben, you can rest out. Yes, sir. Kilo Ruko, sir.
7: Thank you.
0: Larry, ETJ, 25,000 naira. Yes, sir. I'm going to pay you for the lane, too. Yeah, double. Okay, one or two more comments.

0: Italian Serie A. All of that and many more. But right now, we have to go, right? Thank you so much, Testimony.
1: Always a pleasure.
0: And of course, the Sports Illuminator, Raymond.
2: Yeah, always a pleasure to be here. And of course, I don't know what's going on with Sports.
0: What can be going on? Last season, they almost got relegated now.
2: After spending about £300 million.
0: Same old same. My name is Tunde Olawuwo. Well, for AZ and Arsenal, all the best tonight. Bye-bye.
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3: Please listen to this announcement. 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

0: Good morning. Thank you for being with us on Splash 1055, your integrity station. We are happy that you could join us. Today is 31st of August. Welcome to Beyond the Surface. I'm Oluwaseun Omakinola.
1: Me, Australia Grace Akin Francis, good morning. Thank you for joining us again. And in case you didn't get the Happy New Month we wished earlier, we're wishing you, let us be the first to wish you Happy New Month in advance, to welcome you into the Ember Month.
0: All right, tomorrow morning will be September, first. As it were. The issue around petrol is still generating a lot of discussions, but we'll have two issues. I mean, two major issues. One will be a human angle story that we'll be taking a look at this morning, maybe taking us away from all these stories around subsidy, but subsidy is still generating conversations. Petrol near 1,400 naira as Dangote defends price hikes was one story we took earlier this morning, and quite a number of people have been talking about it. And so I want to play one or two things that Femi Falana said on television yesterday about this fuel thing, and then just take your comment about it. I also played something earlier where Peter Obi, the candidate of NDC, was saying that the only thing wrong with Nigeria is that we should pray that politicians will spend the government money for the people.
1: Right.
0: Do we need prayer for that?
1: Oh, we've been praying. Our parents have been praying. Our great grandparents have been praying for Nigeria.
0: So we need to.
1: I don't even want to say it's the prayers that are not working. I don't think that's what it is. It's the people here. Like Peter Obi said, the only problem with Nigeria is the politicians in Nigeria
0: not spending the money
1: as they should.
0: Let's listen to him.
2: The politicians in your prayers. We are the problem of the country. There's nothing wrong with Nigeria. What is wrong in Nigeria is the leadership, the politicians God created in this country. That's all. There's no problem. Always remember us in your prayers. Let God touch our hearts to use public money for public good. Let God touch us. Let God touch us to stop stealing. That is why people are suffering here. If we use the wealth of this nation and invest it, it will go a long way. So remember us in your prayers. Don't say one is good, the other one is bad. All of us. Remember all of us in your prayers. Because the problem of the country can be solved. I assure you of that. I've been to so many countries of the world, and I've seen things work in other nations. It is leadership. And finally, to show you that it works, go and read a book called Growing Apart. It's a book written by Professor Peter Lewis of the Hawkins about Indonesia and Nigeria. You will see how one country went this way, one went the other way. It's not religion, it's not anything. And when I saw the president of Indonesia and sat down, he said to me, Peter, people should stop stealing public money. If we invest it, half of your problem is solved.
0: So that's what Peter B is advocating, that politicians should stop stealing public
1: money. But Oluwaseun, it's not prayer that would stop politicians from stealing public funds. It's prosecution. It's if I know that if I take this money that does not belong to me, I will be heavily prosecuted, probably face capital punishment. Trust me, nobody would take money that is not theirs. So it's not prayer. I am not going to pray for Nigerian politicians to not steal. No, I will not do that. Instead, I will spend time praying for myself, for my life to get better. Why would I be praying in big 2026? I should be praying for politicians to stop stealing money.
0: To not steal our money and spend it rightly. She's not happy with me because I said if you pray for that. I wasn't the one who said that.
1: It wasn't you who said that.
0: Okay. What do you think about this? I mean, is prayer the way to go? Because when people say we should pray for Nigeria, I know is prayer the way we will.
1: I'm not even downplaying the place of prayer. Prayer is good. Believers, you know that prayer is good. Prayer works. But at this point, we have been praying for years and it doesn't look like anything is shifting. It's because we're not putting work beside the prayer that we're praying. The work we're supposed to be doing is if you're a politician, if you're a leader and you still public funds, you will go in for it. Heads will roll. But what do we see today? We have missing funds here and there. We have fake agencies here and there. Fake agencies that have budgets in the national budget. They have their own budgets in the national budget and then we're discovering that they are fake. And heads are not rolling. We still have missing funds from the NNPCL. Nobody's talking about that.
0: Ah. Hello, good morning.
3: Hello, Oluwakiola.
0: Good morning, sir.
3: I'm Ezbi Abodure.
0: Abodure, welcome. Are you praying for Nigeria?
3: Listen, that's where I'm going. Don't be too fast. The problem you have is that when you are hopeless and you think there's not, you have no power to, okay, who's going to kickstart the punishment you are talking about from the top to the bottom when the National Assembly is not ready to do whatever goes against them?
0: Yeah, I think that line went off. Mm. Okay, so, I mean, he's asking a fundamental question because you know, Grace said that the issue is not prayer. The issue is managing consequences. So when people steal money,
1: there should be consequences
0: for that. But we have a minister who literally bought Geregu with billions of naira. And nobody was asking how he got the money. And the same person, the same person is going to lead the campaign of the major party.
1: So these are the issues.
0: Yeah. So we have the politician who literally, spent money like...
1: Because when we pray, what are we expecting to happen? That God comes down to punish the people who are stealing? What exactly is our expectation?
0: Maybe change their hearts.
1: Change
0: so that they
1: hearts.
0: Have a new heart to not steal our money and use the money for what it's supposed to be used for.
1: Well, I'm not going to rule that out. It's a possibility. God changes the heart of men. So
0: now, the Middle East war has flared again for the first time in a month, with American strikes on Iran prompting retaliation from Tehran today. Now, it looks like the U.S. and Iran are not resting on their oars anytime soon.
1: Doesn't look like it at all.
0: And you know what that will signal to our pump price? She's shaking her head. Hello, good morning.
4: Good morning.
0: Thank you,
4: Mr. Shaw and Mrs. Grace.
1: Good morning.
0: Good morning.
4: My name is Dr. Rivera.
0: Doctor, you're welcome.
4: I'm unworked on the topic you are discussing. The only book says, heaven helps those who help themselves. We are not ready to help ourselves in Nigeria. Prayer cannot solve all problems. I keep saying it. It's just like if a student wants to write exam, he does not read and is expecting to pass. That's fiction. It's not possible. And look at the way we are behaving in Nigeria. People are committing crimes. There's no punishment for it. You are giving others opportunity to keep doing the same thing. NNPC is an example. All these fake agencies is an example. Why don't we have a system that, how can we be talking about fake agency? We should be talking about development. This 21st century, for goodness sake. Computer age, and we're still talking about fake agency. We cannot track, we cannot do things properly. We have a long way to go. Thank you.
0: Thank you very much, Doctor.
1: I have a very long way to go, indeed.
0: How long is the way to go this morning? How long is the way to go? 0706-949-3000. Are you praying for Nigeria? Hello.
5: Good morning.
0: Good morning, sir.
5: My sister, good morning. This is Anthony.
1: Good morning, Mr. Anthony.
5: Let me start from my last brother call. Please, for public enlightenment reason. It's not written anywhere in the Bible that heaven helped those who help themselves.
0: He didn't say Bible, it's a holy book.
1: So we don't know which holy book.
5: Holy book is Bible now. Which one do you? Don't confuse me here. Holy book is the Bible as they refer to. I don't know whether the Quran has it, but the Bible, my own Bible.
0: Said, that was why I said that. He did not say
5: Let's
0: Bible.
5: That one. I'm only just saying this, Oluwaseun, for public enlightenment, for Bible is not written there. But we understand what the brother is talking about. You are asking about prayer for Nigeria. Yeah? He said pray for Jerusalem. We were praying. Nigeria is our Jerusalem. We are praying. But why I'm praying is that and my generation will eat the good of the land. And that is it. So, but that we are not, we need to pray. We will pray. But God knows what he's going to do about this nation, particularly their leaders, who believe that our country is just where they make money and go abroad and squander it. Leaving the country, going to Europe for vacation, meaning that your country is not safe, it's not conducive, nothing there that can make you stay as the head of the country. You go to another country for vacation. Is that how Trump comes to Nigeria for vacation? Or Emmanuel Macron leaves France for another country for vacation? Tell me. It's a shameful thing. That is to tell you that a president of a country going to another country for vacation, what happened to your country? Why? Even to me, I don't know whether Jonathan was a time I had he went for vacation in abroad or Baba Obasanjo, I don't know. But I know that of Buhari that it was sickness that taking him out of Nigeria. But as for this president, they are announcing that he's going on vacation in abroad. To me, as a senior, it's a shameful thing to me. Even if it's for medical reasons, tell the whole world he's going for medical checkup or whatever. We all get sick. And even though it's a shameful thing because your medical institution, many of you leaders have killed it. So it's not reliable to you people. That's why everything you get into abroad for medical, whatever you call it. If those ones mess up.
0: All right, Mr. Anthony, you're just going on and on. I mean, that's what we were talking about. We're talking about the president going on vacation. But thank you. You have made a point about it. And you should not just continue on and on like that endlessly, you know. But thank you for your thought. Let's see someone is there. Hello, good morning.
6: Hey.
0: Good morning.
6: My name is Kade Bayo.
0: Hey, Kade. Welcome. Are you praying for Nigerian politicians?
6: Honestly, I cannot pray for them because they are the ones that require to pray for themselves to have a change of heart. So if they can pray for themselves to change their heart and not to steal, and even if they can even steal and invest it here, then I say it would be a good thing. I just came back from somewhere where I saw a very huge investment, you understand, on manpower and on our land. And I tell you, if these guys, they can use that money they are stealing to invest it, this is somebody's investment, a foreigner that employed multitude, understand, and made use of our land for this investment. So they did not come to pray. I don't think any one of those investors, they go to church or go to mosque. So the issue of prayer by all these guys is a decoy. So they are the ones that need to pray for themselves, for God to help them to stop stealing. Not the way to pray for them. We will pray for ourselves to be better for ourselves, because that is the way here now. When everything is okay for you, you forget about everybody. But the fact is, let them pray for God to change their heart, to stop stealing. And using it, they steal to invest it here in Nigeria and employ people. Good morning, sir.
0: Thank you very much. All right. Mr. Anthony was saying something about Nigerian presidents going on vacation. Obasanjo also went on vacation, you know. He went
1: they
0: on
1: all
0: leave.
1: Do. Most of them do. So, they go to take their rest over there.
0: Yeah, I went on vacation too. The only one that's not very clear is Goodluck Jonathan, whether he went or not. I mean, we don't get so many stories about him going for vacation.
1: Mm.
0: Hello, good morning.
7: Hello, good morning, sir.
0: Yes, sir.
7: This is Oluwatomisin, just a roller.
0: Welcome, Oluwatomisin.
7: We are just religious, not godly in this country. How many of us? Even say we that we are calling, let them give any one of us an appointment today. You see how that person will behave. So, it's not about prayer. Peter of Peter say, pray, pray, pray. Are we not be praying since these days? Since Babalola days, the Nigeria change. Like, see, it's about the acts. People don't love ourselves. God bless America. America is doing what is right for their citizens. Why will I say God bless Nigeria when government of Nigeria is not doing what is right? And then about the traveling, it's about distraction. Governor Shemagide is in somewhere now. It's about distraction. It's not about leaders traveling, leaders to not travel. It's about distraction. We know that if they are at home here, we will be distracting them about some plans they may have. And this is election time, so they will go and re-strategize. That's just all about it.
0: Thank you. Thank you very much. We are due for a break now. Yes, I'm told that we are due for a break. We'll go for the break. But there is this human angle story that I want us to talk about. And it's young people selling their kidneys and buying phones. We'll take a break and return. Stay with us.
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0: Thank you for being with us. Hello, good morning.
1: Hello, I feel good morning.
0: Good morning to you.
1: Please, good morning. This is
2: Steve. Good morning, sir. You're welcome.
1: The Bible says walk and pray. Are we walking? Because she has to live with God out of this. Do we deserve mercy in Nigeria? The blood of innocent people are falling for revenge. What we need is give everybody the choice friends that we deserve. We build the law. Are they playing them? China is the past. They are one of the leading economies in the world. We just use anything to cajole people to get votes. A year ago, with the World Council, it would be great ambitions. It's very unfortunate, the kind of people that leads us, that's what we deserve. Because we choose just falling to their feet. Only watching, very unfortunate, we cannot give judgment to people. People with some photos, billions of naira, they are in service. Some of them are what we need. They are not giving false everything. Now, but you know, having children selling their kidneys, their health is better. It's not worthy. Luxury is worthy than their health. It's not unfortunate. It started from the grassroots, from the home. We parents are not doing what we're supposed to be doing. Only actually, when we are young, I know your grandpa, your parents. We check your bag when you come back from school. Do we have the time for our children again? That's the problem here. We don't deserve mercy in Nigeria, and we do what we try to do. I mean, I said, and now, about the president government planning out, because she not give them the right to go for vacation, why are we complaining? It's very unfortunate. Have a nice day.
0: Thank you very much. All right. So, I mean, you said we don't deserve what? We don't deserve the
2: mercy.
0: Best? No, mercy? No,
2: is that what he said? Mercy. I'm not sure.
0: Anyway, all right, so let's quickly go to the other issue because of time, because, I mean, the time will be far spent here. Mm-hmm. This story, it is better you hear it, you know, from what they call the horse's mouth.
2: That's right.
0: We're here live on Facebook and you can make comments. And this is good for us to talk about so we can encourage our younger generation that life is not about what they possess at all. Hmm. So listen to this story. It's a 22-year-old man who was being interviewed and related his experience this way.
3: Let's see your name.
4: My name is Summer Esther.
3: How old are you?
4: 22 years old.
3: 22. So tell us exactly what happened from the very beginning, how it all started, and how you got here.
4: It's my friend that deceived me. His name is Emmanuel Ode. So he deceived me that we are going to for a hostel because I don't know what, because NT told me I would just do what he asked me to do. So he now joined me with David. So David now take me to inside town. Now meet the agent called Ben. So the Ben now take us to hospital for some tests. So after some days, the agent now call us that my test result did not match with the person that they will give my kidney to. So then later on, Emmanuel now called the agent. The agent now tell him that we should call him after 2 days, he will get back to us. So after 2 days, Emmanuel now call him again, then he now give me the phone that I should speak to him. So after I speak to him, then he now tell us that he have gotten someone that my kidney match with him, that we should come the next day. Then we now speak. Then Emmanuel now took me to the Ben place inside town. So after we went there, then the Ben now said that they are going to change my name, that I will be bearing Hassan Abubakar. Then from there, then they now took us to Federal High Court when they do the affidavit. Then from there, then we now went to the hospital, Wellington Clinic. Then we now, in the night, then we now sign there at the hospital. After we signed, then later in the night, another kind 10 to 11, they now come and give us money in dollar. After they give us the money in dollars, then when I'm going to enter the theater, then I now give the Emmanuel the money to hold it. So after I give him the money, when I came out from the theater, then later in the evening, Emmanuel came back, they already went and changed the money. Then he now buy two phones, he now buy two power bank and two Wi-Fi. Then he now give me one and whole one. Everything by give me one and whole one. Then we spend almost 1 week in the hospital. After they discharge us from the hospital, then they not talk us. Then Emmanuel not take me to hotel for 2 days. After from the hotel we spend 2 days, then he not take me to state in Cross River. We now spend almost like 3 months in Cross River. Before I not ask me where is the money, he tell me that the money has finished. Then he now said that we don't have transport for coming back. Then he now collected my phone and sell it. Then that's how we have transport and come back to Abuja.
3: So you squandered the money?
4: Yes, ma'am.
3: Okay, so where exactly did this happen first before they took you to Cross River? And did he tell you exactly what he was taking you for?
4: Yes.
3: You were convinced. So you were actually told that they were going to remove your TV?
4: He just told me that it's something that they would just come on to that. There's not any issue in there. That if they come on to that, I can do everything that I want to do. That I will not have any issue.
3: Okay, so you were actually told that you were going to remove your
4: TV? Yes, he told me.
3: Okay, and you consented to it?
4: Yes, ma'am.
3: So, where did this happen?
4: In Willing to Lifetime.
3: Oh, in Lifetime. When exactly did this happen?
4: Ending of April. April 24th.
3: April 24th.
4: Yes,
3: so, where's Emmanuel? Oh, okay, this is Emmanuel that... $200.
4: Yes, ma'am.
3: So, do you know how much was given?
4: It's $100 with $150.
3: So that means you don't know the exact amount.
4: Yeah.
3: Okay. Thank you. Let's
4: hear
3: your name.
4: My name is
0: Samuel. Samuel was not even sure how much his kidney was worth.
2: Sold for. So it's even possible that his friend might have run him streets.
0: He what?
2: If he don't run our streets.
0: He run our streets. What did that mean?
2: He could have, you know, taken some part of the money and told him, okay, this is what was given to us.
0: So, he didn't know how much his kidney was worth.
2: Was worth.
0: He believed Emmanuel Ode. So, whatever Emmanuel tells him, he will do it, without question. So, he grew up not having a mind of his own to make decisions by himself, to weigh the consequences of his decisions. He was also asked to go and do an affidavit to change his name, to make the case complicated when you get to court. So all they right. removed the kidney of Hassan Abubakar, not Samuel. Isn't it? I mean, because...
2: And where is Hassan to come and say his kidney Hassan was Abubakar. Taken out? Where's, doesn't exist?
0: Yeah.
2: So there's no case?
0: Now, I don't know, I'm not a lawyer, but I'm just thinking that if they change name, now they ask him his name, what did he say his name is? Samuel.
2: Because why did he have to change his name? He's an adult, right?
0: He's not because of underage. The legal complication that will
2: exactly,
0: come out of
2: because he's an adult. He can say, oh, I willingly donated my kidney. But why did he have to change his
0: name? Hassan Abubakar walked into the hospital to get his kidney harvested, not Samuel. That's something that is legal. I don't know how they're going to deal with that. Now, I would say he didn't have a mind of his own. And then they bought phones. So this Emmanuel bought phones, bought power bank and Wi-Fi, and then took him to Cross River State. And then they enjoyed the money. They enjoyed the proceeds of his kidney. And then after 3 months, he was now asking, where is the money? You know, after they've eaten the kidney, because as it is,
2: obviously.
0: They actually consumed the kidney.
2: Right.
0: And so he was now asking, where is the money? And then the Emmanuel went further to collect the phone from him, sold the phone.
2: The two phones or just his phone?
0: From his testimony, his phone. So we're not even sure whether Emmanuel sold his own phone. And then transport back to Abuja. What is happening to our young people? You know, must you use a particular phone?
2: Is this quest to be rich, to be influential, to be respected? And you know how our society promotes it? Because these days you hear songs like, if you don't get money, hide your face. So because they do not want to hide their faces, they would look for any means whatsoever possible to get that money.
0: Did Samuel think that his father not get kidney?
2: To sell, Abby. I'm wondering what the thought process was. I'm wondering if perhaps maybe we're speaking from a place of privilege and some people have it really bad that you would consider selling your kidney. God will put two there. I don't know why he put two.
0: Even if he's poor and he wants to sell his kidney, after selling kidney,
2: at least you get the proceeds to do something tangible, isn't it? Maybe start up a small scale business, pay for your school fees.
0: This Wellington Hospital should not just be mentioned for mentioning sake. Whoever is running this hospital or the people there are supposed to be answering questions right now, aren't they? 0706-9493-1000. What are we going to do? Hello, good morning.
5: Good morning, sir, once again.
0: Welcome, sir.
5: This is Dr. Adebayo once again.
0: Welcome, Dr. Adebayo.
5: This issue of kidney harvesting has been in the news for some time now. This issue is also related to what we discussed earlier about not doing things the right way. You see, the problem I have with most of our youth is that, especially those from parts, I don't want to mention the particular region, the poor uptake of education in that area, this is part of the consequences. They don't know the implication of you selling their kidney. Even in this part of the Southwest, a lot of the youths, they hardly listen to news. I'm just coming from a supermarket. I went to buy exercise books. They were just sitting down there, listening. No news, nothing. After now, they will put on music from morning till night. They don't listen to news. They don't question it. They don't listen to analysis of experts. I was educating one of them. If they are talking about law, you will say they sentence somebody to death for stealing goat. And I told her, it's not because she stole goat that they sentenced her to death, but how that person stole it. This particular kidney issue, we should get to the root of the matter. And parents should start educating, they should start making sure their children know what is trending in the country.
0: Okay. Thank you, Dr. Adebayo. Thank you so much. Hello? Hello? Okay, someone is on this line. Hello, good morning.
6: Hello, good morning, Oluwaseun. Good morning, thank you for taking my call. My name is Suleiman Mati Babatunde. You see, I want to quickly say something here. The issue with Nigerians is not education alone. The major issue that we are battling with in this country is the love of money, which the scripture says is the root of all evil. Perhaps you have heard this statement that somebody will say, they have said it to my face, I wish I am rich just for 24 hours. You can see how our people love money, that they can do anything for money. But that aside, you see quickly, many of us spoke about what Peter Obi said. Your counterpart said something that prosecution. Yes, prosecution is one, but I want to tell you, prayer goes a long way. I will remind you, going back to the scripture, Abraham said something. Abraham tried to negotiate with God when the angels were on their way to destroy Sodom and Gomorrah. Do you know what they told Abraham? God gave him the latitude to ask, and he said, if there is at least 10 righteous people. And God said, yes, for 10 righteous people, I'm going to spare the land. That to tell you that prayer works. And let me quote some scriptures for you. The Bible says Proverbs 28 verse 1. It says the heart of kings is in the hands of the Lord. It says he turned them the way he will. He also said, pray unto your joy is good. And lastly, now, he now said in 1 Chronicles chapter 7 verse 14, he said, if my people who are called by my name shall humble, pray and turn from their wicked ways, he said, then will I hear from hell and heal their land.
0: All right. So, thank you very much. Because of the time, we have to go for a break now. But thank you. You believe that prayer is going to solve our problem. Thank you very much for your thought there. We'll go for the break and then we'll return. Just stay with us.
7: 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Hello, Mrs. Martins.
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5: Chai, my head, Oga landlord. Why you dey shake like ceiling fan? Eh? My village people don't come again, This one with your body hot so. You don't do test?
6: Yes, see result, oh.
5: Oga landlord, no be your village people, oh. Na malaria. You need Luta. Luta na better medicine. We dey knock down malaria. Oya see am. Take am.
6: Thank you, Oga Luta. I don't dey can't pay.
7: 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If symptoms persist after 3 days, see your doctor.

0: thank you for being there. I know that a lot of people want to call us, but time
1: is not on our side.
0: Mugabola says, Madam Grace, I love your passion this morning on Obi speech. Prayers can't do everything, but we should pray. God hears all prayers. Madam Grace, we have systems which can deal with looting in this country. EFCC is there with always bias and used as a tool to harass and intimidate opposition parties by using deodorants for drilling party members. Why should Yaya Bello and Okoa and Delta State be allowed to contest again? ICPC is used as a tool for harassing opposition party members too. RFI is still in detention till date.
1: Okay, Keogu Chigozie says, good morning. Context matters in everything. Mr. Peter Obi was in a church, and for that gathering, prayers is the language they understand. He's not communicating with law enforcement. Let me put it out there that I do not have anything against prayer. I'm a believer, and I pray. But I'm just saying that the same Bible says faith without works is dead. So as we're faithing it and praying, we should also be punishing those who are putting us in this mess.
0: That's the point you're making. I dare you say, good morning, Ms. Ashun and Grace. Both Quran and Bible envisage the importance of, or emphasize, as you said, the importance of loving and wishing one's nature. I don't get that.
1: Okay.
0: So we can pray for our nation, but we must be specific in our prayer points. I pray God should send Nigeria and Moses to Nigeria. So we are all religious, but we are not godly. We should not stop praying, even when everything is going the other way, because prayers change things.
1: Prince Adebukola Oluwatosin says, good morning, the Integrity Group. As regards Peter Obi, prayer warriors team, Nigeria leadership does not need prayers. We need a working system and policies. Praying for them not to steal public fund. Nigeria is a joke.
0: Adenuga Adamlari says, good morning. Peter Obi is right, saying that our politicians have become the weapon fashioned against Nigeria. Many of them are self-centered and more concerned about their personal interests than the welfare and development of the people. That's why they keep sharing rice, food items, and other little palliatives. They know that when people are hungry and struggling, they can easily use other basic needs to gain political support. He said, what Nigeria needs is not just temporary handouts, but good leadership, economic empowerment, quality education, job creation, and policies that will give people the opportunity to provide for themselves and live with dignity.
1: Akim Adedamolashitu says, prayer is indeed inevitable. However, Obi is indeed a philosophy graduate. He was in church and he couldn't have said otherwise, so he gave the church what the church would want to hear. When he's around the youth, he usually tells them to take back their country. Obi is only giving Nigerians what they want to hear. He knows what he's saying and doing. But realistically, Nigeria's problem is not limited to the politicians. It cuts across every individual Nigerian. Or what about the military? Were they better? An average Nigerian is an opportunist. That's why it would take only God to help redefine our minds and mindset.
0: Thank you, everyone. We have to go now because something that we have to take care of after this. Thank you, Grace.
1: Thank you, Oluwaseyi.
0: My name is Oluwaseyi Omakinolabi. Nigeria, Nigerians survive. Good morning.
1: Yours truly, Grace Akin Francis.
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0: Good morning again. All right, there's what we call IELTS Early Bird Promo. And this Early Bird Promo is something that I want to talk to you about. Are you planning to take IELTS? Then don't just plan. Make the move right now. Now, the British Council is doing something about the IELTS test. The British Council is giving some opportunity to save big right here. The British Council IELTS Early Bird Promo is on. And when you book your IELTS test with the British Council today, you can save as much as 25,000 naira. You heard me right. You can save.

0: 2, 6. 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

0: For 25 years, we've seen hustle become success, dreams become reality, and strangers become family. Truly, we've come a long way together. Cheers to the next. What are mattresses really made for? For late night calls or calling it a night? For closing deals or just closing your eyes? For pillow fights or peaceful rest? We'll let you be the judge. 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Royal Foam. The feeling of quality since 1980.
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12: Duro na o ko tora multivitamin yen beere lo wara re nje o fun awon mo re ni asara lore to pe

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0: 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First, the headlines. The federal government demands African Union action over South Africa attacks. Socioeconomic Rights and Accountability Project faults foreign aid bill. Demand withdrawal. U.S. and Iran trade strikes for first time in weeks. Toby Amusan claims Grand Prix Brexia win ahead DL final. Now the news in details. My name is Michael Olatunbosun. President Bola Tinubu has formally reported the recurring xenophobic and Afrophobic attacks against Africans and other nationals in South Africa to the African Union, declaring that such attacks undermine the continent's solidarity, unity and peaceful coexistence. He demanded that African leaders place the matter on the agenda of the next AU Assembly session in January 2027 for collective action. The president, represented by Vice President Kashim Shettima, delivered the message at the 24th extraordinary session of the Assembly of the African Union in Luanda, Angola.
1: Which aims to prevent weapons of mass destruction from falling into the hands of terrorists and non-state actors, that my delegation calls upon international partners, including armed producing and exporting states, to strengthen cooperation with African Union member states by taking concrete and practical measures to prevent weapons and ammunition produced within their jurisdictions from being diverted or transferred to non-state armed groups and terrorist organizations. In conclusion, Mr. Chair, we underscore the need for sustainable, predictable and adequate financing and logistical support to strengthen the AU's conflict prevention and resolution mechanisms. We therefore support the full operationalization of Resolution 2719 to enhance the AU's capacity to respond effectively to conflicts and crises in complementarity with the UN Resolution's primary responsibility for maintaining international peace and stability. Let us therefore renew our collective commitment to solidarity, cooperation, and shared responsibility.
0: The federal government has unveiled plans to establish world-class medical simulation centers across Nigeria's six geopolitical zones as it targets an increase in annual medical school admissions to 20,000 within the next 3 years. The move is part of efforts to expand the country's healthcare workforce and strengthen practical training for medical and other health professional students amid concerns over the migration of Nigeria-trained healthcare workers. Minister of Education, Dr. Tunji Alausa, disclosed this while receiving the report of the Tertiary Education Trust Fund Medical Simulation Committee. This was contained in a statement issued by the Office of the Minister of Education and signed by the Special Advisor on Media and Communications to the Minister, Iharu Ata. Alausa said the proposed centers, would provide world-class practical training for medical, dental, nursing, pharmacy, and other allied healthcare students. The Socioeconomic Rights and Accountability Project and the Nigeria Guild of Editors have urged the National Assembly to reject the proposed Foreign Aid Regulation, Transparency and Disclosure Bill 2026, warning that it could undermine civic space, media freedom and democratic participation in Nigeria. The organizations made the call in a joint open letter addressed to the Senate President, Godswill Akpabio, and the Speaker of the House of Representatives, Tajuddin Abbas. The letter, signed by SERAP's Deputy Director, Kolawole Oluwadare, the NGE's General Secretary, Mr. Onoha Uke, stated that the bill, sponsored by Ibrahim Dankwambo, was unnecessary, unlawful, unconstitutional, and a threat to civic space, media freedom, and democratic participation in Nigeria. SERAP and the NGE said the proposed legislation, if passed, would create an extensive framework for governmental control over civic society organizations, independent media organizations, religious bodies and private entities receiving foreign assistance. The bill proposes mandatory registration and disclosure requirements for organizations receiving foreign aid and provides sanctions, including a minimum of 20 million naira fine for civil society organizations and private entities, as well as possible suspension or revocation of operating licenses. President Bola Tinubu has departed Abuja for Europe to begin a three-week holiday as part of his annual leave. The president, according to a statement by a special advisor on information and strategy, Bayo Onanuga, will make his first stop in London, United Kingdom. Tinubu is expected to return home after a working vacation to join the campaign for the January 2027 general election. The president's departure came barely 2 days after he directed a comprehensive forensic audit of the Integrated Personnel and Payroll Information System, federal agencies and ministries, following the discovery of fictitious government agencies operating within the office of the Secretary to the Government of the Federation. It also came a week after the release of the All Progressives Congress Presidential Campaign Council list, which named him and Vice President Kashim Shettima as chairman and vice chairman. It's the 1 p.m. news on Splash FM. Still ahead, U.S. and Iran trade strikes for first time in weeks. Toby Amushon claims Grand Prix Brexia win ahead DL final. We take a break now. When we come back, we'll bring you more stories. Stay with us.
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0: Welcome back. It's still the 1 p.m. news on Splash FM 105.5. Turning to the foreign scene, Iran and the U.S. have traded strikes after American forces attacked two rocket launchers on Larak Island in the Strait of Hormuz. The first known U.S. strikes on Iran since late July killed two people and injured two others, according to Iran's Islamic Revolutionary Guard Corps, which vowed response and punishment. U.S. Central Command, CENTCOM, said it had taken limited precise action against mine-laying forces posing an imminent threat in the Strait of Hormuz. Iran said it had struck U.S. military bases in Jordan in response, while Jordan's army said it had intercepted 8 missiles early on Monday. However, the United Arab Emirates Ministry of Defense said the reports that Al Minhad Air Base was targeted was unfounded, as the UAE did confirm it shot down a drone. The U.S. strike is the first known attack on Iran since President Donald Trump paused a renewed military campaign in July. The leader of the controversial Unification Church has been sentenced to 2 years in prison for bribing South Korea's former first lady and other political funding offenses. A court found that Han Hak-ja's church gave Kim Hoon-hee, the wife of ousted President Yoon Suk Yeol, two Chanel bags and a diamond necklace, together worth $57,900. Earlier this year, Kim was sentenced to 20 months in jail for accepting bribes from the church. Han, the 83-year-old widow of the Unification Church's founder, Sun Hyun, had reportedly denied the allegations, calling them false. South Korea's former first lady admitted to receiving Chanel bags, but said she later returned them without using them. A special counsel team appointed to the case said Kim received the luxury products from the church between April and July 2022 in exchange for business and political favors. And turning to the sports scene, Toby Amusan has warmed up for the 2026 Diamond League final in style, winning the women's 100 meters hurdles at the Grand Prix Brescia in Italy. Amusan crossed the finish line in 12.56 seconds to claim victory despite competing in a stiff headwind. The Nigerian star finished ahead of American hurdler Alicia Johnson, who placed second in 12.62 seconds, while Jamaica's Akira Nugent completed the podium in 12.75 seconds. Amusan's victory in Brescia's claim days after American hurdler and Olympic champion Masai Russell broke her world record at the Zurich Diamond League last Thursday. Just before we go, a recap of the headlines. The federal government has demanded African Union action over South Africa attacks. The Socioeconomic Rights and Accountability Project has faulted foreign aid bill and called for withdrawal. US and Iran have traded strikes for first time in weeks. And sports, Toby Amusan has claimed Grand Prix Brescia win in Italy. For more details on the news, visit our website www.splashfm1055.com or simply follow us all across all social media platforms on Facebook at splashfm105.5 Ibadan, on X and Instagram at splashfm1055. We have now come to the end of the news on Splash FM, the integrity station and the best radio station in the southwest of the country. The news editor is Tunde Olawuwo, assisted by Chinwe Churchill. I am Michael Olatunbosun. Good afternoon and thank you for listening.
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All right, wherever you are listening, this is Splash 105.5, your integrity station. I'd like to thank you for being with us on this frequency at this time. Good afternoon. My name is Oluwaseun Omakiola, and I'm welcoming you to this special outside broadcast program where we are having the events as we inaugurate the Tinubu Torchbearer Oyo State chapter, and that's what we are doing right here today. The stage is set and we are right here at Obafemi Awolowo Stadium, where political organization, women mobilization, and the emerging architecture of the 2027 presidential context will be converging on this ground this beautiful day. Today, 31st of August, 2026. The occasion is the inauguration of the Tinubu Torchbearers Oyo State chapter with the First Lady, Senator Oluremi Tinubu, as the principal national figure at this event. We've been here since morning. The team has been on site, getting things ready, and the majority of the people around here are women who are members of the APC, as well as political stakeholders, contestants, candidates who are also here. A torch, they say, is not merely a source of light. A torch is something you carry. It passes from one hand to another. Symbolically, today is a significant day. We're representing a message that will be traveling from the center to different local governments in Oyo State. The 33 local governments in Oyo State will get the essence of the torch. And in political language, the torch here will represent the transmission of an idea from the leadership to the grassroots. And therefore, we have women of means, women of timber and caliber, if you like, women who are set to send the torch across the entire length and breadth of Oyo State, and if you may, the entire Southwest. And so this is what we're doing right here today. Now, why has all APC created under the mobilization team? It's a structure where the party has the national, the state, and the local government, ward and polling units at heart to

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1: Good afternoon, distinguished ladies and gentlemen. On behalf of the Tinubu Torchbearers Oyo State Chapter and the APC Women's Wing, we warmly welcome you to the inauguration of the Tinubu Torchbearers TTB Oyo State Chapter. Can I get a clap from you wherever you are?
0: Atewo.
1: Yes, this is a grassroots platform for the APC Women's Wing designed to strengthen participation, encourage women in leadership, and of course, it is geared towards the renewed hope agenda of our president, Bola Ahmed Tinubu. Can I get a clap once again? My name is Wumi Crown, and I'll be hosting this session in English, and I'm joined by my esteemed colleague, Tèmítayọ̀ Oyèládùn Àbọ̀rọ̀. Once again, I welcome you to this gathering of amazing women, of philanthropists, of politicians, of great people, of young ones who are going to become president and first ladies in Nigeria someday. Yes, this is a great place to be because here you get to see people who are doing so well, people who you can say, okay, they have stood before us, and you can always watch their footsteps as you move on. Welcome once again to the Obafemi Awolowo Stadium. Welcome once again to the Obafemi Awolowo Stadium that we all know as Liberty Stadium. Welcome to the Pacesetter State here in Oyo State, and particularly Ibadan. E kaabo saarin wa.
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1: We also have with us people from Arise TV, Channels TV, and many more other media houses that will be covering this event today for the entire world to see.
0: What if in Damiloju we pay a one alejo wati wambi kabere, papa? 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
1: 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Please, let's clap for him. Also, we have our Excellency, celebrating our Excellency, Senator Oluremi Tinubu, CON, the First Lady of the Federal Republic of Nigeria, a three-term senator, and the former First Lady of Lagos State, Nigeria. 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
0: Bi a se se afihan awon eyan awon ikan ninu oselu ti won ti wa laarin wa inu mi dun ayo mi ko lati ma se afihan tori pe oni nkan la je ko se eto ta nse loni eto obirin ni obirin lo gbe kale awon 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
1: In our midst as well is someone who is excellent, someone whose excellence has stood the test of time in Oyo State. Someone, when you mention on your stage, you can always say, yes, I know that woman. And she deserves all the applause and all the accolades that she gets here this afternoon. I'm talking about Her Excellency, Dr. Fatima Florence Ajimobi, Ambassador of the Federal Republic of Nigeria to the Republic of Austria, and Chief Host of the TTB of your state, and the Matron of TTB. Please, with an astounding round of applause, please let's welcome Her Excellency, Dr. Fatima Florence Ajimobi, into our midst this afternoon.
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1: 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I'm talking about Dr. Mary Alile Dele. Please clap for her if you are an amazing woman here. 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
1: 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This is someone who has said that, you know what, we want to give young ones an opportunity. We want to allow the young ones to do this. I'm talking about Dr. Adekemi Felicia Okpatunde, the APC woman leader of your state, as well the woman leader, TTB of your state. Please let just clap for her. If you know Dr. Adekemi, you would know that she deserves all of the clap, all of the applause that you are giving her this afternoon. 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
1: 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And Khan, we request for one person to also pray for us in the Christian way. 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
1: 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Bless Blessed is he that comes in the name of the Lord. This day, the 31st day of August 2026, I come in the name of the Lord to welcome the First Lady of Nigeria, Her Excellency Senator Olureni Tinubu, ably represented by our mother, our beautiful mother, the Minister of Women Affairs, Dr. Imam Ibrahim, you are most welcome. My speech will be very brief because it's a message. I will leave the rest of the protocol for somebody, but it's also important for me to acknowledge every woman that has come in the company of our First Lady, beginning from Mama Taraba Aunty Z, all the national representatives there present, the APC National Women Leader, Dr. Alili Idele, all the members and coordinators, advisors of Tinubu Church Bearers, you are welcome. The Tinubu Church Bearers, women leaders from the Southwest Nigeria, our incoming governor and his deputy, Senator Sharafadin Ali. Oh yeah, Besoke. Oda Bang. And his deputy, Chief Ade Soji. Ade Soji. Ade Deji. All the leaders of our great party, men and women, and our great youth, great Nigerian youth. Today, I welcome our leaders, Mama, Doctor, Chief Onikepo Akande. I'm using the name of Mama Onikepo Akande, O-O-N-C-O-N, to welcome every woman and the yellow days of Ibadan land. 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So now, okay. It's okay. It's okay. Thank you. APC State Woman Leader speech. Your Excellency Dr. Imam Ibrahim, Adia Distinguished First Lady that you are ably representing, our Royal Fathers, Party Leader, Distinguished Guests, and most importantly, all the women of Oyo State, with immense joy, beaming smiles, great enthusiasm, and a deep sense of responsibility, I welcome you to Oyo State. You have given us your best to make this gathering a success. We are delighted to welcome you. We all know that Oyo State occupies a strategic position in the politics of Southwest Nigeria, and the women of Oyo State understand the responsibility that comes with this position. We are determined to retain and to strengthen that position as a reliable political base for our great party. We also recognize the commitment of His Excellency President Bola Ahmed Tinubu to the development of Oyo State and the Southwest Nigeria through major road infrastructure. We acknowledge the Lagos-Ibadan Expressway, the Ibadan-Ijebu-Ode Road, the Abeokuta Ibadan Road, the Oyo Ogbomoso Road, the Oyo Ibadan Road, the Ibadan Ife Ilesha Akure Bini Road, and the Oshogbo Iwo Ibadan Road, among other critical road projects
4: connecting our communities and opening new opportunities for our people. These roads are more than infrastructure. They are not just roads. They connect our farmers to the markets, our traders to customers, our businesses to opportunities, and our communities to the rest of Nigeria. Your Excellency, Dr. Imam Ibrahim, I will do a great disservice to my conscience and to gratitude if I fail to acknowledge our grand patron and our patron and our grand matron, Okolomo Odua, and Igboka Olubadan of Ibadan land, Dr. Dotun Sanusi, Cornel Adebola, Ambassador Florence Ajimobi, and others.
1: Thank you, thank you, thank you. Thank you.
4: Dr. Sanusi, an ardent, loyal, strong, and generous supporter of Mr. President and the Tinubu Touch Biara project, whose extraordinary support to this gathering has made it possible, we deeply appreciate you. We are determined to allow history not to repeat itself. Today, we thank the Wate boy, the child of consolation of our land, together with all the Babalogers and the Yalogers of this great state, we welcome you in this beautiful statement. I know that you are all Omo Yaloja. Therefore, the women of Oyo State is making a clear commitment that we will raise a torch, and torch, we will take that light of hope, unity, and renewed determination to every ward, every community, every local government area of Oyo State. We are determined not to allow history or failure to repeat itself. We believe that victory for Mr. President in 2027 and our incoming governor, Senator Sharafadin Ali, and Chief Adesoji Adedeji, is possible. And all our senators, our House of Rep candidates, and all the House of Assembly members. But it will not happen by wishful thinking. It will happen through our commitment.
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23: Power oil, hey, power oil.
24: So please allow me to stand on the protocols already established. Thank you.
25: You have 2 minutes, ma. 2 minutes.
24: Yes. Your Excellency, Senator Oluremi Tinubu, CON, First Lady of the Federal Republic of Nigeria, and Mother of the Nation, the APC, ably represented by Dr. Imam Ibrahim. It is with profound honor and genuine warmth that I welcome Your Excellency and your distinguished team to Oyo State. Your Excellency, Ekaabo si Ilu Ibadan, Olu Ilu Ipinle Oyo, Ipinle Asiwaju, we are particularly honored by this visit as a significant moment in this development of the Tinubu Torchbearer TTB initiative and the launch of the Oyo State chapter. We understand the responsibilities this carries. A torch represents light, direction, and hope. The torch we carry must therefore illuminate opportunities, inspire participation, and strengthen confidence in the possibilities of a better Nigeria. We truly appreciate your complimentary role as First Lady, particularly your commitment to women, children, families, and vulnerable Nigerians. Your presence today brings the human face of national leadership directly to our people. We are delighted that this engagement is taking place at historic Liberty Stadium, a place there that evokes memories of unity, courage, sporting excellence, and the indomitable spirit of our people. It is fitting that a place called Liberty should welcome a message of hope, opportunity, inclusion, and service. Once again, Your Excellency, on behalf of the women and people of Oyo State, I warmly welcome you. Welcome to Ibadan. Welcome to Oyo State, the pacesetter state. Welcome to a state ready to partner with you in advancing service, empowerment, inclusion, and hope. May Almighty God continue to guide and strengthen you. May He bless President Bola Ahmed Tinubu, GCFR, and grant his administration wisdom and courage. May God bless Oyo State, our women, and our young people. And may Almighty God continue to bless the Federal Republic of Nigeria. Ekaabo, Your Excellency, thank you, and God bless you all.
0: Mrs. Oluwakemi Alao Akala. Immediately, because of our time, we'll be inviting for 1 minute to speak, to give our good old message, Chief Dr. Onikepo Akande, CONON.
25: Okay, Mama Wadada. Olori, Dr. Mrs. Onikepo Akande, O-O-N-C-O-N. Iyalaje Iyalode of Ibadan Land. Minister le meji ototo Nigeria e ba mi pa tewo.
1: Thank you very much, your excellencies, distinguished ladies and gentlemen. Permit me to stand on the existing protocol because of the time constraint. But I would like to crave your indulgence to recognize all the men that are here today. This is a women's affair, and the men are here. We need the men. Please help me to recognize the men. Your Excellency, our dear First Lady, most distinguished Senator Oluremi Tinubu, CON, ably represented by Honorable Minister of Women Affairs. I welcome you to Oyo State. with a heart full of joy, pride, and affection. You are most welcome to Oyo State, the pace setter state, where we set the pace and others follow. I'm also grateful for the opportunity to lend my support to the remarkable efforts of our president to lead us to the promised land of prosperity through renewed hope agenda. As an elder stateswoman who has held high leadership positions in government and business, and who is also endowed with considerable international exposure, I acknowledge that the bold steps that have been taken by Mr. President are essential, strategic, timely, and inevitable. Only a brave and courageous leader can take these steps. Development process takes time. It doesn't happen overnight. Of course, nothing good comes easy without pains. We have felt the pain of reform, but we are now beginning to see the promise of its gains. Investors are now coming to the country. I plead with our good people, to please support Mr. President. We have felt the pains, and for more understanding, cooperation, and support for our president at these challenging and difficult times. It will pass. God will help Nigeria. I appreciate our dear First Lady for her robust support for her renewed hope initiative. Your Excellency, Madam First Lady, you are touching, influencing, impacting many lives in many positive ways. Your good works will not go unnoticed. May history be kind to you. Let us keep encouraging her in a marvelous supportive role as the mother of the nation. God bless our dear family. God bless Mr. President. God bless the Federal Republic of Nigeria. God bless Oyo State. And God bless the good people of Nigeria. Thank you, and God bless you all.
2: Eba mi pa tewo fun mama wa o.
0: A round of applause for her, please.
2: E se pupo o. Bi a se tesiwaju. E jo, please.
3: Igba to to gba lo je ba
0: lo. Thank you.
2: Hello, DJ. 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Anke Asofin to nsoju Eko Gusu Oyo lowo. Oyo South Senatorial District. Oludije fun ipo Gomina Ipinle Oyo. Labe egbe oselu Olosusu Owo APC. Ope Distinguished Senator Sarafadin Abiodun Ali.
0: Yes.
2: Ati igbakeji won lati ma bo.
0: We want to
2: talk about
0: the Oyo State APC governorship candidate, Senator Sarafadin Ali. Welcome, sir.
2: APC. APC. APC. Your Excellency, the mother of the nation,
4: our mother, Her Excellency Senator Oluremi Tinubu, CON, ably represented there by the Honorable Minister of Human Affairs. I recognize you, ma. And I thank you for coming. The national women leader of our great party. You are welcome, ma. Auntie Z, the incoming deputy governor, Taraba State, and deputy national women leader. Other members of the entourage of Her Excellency, the First Lady. Our leaders in Oyo State. Are you Senator Ayoade Adesheun and Ambassador Taofeek Arapaja as point of contact to recognize you all. Our Baba Omakekeke, Dr. Moses Adeyemo Alake, the state chairman of APC in the state, along members of his executive. I also recognize our great mother, that Amazon, Chief Mrs. Onikepo Oshodi, O-N-C-O-N. Mommy, I recognize you, ma. And I use you as point of contact. Onikepo Akonde, yes, I know. As point of contact to recognize all other women here. I recognize all the candidates of APC here present, using my deputy engineer Remi Oseni and Chief Mrs. Ogwesan as point of contact. My wives, I recognize you. I cannot but recognize with immense gratitude my brother, Engineer Dotun Sanusi, the Okaloma of Odua, and the Gbonka Olubadan of Ibadan land. I welcome Your Excellency to Oyo State, and I want to assure you, as you have heard and seen from the right from the airport to this place and the palace, through the palace, that the women in Oyo State are solidly behind Her Excellency and by extension behind President Bola Ahmed Tinubu. We recognize the fact that with all the reforms that Mr. President is doing, people might be having a little some pains, no doubt about it. Because there is no way you want to get honey from the rock. You have to break the rock. And we are very happy. They are already seeing the results of all the reforms. As we speak here today, NEFUND has made it very easy to ensure that our children and of are not out of tertiary institutions, because due to the effort of Mr. President in ensuring that fees of our students in tertiary institutions are paid promptly, not only that, they are also given something as monthly allowance during their stay in school. We thank Mr. President for this. There have been a lot of other things that Mr. President has done. And as we speak here, work is ongoing on 12 major roads in Oyo State, connecting both Ogun, Kwara, and Osun states. This shows the love that Mr. President has for Oyo State. And we want to assure you that come 2027, on behalf of all the good people of Oyo State, that we are going to vote for President Bola Ahmed Tinubu and Senator Shettima as his vice, and also vote for all APC candidates from top to bottom by the grace of God. Why not waste our time? Once again, I welcome Your Excellency and I thank you so much for this visit. And I also congratulate all the women in Oyo State for this rousing and warm welcome that we have given to our First Lady. Thank you very much.
25: Olùdíje fún ipò gómìnà ìpínlẹ̀ Ọ̀yọ́ lábẹ́ ẹgbẹ́ òṣèlú APC. 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
0: Thank you, sir.
25: Ẹ ṣe o. 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Ẹ ṣe o. Thank you so much, sir.
0: Thank you very much, sir. Thank you, sir. Please, we all show for being strong to keep step away from the podium. Thank you.
25: Ẹ ṣe o.

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They've come to put the light into the darkness of your state. In 2027, we are going to sweep all their darkness away. Today is a special day. Let us announce to them. They should pack their load. All the grassroots people are here. Any one of them from 8 o'clock to this time, they know that tsunami is coming. Tsunami is what? Is coming. Our mama, minister, please.

Senator Sarafa and all the other candidates of APC, rest assured that all my people, they are behind you. Today you have the Auditor General here. You have the president of the Block Industry Association. The artisans are here. All the cabbies here and all the urbans are here. The youth are here. All the grassroots are the ones that are present. We are not talking of party. Operation sweep them all. Atupai

0: Thank you very much, sir. We appreciate your presence this afternoon.
1: APC National Woman Leader is also here. Dr. Mary Alile Idile. Idile, what you want to be? Emma Mepa, how are you?
2: Yes, we are
0: welcoming a woman who has continued to provide leadership for women across the All Progressives Congress nationwide. Please welcome, with an astounding round of applause, Dr. Mary Alile Idile, APC National Woman Leader. She is absolutely beautiful. Welcome, ma.
3: Thank you very much. Thank you. Thank you.
0: Thank you.
3: Thank you. Thank you.
0: Thank you, sir.
3: DJ, thank you.
0: Thank you.
3: DJ, thank you.
0: Alachi, thank you, sir.
3: DJ, thank you. Thank you, DJ.

0: da da da da da da da da da. So before I speak for you, I want to introduce the former national deputy national woman leader of our party, who is now the incoming deputy governor of Taraba State, Aja Zainab Ibrahim, popularly known as Auntie Z. She wants to say one word to the Muslim, the Hausa community. APC, that's not good enough. I want our daddy, the president, and our mommy to hear us from here. Can you do that? APC,
1: please, let's stop.
0: APC, great are your women. It is not story. We are here to tell you the real fact that Bola Tinubu is the best thing that has happened to Nigeria. 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

0: we gather for here. DJ, thank you. DJ, thank you. We gathered here to do the inauguration of what they call the Tinubu Torch Bearers. Not be so, not so. Tinubu Torch Bearers. Her Excellency, the First Lady of the Federal Republic of Nigeria, ably represented by the Minister of Women Affairs, Hajia Imam Suleiman. His Excellency, the incoming governor of Oyo State, Senator Sarajuddin, and his deputy, and of course, all other entourage that came with the first lady, and also my entourage that came with me from Abuja. I salute you all. Particularly, I must recognize the state women leader of Oyo State, the state woman leader of Lagos State, the state woman leader of Osun State. They are all on ground. What are they here to do? They come, make we call inaugurate Tinubu Torch Bearers for Oyo State. After they inaugurate, so now message with the standing now. Come this 2027 election. What do we want to do? We want vote A, B, C. Now what do we want to do? We want vote A, B, C. The person who is not here, make it tell you here. Who here, make it tell you not here. Tell them, say, Asiwaju Bola Ahmed Tinubu is the only candidate, the only person where we want to see for Tinu, for Aso Rock. If you see Asiwaju, tell them, say, APC women, they're here. You know, get a problem. If you see Asiwaju, tell them, say, APC women, they're here. Say, you know, get a problem. All your women, I am sure, say, una go vote. No, so, not so. Therefore, as your national woman leader, I won't tell you now, say, if you go market, tell them they vote APC. If you go church, tell them say they vote APC. If you go mosque, tell them say they vote APC. Now, so we talk, not be so we agree. Yes, women, oh yeah. Woman talk to woman, woman understand. You train a woman, you train a nation. No woman, no nation. You neglect a woman, you lose election. Not be so, not so. So Tinubu Torch Bearers, I know say all the local government, I know say we are represented here. We they come your local government one by one. We want to carry empowerment, come meet una for there. So make una prepare for us, we they come. Our Excellency, the First Lady of the Federal Republic of Nigeria, he don't send the Minister of Women Affairs, may come talk to una. So therefore, as we talk him, now so we go do him. As we talk him, now so we go do him. Abi be come, money abi be come. So therefore, we will do the needful. So with a stand innovation, thank you very much. With a stand innovation, women, please stand up because we are going to bring in the Minister of Women Affairs.
1: How are you, auntie?
0: We are going to bring the representative of the First Lady of the Federal Republic of Nigeria. We are going to bring the representative up now. But before I do that, we have the touch. We have the touch. I'm supposed to talk about the touch, but I've done it. We have the touch. As the minister is coming, she's representing the First Lady of the Federal Republic of Nigeria. Women, make una get up, make una clap. Make una get up, make una clap.
2: Asiwaju for the vote in 2027.
0: Nigeria speak.

No! No! Is that all right? Now we are going to sing the mandate state. Our incoming governor has spoken. Our grand patron for the Tinubu torchbearers has spoken. Our APC national woman leader has spoken. They said that Oyo State in 2023 gave Mr. President 50%. That come 2027, January, they will be giving Mr. President 90%. But me, I had 99%, no. Me, I had 99%. What did you hear, 99%? So we use this torch that we're bearing to shine the light, show them the way so that they can fall in line. DJ, give me all your mandates. On your

Thank you so much, DJ. Before I step aside, I would like to reiterate that under the watch of Mr. President, with the support of Her Excellency, Senator Oluremi Tinubu, CON, the mother of the nation, that policies are translating into real life impact. We feel them. By the time they finish constructing these 12 roads, in 1 hour you'll be in Lagos. In 20 minutes you'll be in Oyo. Or in 15 minutes. In 30 minutes you'll be in Ogun State. So we defeat them. By the time these reforms finish taking shape, Nigeria will be one of the greatest countries in the world. And I can assure you that under Mr. President's watch, we're not only going to renew hope, we'll restore confidence, we hand over to our children a banner without stain. Amen. On this note, on behalf of our mother, my mother, your mother, the mother of the nation, Her Excellency Senator Oluremi Tinubu, CON, the chairperson of the Renewed Hope Initiative, I hereby inaugurate the Tinubu Torchbearers of Oyo State and the Southwest. We thank you all as you go to your home. Hold on to the Renewed Hope mandate. Hold on to the Renewed Hope agenda. Hold on to the Renewed Initiative ideals. Hold on to the APC agenda. We're going to bring them into this fold, person by person, PVC by PVC. Every woman's PVC is for Aswaju. For the first time in Oyo State, we have a female senatorial candidate. Distinguished, are you here? Una go vote for her? Una go vote for a female senator? For the first time, we also have two female House of Reps members. And Oyo State is also leading with another two female House of Assembly members. So they have ticked the box. Not many states have women as senators, as incoming reps, and as state assembly. We have some states that have never had females in their state assembly. But Oyo State is a he for she state, is a she for she state. So we have to show that we are grateful. God said, if you are grateful, I will give you more. Are we grateful to Mr. President? Yes. Are we going to vote President Bola Ahmed Tinubu? Are we going to vote for BSA? Una go vote for Sharafa Din Ali? Una go vote for the senator? Let's una go vote for this una senator? Una know her? Una go get first female senator for your state? Una go vote for him? Una go vote for BSA? Is BSA okay? Is our state ready? Women, are you ready? On behalf of my Excellency, our mother, I would like to tell you that just as you loved her, just as you feel this stadium, she loves you too. The work continues. We work with you and we win with you. On your state, we love you. As much we love you. Before I go, I'm going to sing my favorite song. DJ, you have to find beats for it. We are

0: Girls by Joe, Splash 105.5 FM. We started this broadcast bringing you live commentaries from the Obafemi Awolowo Stadium, where the Tinubu Touch Bearers TTBOS State Chapter was inaugurated today. The Touch is not the story itself. The attempt to build a grassroots political machine for 2027 is the story right here. And we thank you for listening to the program. Thank you for being part of our conversation as we see the campaign taking shape already. This broadcast team was led by Tunde Olawo, the General Manager Operations of Splash and Lagelu FM, and also Michael Omotosho, the Head of Department for Engineering, and his team members also were here. And not forgetting Ayo Lawson, who also led the team for our social media engagement on this program. On behalf of the team and everyone who's been part of this great occasion, my name is Oluwaseun Omoakinyola. We thank you for listening. We return to our station as we continue with the broadcast of programs from this moment. Good afternoon.
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0: Okay, good afternoon and welcome to an abridged version of Talking Points on Splash FM 105.5. Today is the 31st of August 2026 and welcome back from that live broadcast of that program from the Obafemi Awolowo Stadium. We used to call it Liberty Stadium, where, you know, outside broadcast team just wrapped up the, you know, transmission of the program. Okay, so that said, we're here just to keep you company till 4 p.m. and essentially get the conversations going from there. Okay, my name is Michael Olatunbosun, and as usual, I have Femi Akinjo here with me. Femi, good afternoon and welcome.
1: Good afternoon to you, Michael. Good afternoon to our esteemed listener. It's a pleasure to be back here this beautiful Monday afternoon, the last day in the month of August. So it's a pleasure to be back here.
0: Yeah, so quickly, let's talk about a couple of things and then get you into the conversation. You know, over the weekend and also I think throughout yesterday, I was musing about a couple of things, particularly in the political field. And the first one is, I remember that, and this, I'm going to lead the story with this story. Okay, well, it was in the, you know, on the 18th of August, just basically like about 2 weeks ago, Tinubu, Obi, Sowore, others signed peace accord ahead of 2027 campaigns. So these presidential candidates of the national chair and national chairpersons of political parties participating in the 2027 general elections on Tuesday signed a national peace accord in Abuja, committing themselves to peaceful and issue-based campaigns ahead of the commencement of electioneering, you know, on that Wednesday. The Wednesday will be 19th, where when the campaign for president and national assembly elections kicked off. They signed a peace agreement. Okay. Now, today I saw this story and I thought to share with you. Okay, so the story here says peace accord, 870 killed in election violence in 11 years. Nigeria's struggle with electoral violence has continued despite repeated peace accords signed by political parties and candidates with no fewer than 870 people reportedly killed in election-related violence since the National Peace Committee began its intervention in 2015. By the way, there has been a record of violence in elections before 2015, particularly the 2011 election that recorded so much bloodshed. Remember, okay. So this committee was set up in 2015 to get political actors to behave. But then, since even with political peace committee bringing political actors, including for governorship and presidential elections, to sign peace accords, you still had, you know, skirmishes and that. The Osun State election, the governorship election we had a couple of weeks back, had about 90 people killed.
1: Oh, well, yes, just as you have said, the peace accord came in 2014, 2015, ahead of the 2015 election, due to the sheer amount of, you know, tension in that election. There was the issue of, you know, America saying that our democracy was not, or our union as a country was not supposed to last for more than 100 years, and that the 100 years you know, expired in 2014, and so Nigeria was going to disintegrate. There was that. There was a lot of rhetoric. There was belief that APC was make or mar. They were to either we take government or we destroy it. So there was a lot of tension, and it was probably the first time that a sitting president was looking like a sitting president was going to lose for the very first time. And we didn't know what that would be. So there was a lot of tension coming into the 2015 election. And the peace accords are kicked in, you know, initially set up by the former UN General Secretary, late now, Kofi Annan. And it helped. It helped a lot. I mean, if not for anything, it was the very first election that the loser called, even before an official announcement was made, the loser of the election called
0: the incumbent.
1: Yeah, and who was also the incumbent president to congratulate the. And we heard that Abdul Salami was right in the living room of Jonathan, urging him, and, you know, just so it feels like it worked. And I feel like over the years, it has worked in the sense that I feel like in 11 years, if we're going the way we went in 2003, 2007, and 2011, if we're to go that way, I think it will have been more than it. I mean, every soul lost for election violence is a tragedy. But I would say that the sheer fact that politicians due to this accord cannot come outside, cannot come online or in any of their campaigns to issue rhetorics, you know, violent reading rhetorics and talk in a certain manner that we've always known our politicians to talk, you know, something like what the senator from Osun State,
0: said.
1: The fact that our politicians due to, in part to this accord, can no longer come out and say things like that, you know, has shown that the accord has worked. Yeah, the accord is a face value accord, so to speak. I mean, it doesn't stop what goes on the background.
0: Yeah.
1: But the fact that the accord has now taken what used to be in the fore to the background, I would say that it has limited or it has reduced. What you have to realize is that election violence cannot end. We can only try to reduce it to the barest minimum because the kind of politicians we breed, the fact it's a kind of society we have, it's still going to have we're still going to have some miscreants. For example, now I would not want to call the name of a particular political party, but there's a particular political party that every time I see their merchandise, it is on Agberus, it is on park management people. Every time I see a cap, every time I see a sticker, every time I see a vest, it is all these guys. Why is it that it's these guys that are being used? That's why. So our politicians in the background also would not allow electionary violence to end. However, things like the PICS Accord can help reduce it to the barest minimum.
0: And that was where I was going, really, with PICS Accord. So when you sign PICS Accords, you have decorated halls, you have political party candidates and their party chairmen. You don't have their supporters in the hall. So a lot of times the peace accord looks too cosmetic. So if in 11 years we had this number, over 870 killed, it means that we have not been having any peace accord because you cannot just bring a dozen people. So we have 20, for instance, we have 22 political parties presenting candidates for president, okay? And then you have just 22 of them, maybe seven of them will manage to show up, and then maybe 20 national chairmen of political parties will show up, and then you have the paraphernalia, all the big people will attend and all that. And those people who are the enforcers of the candidates and their parties are not there. What's the essence of it?
1: Well, I don't think that the supporters necessarily needs to be there. I think the supporters support the politicians. And whether we like it or not, it is the politicians and the political office holders and those around them that tells these foot soldiers what to do.
0: So when they go to sign, they don't bring it to those people. They don't.
1: Exactly. That's the problem. So when the politicians sign the peace accord, do they have enough respect or do they go according to what they have signed? Because they are the ones who sent all these their foot soldiers don't go on errands on themselves. The orders come from above. At least in 2015, there was a phrase or a statement that was always, how do I put it, synonymous with the then president of the nation. My ambition is not worth the blood of any Nigerian. What peaceful phrase is known with any of these our political office holders or our politicians having ambitions to hold the political office? What peaceful phrase are they known with? What are they saying to their supporters? So it's about what they are saying. See, it's not about what is done in camera, it's about what is done behind the scenes. It's about what is done, what is said when the world meetings are done, when the council meetings are done, what is being said, what is being passed down in those meetings, because that's what determines the political pulse, the political how do I put it?
0: So essentially, Let me flash back to 20, because 2011 is important to me. I know that I've done research about it. You know, the violence that came in the wake of the 2011 presidential election particularly will never be forgotten, because I know people who lost, family members, youth corps members, and so on and so forth, because of the violence. After the election, the government set up a committee, a panel on post-election violence in 2011, which was headed by Sheikh Dr. Justice Ahmed Lemu. And this, you know, this committee, this panel came up with reports, and the government white paper identified, number one, 943 people killed across some places in the north, and including the pre-election violence in some parts of Nigeria, including in Akwa Ibom. You had 838 people injured, particularly in Kaduna, Jigawa, Kano, and some other places. You have this committee said that there were people who were displaced, over 75,000 people displaced, and that 55,000 people in IDP camps on account of the violence that was visited on the people in that election. The committee recommended, first a special election offences tribunal. It never came to light. You know, they had a list and all that. The committee was inaugurated somehow, and nothing happened, in its wake. You had, they said the committee recommended a ban on political youth militias. So when you talk about people wearing vests and all that, you begin to look at you when you profile them, it gives you chills. You really on your spine to say, oh, these are the people who support. When you see people who support politicians, you discover that they are run by emotion. And emotions, when you sign, after signing, you, every other thing is subjected to emotion. We never get to deal with the emotion.
1: There are people with no ideology, and they just go where they are told. They just, so the fact is, yes, we never get to deal with the emotions, but the fact also is that, and that's the problem, because we only set up committees, we only come up with white papers. I mean, I call them committee with no commitment, somebody said committees with no commitment will commit crime. and that's where it ends, and that's the problem. So we need to do better, basically. I for one know that, as I said earlier, the death of any Nigerian is not acceptable whatsoever. But I think I don't know what has happened to the peace accord. It feels like election by election it keeps losing its
0: It's potency.
1: The latest one on the 18th of August, no major candidates even attended. Most candidates who sent their representatives. The one that was signed in 2015, everybody was there. Buhari was there. Jonathan was there. It gave an outlook of something powerful, something meaningful. But now it's just representative. Oh, His Excellency represented by His Excellency represented by. So whose signatures are actually on the accord? Because in court, the candidates can say that's not my signature on that document.
0: Right.
1: So we need to probe the peace accord and say, okay, what has happened? Is it that maybe the man who is heading it is a bit tired, and maybe someone else needs to take charge? Because I know, of course, General Abdulsalami Abubakar, he has done what he can for Nigeria. Mm. He's advanced in age right now, even though he still holds his... how do I put it? It's respect among politicians.
0: Yeah.
1: Only the second, if memory serves me right, only the second military, to hand over to a civilian government, which is still, in place till now. So
0: yeah,
1: it still holds. However, maybe there needs to be someone else helping him. Maybe
0: there's a Kuka. There is
1: Bishop Hassan Kuka Center also.
0: Yeah.
1: Maybe there needs to be a revamp of the peace accord.
0: Or maybe
1: politicians need to take it more seriously.
0: Or maybe to criminalize, violence. When violence... If violence breaks out, to hold you accountable and responsible for any violence committed by your party members.
1: For example, I was watching the TV today, and it was a documentary on the violence in Osun State, and I saw people who were victims of electoral election violence. Yeah. I saw their families, what they have been reduced to. First, the kind of people that were victims. Lord, these politicians have no heart. But the point is, the elections have come and gone. The winner has emerged, and those people have been abandoned.
0: Yeah, but the government has set up a fund and all that.
1: Hopefully that gets to see the light of day. But what I'm saying is, politicians, it's not just about setting up fund. Politicians, the candidates themselves, need to start getting held accountable. They need to start being liable to what happens. You can't just say, oh, I want your me, Lord, shame me, I didn't tell them to. You have to sound it as highly and as seriously as possible to your followers that on no account should violence happen because of me. And that's what Jonathan did in 2014, 2015. Right. And that is what I've not seen any other politician come out boldly to say, that the blood of no Nigerian is worth my ambition. I've not seen anyone come out boldly,
0: to say that
1: until it sticks. Mm. I mean, 11 years after, it's still sticking to us because he made it abundantly clear.
0: All right, thank you very much. It's still Talking Points on Splash FM 105.5. Perhaps you'd like to join the conversation. 0706-949-3000, 0701-447-5770, and 0809-155-1055. Those are the numbers. In case you'd like to make a call, we're here to engage. Let's do this, okay, this afternoon. It's still Talking Points, like I said. We're looking at election violence, election violence, and in the course of 11 years since the Peace Committee was set up, you have had 870 killed, even with peace agreements and all that. Hello, good afternoon. Good afternoon. Mr. Baba Yemi, yes, sir.
2: I don't know why my friend is worried about this issue. I don't know why you are worried. Because our president told you that all is fair in politics. Why are you worried again?
0: Oh, so you're saying I should not be worried that people are getting killed?
2: No! Your president said all is fair in politics. What then? That means that even if they kill, it's fair. Even if they make it clear, it's fair. That's what it means.
0: Mr. Abayemi, this is defeatist. It's defeatist. So we should fold our hands and let people get killed, right?
2: Talk to Mr. President.
0: Okay. Mr. Abayemi, okay. So you two talk to the president. Interesting, Mr. Abayemi there. All right, 0706-949-3000, 0701-447-5770, and 0809-155-1055. It's Talking Points on Splash FM 105.5, and the question is, should we, have, this peace committee agreement case into a law that makes it, those who sign the agreement to be held responsible for any election violence. Should we? You can make your input on the program this afternoon. 0706-949-3000, 0701-447-5770, and 0809-155-1055. There's something strange here. Femi, let me read this story and get your response. It's in the Punch of Today. Woman arrested for smuggling drugs into Ogun prison for son on death row. Well, let's do that after this one. Hello, good afternoon.
3: Hello, good afternoon. Well done.
0: Good afternoon. This is Talking Points. What's the name?
3: My name is Comrade Odetoro.
0: Comrade Odetoro, yes, sir.
3: I think the issue of this peace accord, I think it's just a mere rhetoric.
0: Mm-hmm.
3: At the backyard of Babari Agbe, just concluded 15 August election. A senator, sitting senator, what are we saying? Except we go back to the slogan of Wasiri Ibrahim, politics without bitterness. In as far as people are desperate and then they've seen that going to politics is more than Ogowo. please just forget all these things. Nigerians are not white people. People are desperate to accumulate wealth, regardless of anything. He entered the police office in Oshogbo. For how many minutes? What happened? Even if they sign, the power will be with it. Please, all these things is painful.
0: Ah, all right. Mm. Okay, thank you very much for calling. Wow. Ogun State Command of the Nigerian Correctional Service has arrested a woman, Mrs. Yabo Showumi, for allegedly attempting to smuggle suspected illicit drugs into the medium security custodial center Ibara Abeokuta for her son, Dare Showumi, who is said to be on death row at the facility. Okay, so this woman, she was carrying substances suspected to be Kolos, a psychoactive synthetic drug concealed in a sachet of popular beverage powder and was allegedly intended for the inmate. What's this about?
1: Well, I think you maybe have just found out how that boy got on death row, because he never had parents who did what they are supposed to do as parents. And I think this has become a scourge. We are becoming a society that is losing our morals. I was, listening to the news. I saw a 100-year-old person, arrested for, and I'm telling myself, you're already on over time. Because, I mean, how many 100-year-olds are there? I mean, you should be thinking about heaven at that age more than even what is in this world. So we suddenly have a society that, is the children that are supposed to be going haywire, and the parents are supposed to be saying, hey, don't do like this. But even the parents have gone haywire.
0: Wow. Okay, so you want to talk to me? Still got time for one more call or two. 0706-949-3000 0701-447-5770. Hello, good afternoon.
4: Hello, good afternoon, Mr. Mark.
0: Good afternoon.
4: Mr.
0: Dakpo, yes, sir.
4: Good afternoon, Mr. Mike.
1: Good afternoon to you, sir.
4: To me, that piece of code is just a waste of time. Honestly. Because it's not possible. I just think that if you want people, the politicians, to respect the peace accord, I just think that they should enshrine it inside in electoral law.
0: Mm.
4: That whoever that go against that peace accord, we have to praise the music.
0: Mm.
4: That is how that peace accord can be working.
0: All right. Thank you very much. For calling. I think I want to agree.
1: Until a candidate wins an election and has to forfeit that victory because someone down the line has done something against the peace accord, it will never gain the kind of respect it deserves in Nigeria.
0: Okay, well, let's have this conversation again some other time. And I'd like to push the other conversation about the opposition summit till tomorrow on the program. You'd like to join us then, okay? What exactly is the opposition after and about? There was one in April of this year. There was a peace accord in April 25 of this year. What was the resolution? And what came out of it? And then what are they doing again today? I'd like you to talk to me tomorrow on the program Talking Points on Splash FM 105.5. Be sure that we'll have a whole 1 hour tomorrow. Okay, so before that, I'd like to say thanks to you, Femi Akinyosho, Femi IT.
1: Always a pleasure to be here.
0: All right, Desmond Adegboyega Popola is our studio manager.
1: Agbawo
0: there. As soon as I leave now, Ibadan News Update at 4 o'clock, and after that, the Monday edition of Splash Super Drive with Kenneth and Charity. My name is Michael Olatunboson. I'd like to ask you to do everything within your power to make this nation better. Please, don't dump refuse in the waterways.
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0: 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This is 4 p.m. on Splash FM 105.5, and here is the Ibadan News Update, where we bring you up to speed on events happening in and around the Ibadan Metropolis. I am Michael Olatunbosun. Spare parts worth millions of naira have been destroyed in a fire outbreak at a market in Ibadan, the Oyo State capital. The accident occurred at Araromi Market in Onipason, Ibadan Northeast local government area. It was learned that some shops dealing on vehicles, tires, and spare parts were affected in the incident. Chairman of Oyo State Fire Service, Maruf Akinwande, confirmed the incident. Akinwande, in a statement, noted that the prompt intervention of the fire service prevented the fire from spreading to other shops. And that's the Ibadan News Update for today. My name is Michael Olatunbosun. Thank you for listening.
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0: Baba?
1: Yes, my son.
0: Tell me a story.
1: Millions of years ago, a meteorite made of vibranium, the strongest substance in the universe, struck the continent of Africa, affecting the plant life around it. And when the time of men came, five tribes settled on it and called it Wakanda.
0: Why?
2: We are black. We respect our culture. 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We stand for unity. 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

Harry Star and Rema on Who's That Girl. 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How are you guys doing? Welcome to a brand new month here on your lovely program, on your lovely station. Hoping that you're doing okay. You had a blast over the weekend. We're delighted to have you here. My name is Charity Jerome. Yes, I know. For some of you, you already probably guessed. Kibugi's out today. It's just myself on the show today. He's a little under the weather, so feel free to send some love his way and wish him quick recovery. Hopefully he's back soon, but Kibugi's on the show today. Bims will be joining me at 4:30 so we can get into all the things that's causing the conversation and the buzz on social media. That's social media today in another 21 minutes. But as always, it promises to be a really, really entertaining time on the radio, whether you're driving or just at home or in your shop or really wherever you are listening. You're welcome to the show. 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It's the first edition for the week, the last edition for the month of August. And I'm looking forward to an amazing, amazing time. So don't touch the dial.

0: 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For cash year, season where you go pack money tire. Left, right, center. Money go the enter your hand. You go there wonder, say, what thing happen?
1: What thing happen?
0: Daily payment day. Steady weekly cash pot. Everything on point. Oh, yeah, now, my people. 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And of course, as you go there, wait till that special call. We go tell you. You say you don't cash at it. 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

0: All right, so it's 4:36. This is the Splash Super Drive, and we're right into the segment Social Media Today, which is where we get, you know, discussing and looking at the big stories from social media. Usually at this time, Mondays to Wednesdays, Bims joins in, and Bims is right here. Mm-hmm. Hi, Bimbo, how are you doing?
1: I'm good. I'm very well. How are you?
0: I'm well.
1: How was the weekend?
0: It was good. It was good. Mm-hmm. It seemed like there was something going around, some type of flu or fever or something.
1: I don't mind, too.
0: You know?
1: The flu.
0: Yeah, and some people had it worse than others, aka K Boogie, who, by the way, is not here. If you're just joining us, K Boogie's not on the show today. He is out ill, so he's off of the show today. We're wishing him quick recovery and hoping that he rejoins very soon. How was your weekend, Bins?
1: Yeah, it went well. It went well, honestly. It went well, especially yesterday. You know, I said it one time that Sundays, I love Sundays.
0: Okay.
1: Especially when I come to work on Sundays.
0: Oh.
1: Yeah.
0: Anything happen at work?
1: I'll tell you off the air. Tell you off the air.
0: Bims is lighting up almost as if, well, let me know what's on my mind. But guys, join us on Facebook. We're live streaming Splash FM 105.5. What's hot on social media?
1: All right, so let me start with the birthday celebration that happened over the weekend, and it's still the talk of the town till now, up until now. And that's the baby Rakim Kabbalah's birthday. That's Yabojo's grandbaby.
0: Okay, that's Priscilla.
1: Priscilla's baby, yeah.
0: What's the guy's name again?
1: Juma,
0: the Tanzanian artist.
1: Yes, they celebrated his first birthday on Saturday.
0: It's already been a year?
1: Yes, it's a year already. And the theme was Cowboy, Cowgirl.
0: Nice.
1: Yeah, it was very nice.
0: I think I saw some pictures of Priscilla and her husband.
1: And her husband.
0: And
1: did you see Yabojo's dress?
0: No, I didn't.
1: That woman.
0: Do we have
1: she's
0: any
1: indeed. No, unfortunately, we don't. She's indeed a sexy grandma.
0: Mm-hmm.
1: Like she calls herself. And one of the highlights of this celebration is what Mobinkwe, that's Latif Adedimeji's wife, had to say after the whole celebration. She was happy. It wasn't like she wasn't happy, but she got emotional after she got back home. Well, after they celebrated the birthday, because she said there was a time when she was not, they didn't invite her to birthday parties for kids like this or even naming ceremony.
0: Why?
1: Because she had no child.
0: Oh, so she was intentionally exempted from events such
1: yes.
0: as this because of her state of childlessness at the time.
1: At the time. But now that she has like triplets, and so she's being invited, you know, she happily goes to events like that without anybody saying anything, or there's nobody trying to make some faces and, oh, you know, we do when we try to.
0: So it seems to me like what she was saying is some people shame you for not having a child, intentionally or unintentionally. I mean, when you exclude a person from a naming ceremony, naming ceremonies are not for people who have children alone. It's for well-wishers, family and friends, right? So if you intentionally exclude somebody from your naming ceremony or your child's birthday parties simply because they do not have a kid yet, that amounts to shaming them for not having a child, doesn't it?
1: I think I have a different perspective regarding it, because I feel like they may not invite her so that she won't feel bad.
0: Why are you reaching the decision for me?
1: Invite me. That's how I feel. They don't want to.
0: You can't preempt a person's. Like, you can't. I think it's worse off that you're not inviting them than for you to not invite them because you're thinking that. No, I think I got it mixed up. It's worse off that you're not inviting them compared to inviting them and thinking that they will not be comfortable. It's up to them. You know, to say, oh, I'm not going to be comfortable here because I don't have a kid, so I'll choose not to go. But you not inviting them is like saying you're not fit to be here simply because you don't have a child. So people actually do this thing.
1: It's a terrible one, actually.
0: Shame people.
1: What was that?
0: By the way, if
1: that's their reason, is no good. That's bad. That's bad. Because how would she feel?
0: We're not making this up now. Bingbe, as you said, alluded to that. Mm-hmm. She said categorically that before she had her triplets, some people would intentionally exempt her from their invitations just because she didn't have a child.
1: Yeah.
0: And, you know, interestingly, over the weekend, I don't know if you have this on the list of stories. One of the sons of former governor of Kaduna State, Nasir Arufai, went on a rant on Twitter insulting his brother.
1: Okay.
0: I think they had a misunderstanding that got him so riled up, and then he was so pained, he went and he typed a tirade on Twitter insulting his brother.
1: Wow.
0: Guess one of the insults that he put out on his brother. Guess.
1: His childlessness.
0: No, no, no. So the thing, his brother actually has a child, but he got the child through IVF.
1: Ha.
0: So he now IVF shamed his brother.
1: Like, come on
0: you that cannot actually impregnate your wife. You had to use IVF. So people actually IVF shame.
1: Like, that's totally wrong. If I had the child now, it's not just through the normal reproductive process.
0: It would seem like there are levels for people. Your inability, yes. These are some of the things that they throw in your faces or in your face.
1: Should that even be an insult?
0: But apparently it is. The same thing with women who, I think they call them, is this CCT?
1: TTC moms.
0: Was it trying to conceive moms?
1: Yeah,
0: that's the thing. Some people, I think that's the situation that
1: with Mobimpe, yes,
0: where she was. People shame you for your inability to have a child.
1: Mm. That's terrible. That's terrible. So it's, apparently now they even shame you for your inability to have a child normally.
0: And then when you now have children and you have only girls,
1: they shame you again.
0: Like,
1: we've got a problem.
0: It's hard. So there's apparently nothing that you can do to please humans, which is why I think that the people should not be bothered.
1: Yeah.
0: You know, whether it's TTC moms, whether it's someone who gave birth through IVF, or someone who chose to use surrogacy, or someone who is not married.
1: Yeah.
0: In that moment, knowing that it will pass, and no matter what people say or do not say, will not make it happen any sooner.
1: Yeah.
0: If you are confident in your belief that this thing that you hope for will eventually come to pass, I don't think that it... But
1: I think from Mobimpe, apart from people not inviting her, you know, she had a lot of trolls online. People were really dragging her. Any little thing, any little video, any video or picture that she posts, there's always somebody or some people in the comment section Byron shaming her.
0: What?
1: Childless.
0: Oh, okay.
1: Byron shaming her.
0: Okay.
1: In a comment
0: but
1: section.
0: But she's not even barren.
1: She's even proven barren. Yeah.
0: That she's not barren.
1: So I think it's. I guess why she's emotional about this.
0: Do you think it was some way related to the fact that she was married to the actor? Or is it her person?
1: It's just the fact that she's a celebrity.
0: But her husband doesn't get half as much hate as she does.
1: Yeah. That's what happens with women. The husband kind of goes scot-free, while the woman in question is the one in trouble. They don't even know whether the issue is with, whether the problem is with the husband. They just know that
0: they
1: the wife
0: assume.
1: Is unable to reproduce, and the wife is the one in, the wife is the issue. The one, she's the one with the problems.
0: Right.
1: And so I think I totally understand why she's emotional.
0: But guys, let us know if you will. This whole not inviting women who do not have a child to certain events, is this something that you're familiar with? Is this something that you can rationalize? Is this something that's cultural? Or is it a social thing? Is it, you know, is it that certain people do it? Or it's something that cuts across different, you know, let us know. Have you experienced it? Have you done it to somebody? You know, Bimbo was trying to justify it earlier, saying perhaps it's because they don't want them to feel bad.
1: Mm-hmm.
0: Is it something that you can relate with? Let us know. 0809-155-1055. Hello, good evening.
2: Good evening.
0: Hi, good evening. Welcome.
2: Yeah, Bimbo.
1: Yeah, how are you?
2: My regards to Kebu Gil. You should get well soon.
0: I'm sure he can hear. Thank you very much. Appreciate it.
2: I'm glad it's women that are here today. We are not even ready for this conversation.
0: We aren't,
2: you
0: right?
2: Know, they even see women who give birth via cesarean session. It's even lesser.
0: I forgot to mention that one. Yes.
2: We see us shame you. And it's usually women like us. And that's why I told me to went through that thing.
0: Mm-hmm.
2: And that's why I told me to went through it. Any advice? There was this thing she got, ambassador, whatever, under a comment section too. So I don't know. And it's usually women, if you check. I don't know why we do that. I think it's usually maybe because I can't even explain it. I can't even explain.
0: Do you think it,
2: women that do that thing?
0: Lola, yes? Do you think it makes sense to exempt a person from going to naming ceremonies or birthdays because the person doesn't have the child? Is there a way to justify it? Or maybe you're trying not to hurt their feelings, put them in an environment where is there a way to justify that? Do you think?
2: I think what they should have done was just invite her. It's not left to being paid. They should have just invited her anyways. So now that she noticed that, okay, ever since I got my children, people are not inviting me. But when I didn't have children, nobody invited me. So it was obvious, and she knows those people. They should have just invited her all along. Anyhow. It's now left to her if she wants to honor the invitation or not.
0: Right. Lolali, thank you. Thank you very much.
2: Yeah, well done.
0: Thank you. Women, we need to do better. Lolali says it's women who do this.
1: That's so unfortunate.
0: It is, because we're the victims and we're the ones also shaming ourselves.
1: Mm-hmm.
0: Hello?
3: Yeah,
0: hi, Abela.
3: Mm-hmm. Yeah, like you... See, I will not. I don't know if it is a general thing, but I want to know that my own view is what I noticed. There was a time when I was in the village, you know, still with my aunt, and there was something going on in the village. So there was a particular woman as well. She was, I found out that she was angry that she didn't get to be invited for that celebration. So I was not asking my aunt that. Auntie, why didn't you invite Auntie Susu? She said, don't worry, it's not your business. It's woman matter. I said, so, and coming back again now, for what Binky said, I think there was a time I checked Binky's comment section back then before she had her baby, and I noticed something, Charity. Most of the comments I saw under her picture or her post, whatever, are women. Are women. So, it is only, let me just say, from my own view, it is only 5% out of what I saw that day that were encouraging that, don't worry, your time will come, encourage them. But the most of the comments I saw that day, they were all shaming, you that are this one, you that are that one, you also better go and look for another woman. This is unfair. Women, like you said, women should do better. Yeah. Thank you.
0: Thank you, Abiola. But, I know sometimes you it's hard to understand certain things that people do, but why do you think that it is that women do things like this? Is it because it's social media, and social media is different from reality, and perhaps these people are just typing behind their keyboard, nobody knows who they are?
1: Even in reality, is a fellow woman that would accuse you, that would come to your house and pressure you to have a child, when they know very well that you're trying, that you're very well trying to have a child. It's not just coming. So I think it's just a reality something. But the fact that it's still now social media has enabled a lot of people to have this audacity to sit at the comfort of their home and just say anything they like, they feel that comes to their mind,
0: right?
1: Thinking nobody can touch them, nothing can happen.
0: Well, I guess the bottom line is we need to do better, especially women who do these kinds of things. Mm-hmm. You need to do better. Yeah. Let's move out there to another story.
1: All right, on to the next one. I've got this man saying that he cannot divorce his wife simply because he caught her with another man.
0: Is there an audio?
1: Yes, there's an audio. There's an audio.
0: That's not usually what you hear from a man.
1: Kevuge, I hope you're listening.
4: Ask myself some personal questions. Is there any part of me?
1: All right, let me take it from the beginning. That's like the second part. Okay.
4: I can't divorce my wife simply because I caught her with another man. Yes. Islamically. If you... I can't divorce my wife simply because I caught her with another man. Saying it just to make anyone feel happy.
5: Okay.
4: It's just me, my
5: conviction and my belief. Okay. Now, I would not divorce her because she's caught with another man. If I catch my wife red-handed with another man, I will...
1: He was saying he was going to ask himself questions.
5: Ask myself some personal questions. Is there any part of me that is not...
1: All right, so there was too much of noise there, but what he was asking that, is there any part of him that is not okay for her that would make her go and have an affair with another man?
0: So that's the reason for which
1: he's not going to divorce his wife
0: immediately, or he will not divorce,
1: wife. He won't. So he's going to ask what part of him that is not okay, so he's going to improve on that part. I know the word that would have come out of Cable Gee's mouth.
0: I know certainly that Cable Gee would have referred to him as not being a real man.
1: Yes. But what do you think?
0: I don't know. It's mixed feelings for me because he doesn't seem to acknowledge the fact that he will be hurt, because even if you're going to introspect, you're going to feel hurt. Mm-hmm. Apart from introspecting to find out whatever might have caused it, I think the initial reaction is betrayal and disappointment, whatever might have been the reason. Even if you were, you know, lacking somehow, you're going to feel betrayed. So I don't know how to address it, because it doesn't come across to me like he's being completely honest. Because it's a betrayal of your trust, your so there has to be some type of reciprocal emotion, maybe anger in the moment first. He didn't say I'll be angry. He just said if I catch my wife, it's not enough. So I don't know. I don't get enough to take him seriously. Like, he would actually add, some things are easier said than done. And I may be wrong, but I feel like he's just saying it because he's not found himself there. Even if you are lacking, even if there's something that you shouldn't be, you should be doing as a husband that you're not doing, when you find that your partner cheats, in that moment, I don't think that's what you're thinking. You're thinking, how could you do this to me?
1: Exactly. Not what are you doing? What is it about you that she does not like? You see, this kind of thing is what I hear from women, that when their husband cheats, the first thing, apart from getting angry and all, they'll be like, okay, what are they not doing that is getting outside?
0: See, I beg.
1: What are they?
0: Even
1: what are
0: that
1: they not?
0: It's not all women even, that hold that belief,
1: exactly. But some women do think like that. Yeah, they ask questions like that. But for a man saying this kind of thing, I still believe we shouldn't even allow this kind of mentality we shouldn't allow it in the society, because we already have men going about saying that it is a man's nature to cheat and all. So if you have a woman in your life and she's cheating and you think
0: but what do you? What do you mean by we shouldn't allow this? Because it's coming from a man.
1: No, it's even if it's coming from a woman.
0: Okay.
1: It means that
0: almost sounded to me like you're saying a man should not be saying this because it takes away from that whole patriarchal belief that men.
1: There's this patriarchal belief because we have given a chance for that belief. So the belief is so much is now invested in the system that we any little thing, if a man cheats, they'll tell you that's what men do now. That is part of is in their DNA. To cheat. So if we start giving excuses like this for women who cheat, that okay, if a woman cheats, the next thing you tell her husband, or as the husband will say, is what's inside me?
0: For the geese is good for the gander as well. The point is, not like I think that this mentality is bad. I don't get enough from the way he said it to think that he actually means it. That's my argument. For a modern man, perhaps, who is exposed, you could argue that maybe he really does mean it, because after all, he may think that, for his wife to do this, she might have been missing something and whatever. There may be men who think like that, but it's not normal, first of all. And it's not, I don't know.
1: It's not normal. And just like you said, I don't think this is real.
0: Coming from a man is just odd. Yes.
1: Because there's this thing
0: anger?
1: That, they said if you even forgive, you can't forget. Especially for men. You keep imagining your wife having an affair with this man.
0: Is it possible that maybe he too, he cheats? So maybe if he catches his own wife, if he catches his own wife, he probably will, I've cheated before, so let us cut her some slack. And, you know.
1: Nah.
0: Do you believe this man, men listening, do you believe this man when he says that if he catches his wife cheating, he's not going to divorce her, rather he would sit back and ask himself what he must have done wrong or where he might have not lived up to expectations that may have made her to do that? Do you believe what he said and that he actually meant it? Let us know. 0809-155-1055. Hello, good evening.
6: Hello, good evening. Hi, guys.
0: Hi, Michael. Hi. Is that you?
6: Yes, it's Michael.
0: You're
6: Michael
0: welcome. Popoli, great. Go ahead, please.
6: Okay. On this, guys, I want to actually speak on the ladies' stuff today, but because of time.
0: No, you can. Just, you can go ahead and speak on the two of them.
6: Okay. So, the guy who said this, it gives me the vibe of if you have not really experienced something, you don't really know how you are going to actually react.
0: Right.
6: Right. So for a lot of men, even men who love to cheat, cheating is a breaker for them, right? Like if you have somebody who pursues a lot of girls, they're always very protective of their sisters, right? You know, that kind of vibe. So a man who cheats will not even say this thing that he's saying. It's a breaker for a lot of us. Then for the lady who was who was not invited. So initially when I heard Beams talk about it, I didn't think that it was a thing of not inviting her. So for me, I think it's just unconsciously, your child is having a birthday party. Your first thought is to invite the kids that your child plays with, and not necessarily who has a child or who doesn't. So, but I actually agree with the take that it's a learning point. Just invite them.
0: Right.
6: But for me, I don't think it's the point of don't invite people who don't have children. I don't think that's where it comes from.
0: Okay.
6: Although there are those kind of unconscious biases that we have.
0: Right. Like this, but you don't think it's usually focal when people are sending.
6: It's a female thing. Yeah. Maybe because I'm a guy, I don't really see it from that angle.
1: Okay.
6: It's full hard. It doesn't make any sense to me.
0: Right.
6: But still. Good job, guys. And my regards to KBK, please.
0: Thank you, Michael. I actually see what Michael is saying. Because when you're trying to invite people for your child's birthday, you don't invite adults to a child's birthday. You invite other kids. And usually these other kids are going to be brought by their parents. So it may not be an intentional exemption. It may just have been that, well, it's a children's birthday party. What's the point inviting an adult? But that argument does not hold for a naming ceremony, though. It doesn't hold for a naming ceremony. Let's see if we can take more calls. 0809-155-1055. Uh-oh, seems like we lost out on this one. Let's see if we can squeeze in another.
1: But we're streaming, right?
0: Yeah, we are streaming on Facebook.
1: People can also drop their comments on Facebook.
7: Hello, Chacha.
0: Hi, sounds like Bolaji.
7: Yes, how's my guy doing now? What's up with Kebuki?
0: He's a little under the weather.
1: He'll be better.
0: We're hoping that he's good enough to come tomorrow.
7: Kebuki, I trust you are hearing us.
0: Yeah.
7: I know you're listening to us right now. Kebuki, wake up. Be up and doing. You're a strong man.
0: Strong men, they fall sick too now.
7: Strong men know they fall. Rise up, bounce back, okay?
0: Hi, Bolaji.
7: Quick recovery, Kebri. I wish you recovery.
0: Thank you.
7: In Jesus' name, I see you stronger, better.
1: Amen.
7: And up doing again, okay?
0: Thanks, Bolaji.
7: Honestly speaking, listening to that guy, I think I heard him, was it some few days ago? I just scrolled past. It was irritating to me.
0: You could not tolerate it.
7: Very, very, very, very irritating to me. I call those kind of men Utondo, and I'm not surprised. I'm not even perplexed about this thing because I've had a couple of them. I see a lot of them. And the truth is, for you guys, like Chacha, you are saying that, you see, for every woman, they will tend to like that kind of Utondo. At the end of the day, it is still the same.
0: I don't believe it.
1: It's not real.
7: Yeah, I know it sounds somehow to you. I hear how you're talking. But the truth is, you see, men like this, they try to want to portray themselves like it is good to just be too good to a woman. They are the same one that you hear them crying, that what do women want? That it looks as if women like prefer bad guys than good guys. But they don't seem to understand that. No woman, every woman would want to have a real man by her side. Who is a real man? That man that can lead, that man that can tell her this is what to do and what not to do.
0: Mm-hmm.
7: And when a woman finds that kind of otondo, for every woman on the inside of her, she knows that this kind of one, I go to play over in brain. She could just be use them anyhow. But right on the inside of her, she knows she prefers a real man. Let me ask you females over there in the studio. You go happy, say your pikin, your male son, because madness is, you see, when women try to succumb to this kind of argument or they want it, even though they know that they wouldn't want to pray to have that kind of person as a male child or as a husband. The truth is, which woman

0: So we've got messages on Facebook, but just before we get there, this person has been trying to call for a while, so we're just squeezing this particular one before we head out to Facebook. Hello.
1: Hello.
0: Hi. Good evening. Welcome.
1: Hello.
0: Good evening, Jide. He doesn't seem to be able to hear us, even though we can hear you loud and clear. Hello. Good evening.
2: Yeah, good evening, Tom.
0: Hi, Ahmed.
2: Yeah, good evening, Bimbo.
3: Good evening to you.
2: Yeah, okay, Boogie. Get well soon.
0: Thank you. I'm sure you can hear. Right.
2: God willing. Yeah, regarding the second story, the last story, I do agree with you, Cha, saying the man is not being sincere about that.
0: Mm-hmm.
2: Or maybe the guy you have not experienced it before. Secondly, maybe the man cannot really perform very well.
0: Ahmed, you don't come.
2: Just take it like that.
0: Things
2: like this will definitely boost men ego. It will boost your ego as a man. Are you aware?
0: I don't understand. When you say things like this.
2: Boost your ego as a guy.
0: How? How will? What do you mean by things like this?
3: A guy's ego or a woman?
2: You will definitely feel like, okay, you are not doing the right thing for your wife. Tell me you are not enough for your wife. You get my point?
0: No.
2: I don't know. Yeah, I'm trying to say that, okay, I'm not really performing well.
0: Okay.
2: In the other room. For you to go out to get it from another man.
0: Okay.
2: So. But you are not going to agree and say, okay, let me just forgive my wife.
0: Mm.
2: You'll be angry. Just like you said, for me. Someone like that needs to be examined, to be honest.
0: Okay.
2: Most men will think that from any lady.
0: Right.
2: Secondly, regarding... I did make his wife. I'm so happy for both of them. That's right. I believe that something like that normally happens.
0: Mm-hmm.
2: Some settings like that. They believe, they even think that, okay, let's just protect her.
0: Mm-hmm.
2: Because if I take her now, maybe she will be a little bit moody, not cheerful, doing
0: right.
2: that. I mean, maybe terrible, need
0: okay.
2: Just forget about her. Yeah.
0: Okay.
2: Thank you.
0: Thank you, Ahmed. Appreciate it. Let's try this again and see if it works. Hello.
1: Hello, good evening, Tata.
0: Good evening.
1: Yeah, I'm calling from Wola.
0: Okay.
1: Beams.
0: Yeah,
3: good evening.
0: Go ahead.
1: With the missing key booking.
0: Hopefully, he's well enough to return tomorrow.
1: Mm. All right. Now, on what the guy said about finding his wife with another man, you see, all these things are easy to see. When you're not in that situation, there's a proverb in Yoruba that says, I forgot now to say that you are a general, you are not a general, you have not been in the battlefront before. You have not been in the battlefront before, and you are calling yourself a general. You are not. Once that thing happens, there are ways you are structured as God created us. There are ways we react to issues, which we normally think we can do when those issues never rise up. But once that issue rises up, some people don't know they have anger issues. Not until something happens.
0: That triggers them.
1: That anger in them, that later they'll now be looking at themselves as, so I can react like this.
0: Mm-hmm.
1: So, that's the only. So, you should pray that shit never happen. And I think those who always say that are pastors and all that. But once that thing happens to them, they break up easily. Even God, when God loves you so much, and when you have been in a relationship with God for a very long time,
0: right.
1: and you mess up, God at times punishes you.
0: Mm-hmm.
1: The way he punishes Zachariah and the way he punishes Moses. That's the only because you disappointed him. Not that he doesn't like you, but...
0: Not to talk of humans, eh?
1: Thank you.
0: Jide, thank you very much. Let's go to Facebook now. Mujid Olojide says, make it a play. He thinks cheating is something that leaves a man's head easily. It will even get to a stage you will wish you didn't catch her. And maybe there's someone that can format your brain and make you forget. My ex that cheated till today. Anytime she chats with me, my mind goes there. I've looked for every way to forgive and forget, but you know they go.
3: Mm-hmm.
0: Adekule Adebayo says, wishing Kebugi fast recovery. Thank you.
3: Thank you.
0: Bolaji says, hello, ladies. I don't believe him, and himself doesn't believe in what he said because it has never happened to him before. Or perhaps he's also a cheater, so it's not a big deal to him.
3: Even if he's a cheater, he

0: if he experiences it once, he will know that he can't go this way.
1: Right. Ayobami George says, I don't believe him. I think he said that to generate controversies from the rest of the attendees and by extension, the comment from online viewers. A man will never reason that way. The moment they catch their significant other cheating, he played devil's advocate, I beg. If you listened, he started the comment by saying, I'm not saying this for the applause for the, you know, so he was trying to say that he truly means what he, but it did not come across on. Honestly, even with all of that, it did not come across like he actually meant it. Fatoki Michael Banji says, Kebuki, get well, and I pray that God will stretch forth his healing hands unto you in Jesus' name. Well, thank you. Adekule Adiosheun says, the guy is delusional. Akim Adedomoloshi too. Mobinkpe, I don't think she's talking about not being invited for naming ceremonies, but birthdays. Most people unconsciously exclude people who don't have children to children birthday parties, not because they actually don't want to invite them. On that man, Chacha, the man is not serious, though there are men like that, but many of them are not actually real. That mentality is unmanly. This is the point that they would have called him Otondo. And then Adekule Adebayo says, the reasoning of that man seems a little myopic. What if he lacks something he can never change? Cheating has many mysteries that's very hard to unravel. Thank you. All right. Thank you very much. That's most of the messages that we have on Facebook. I think that let's move to the next story. Right.
0: All right. This is a woman talking now. She says, stop sending money directly to your mother. She's talking to husbands now. Stop sending money directly to your husband, your father, your sibling as a married man.
1: Your husband? Stop sending money to your husband?
0: She's talking to married men.
1: Okay.
0: So she's saying that married men should stop sending money to their mother, their father, and their siblings directly.
1: Okay.
0: That they should send it through their wives. Let's listen to her.
2: Wait, let me explain. If you want your family members to start loving and respecting your wife, start involving your wife in your relationships with your family members. Now, for example, your mother calls you and says she needs money for one thing or the other, which is normal. Don't send the money directly to your mother. Send the money to your wife. Let your wife be the one to transfer the money to your family members. Let her name reflect on the credit alert they will receive. Start involving your wives in your relationships with family members. The reason why your family members are not loving your wife is because you are keeping your wife away from your family members. You're making her a stranger because most families have this mentality that once their son is wealthy and decides to marry from a poor background, they always feel that the woman is there to corner everything. She's there to squander everything. She's there for herself. Once you start applying this method.
0: All right, I think we get it.
1: Okay, so that's an interesting perspective. I agree with some parts, but certainly not everything. I think that, yes, that's one way to get your family members to love your wife and respect her. But that's not the only way. Do I agree that maybe sometimes your wife should send money? Yes, perhaps, but I think that the family member that would not like love your wife would not like her, even if she's the one sending the money directly from her account. So this kind of involvement is good, but if the aim is to get hateful family members to love on your wife, it may not exactly work out.
0: Yeah, because they already know where the money is coming from.
1: And especially if your wife is not even working.
0: Exactly.
1: Or doesn't have a business.
0: And I believe if you want your family members to like your wife, instead of them asking for money, you are now sending it to your husband to give them. Why not
1: to your wife,
0: to your wife to give them? Why not tell your wife to kukuma give them herself? Or when the husband sends his own, then the wife will send her own.
1: Yeah, but I think that if it's about building relationships, it shouldn't be around money.
0: Or gifts. It could be gifts too.
1: There are certain things that you can do apart from gifting or giving them money. If the intention is really to get organic, to build an organic relationship, not one that exists just because you are giving something or because you're giving gifts, I don't think it should be around money. maybe how interested is your wife in the things that relate to your parents and your siblings? You know, it's different when you just call them just because than when you're just calling them because your husband told you to call them. And I think that people are able to tell when you like them, when you want to be involved in what goes on. Maybe you know that his mom is ill or, you know, I don't know, just building a relationship that doesn't have to do with money. Because you can give the money and they will still not like her.
0: You can give the gifts and all and so, they still would not like you.
1: I mean, I see where she's coming from, but it doesn't look at the entirety of the situation. It could work in certain instances where the family members are loving people, they are open-minded, they love her anyway, and you know, it will help build that relationship. But when it's the family or in-laws that are set against not liking her sending money will not necessarily
0: change.
1: You know, so she's now in control of our brother's wealth.
0: They'll be like, wait, I'm asking you for money. Your wife is sending.
1: Why would you even tell your wife that I asked for money?
0: Exactly. Especially with the mothers now. Why would you tell your wife that I asked for money? Is that how you do? No, so as your mother now, I cannot ask you for money. You give me yourself.
1: You have to first go through your wife.
0: Have you been given something to eat? Is your wife now the one controlling you?
1: So it can have like a counter effect, you know. But I see the logic. It may just not work in every instance. But guys, let us know what you think. Do you agree that that's a sure way to getting your parents for the husband to love your wife? If you're sending the monies through her, will it work? Or do you think that it may just end up aggravating the situation and making them hate her even more? Hello?
3: Hello, Tata.
1: Hi, Emmanuel.
3: Good afternoon.
1: Good evening.
0: Hello, Emmanuel.
3: Yeah, well wishes to K Boogie.
1: Thank you.
3: These are the kind of things I wish K Boogie is around now. Mm. Now your second story, man. No, we'll go revisit that story.
1: All right, we'll have to bring it back.
3: That man, they lie, I bet. They will not go too far.
1: Right.
3: The man who's, you see, there are some maybe soft men kind of, but not as soft as that, I beg.
1: Mm-hmm.
3: You know, from people's Otondo vibe on top social media. So, but this other one that you talked about, the woman, I mean, giving things to your parents so that through your wife, so that your siblings, your family member, I mean, that's just nonsense. Because of what? In fact, you put you to more trouble in some families.
1: Mm-hmm.
3: You know, it's as bad as some families. A man cannot even tell maybe they ask something from the husband. He said, let me discuss with my wife. The wife has become enemy to that family already.
0: Yeah.
3: Just saying that you want to discuss it with her. You know, this social media, everybody just wants to put out what they
1: their
3: think
1: own
3: is
1: opinion, right?
3: That they might be leaking.
1: Yeah.
3: Right, seeing what you're saying online. But I don't believe in that. I don't subscribe to that. Even though I would take things through my wife, but not to the extent of him. I mean, she's sending money home for me. No, no. If you want to give them something from your own pocket, please.
1: That's fine.
3: It's fine. It's okay. I don't have a problem with that. But any money I want to send, my sibling ask me money. I know.
1: Iman, thank you.
3: If they want to go get angry now, she says, at that money, I will not send it.
0: Mm-hmm.
3: We know they do, I beg.
1: All right, Emmanuel, thank you very much. Hello.
4: Good evening.
1: Good evening to you, sir. Welcome.
4: I'm Timothy. I'm speaking from Ibadan.
1: It's good to have you here, Timothy. Go ahead, please. Tell us what you think.
4: I want to also join the discussion on the last topic now.
1: Mm-hmm.
4: And just as the last speaker has just spoken, I see it as an extreme sense of entitlement.
1: Mm-hmm.
4: If you want to be nice, then do it from your own end. So how would you, particularly when it comes to the family relationship, even my mother, my father. So you don't know the effort they made on me, and you now think that when they now need something from me, it must actually be through you. No.
1: No, she didn't say it must, though. She's saying it's a way of building a stronger relationship between your wife and your parents.
4: That mentality is very wrong. It cannot build anything. It will even worsen the case. Mm-hmm. She put herself in the shoes of being a mother. And the mother now, it will now be the each time that she wants to receive something from her son, it will now be the mother, the wife. When the mother knows that my son is working,
1: right,
4: as though it is still the man that is the breadwinner. So it doesn't make sense at all. Mm-hmm. It doesn't make sense at all.
1: Thank you. Thank you, Timothy. Yeah. Says it doesn't make sense at all. Hello. Abiola.
5: Hello.
0: Hello.
1: Yeah, go
0: good
1: ahead.
0: Evening.
5: Yeah, this is Abiola.
0: Okay.
5: Yeah, I think for me, I want to use myself as an example. You know, building a relationship with my family from the beginning, when I introduced my wife to all of them, I noticed that they all liked her, they loved her, and they wanted her. Mm-hmm. I wanted her as well. So it all started there for me. It's not about it has to be that, okay, I want to say something to them.
1: Right.
5: I want them to like you. Let us send them things to you. The relationship has already been built from the beginning. So I think I understand where she's coming from. Like maybe family who doesn't like the woman that much. Maybe trying to get them closer, okay? Or if she's the one sending or something to her son. But
1: like
5: for me, I think from the beginning, when you introduce your woman to your family, once you see the love they show to her from the beginning, I think that's enough for me.
1: Right.
5: Mm. Thank you.
1: Thank you, Abiola. We've got to go on a commercial break. Mm-hmm. When we're back, we'll do the comments on Facebook and then maybe take a story to wrap things off on social media today.

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4: 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Let's do some of our messages on Facebook. Falarian Ayedun says, good evening, ladies. There is a possibility that this guy may not really leave his wife. He's talking that way. There's a big difference between theory and practical experience of an issue. No man will tolerate such, even if the man has issues in the other room. I wish Kebugi speedy recovery. Good evening once again to the ladies. Thank you. Anthony says, I don't agree with this woman. Many women always want to know what is going on between their husbands and their parents. It is another way to turn him to an idiot before the parents. To me, it would be a serious insult for my wife's son to be the one to send me what I requested from my son. Olajuwon Lope says, let's her handle how she will handle it when the same happens to her. I'm sure she will be one of those who will be very angry with her son passing gifts meant for her through his wife. Nee, on his part, says, I've been married for 40 years. My wife will go behind my back to give my parents gifts when they were alive. So is this you agreeing with her? Because I'm not sure.
5: No, I think he's saying that she gives them gifts behind him, but it's not stopping him from giving them
4: what they ask for, right?
5: But she also does that, you know, and that alone self would even foster the relationship.
4: All right, this other one here, says, Chacha and Bimbo, I can't send money to my mother through my wife. My wife is the one who my mother is the one who carried me for 9 months. Lai, I cannot allow my wife to know if I want to send money to my mother. And then Bade Yanka Bolaji says, man, don't listen to her. She's just looking for attention on this media space. She's not making a little sense. I think that's it. It seemed like there was one I missed. I pray no woman should get married into a family that doesn't like her. There's no amount of money she will send that would change their mind. She should just be nice. That's Mujid Olojide with that message. I think
5: you
4: that's
5: know some men don't even let their wives know when they want to send money, especially to their parents.
4: That's because some women have issues. Like one of this commenters said, there are some women that are tricking their eyes. You know how Kebugi used to say that thing where what does not concern you, that's where you want to be. Yeah, maybe that's what he means. Hello, good evening.
6: Good evening, Charity.
4: Hi, good evening, sir.
5: Good evening.
6: Good evening. How are you guys?
4: Well.
6: This is Olajunga from Akimari.
4: Let me guys get to have you. Go ahead, please.
6: I want to comment on the last, this thing you guys are talking about. I think that woman is talking from another realm. I think that culture Western culture. It's not African culture. I would like to send money to my parents through my wife. I can't. It doesn't make any sense to me. Will my wife send money to her parents through my own account? Could you please help me to ask that woman? What is he insinuating? That's nonsense.
4: Okay.
6: That is not easy.
4: You don't agree.
6: It's not Africanness. It doesn't make any sense.
4: But you don't have a problem with your wife sending money to them on her own, Abby?
6: Of course not.
4: Okay.
5: Without telling you.
4: We will. Thank you. Thank you. Thank you so much for calling. All right. So there's this message here from Imote Edet who says, dear Charity and Beams, I celebrate you both specially. Please, none of that advice is doable. It's like deliberately positioning women to fail with their in-laws. Like you said, if they're not like you, I be them be no like you, they're no go like you. For the woman to make the in-laws like her is to make her own husband keep being happy with her. When her own husband is constantly happy, no complaint, no reason to speak ill of her when he is with his family, but praises and praises, the family will naturally like her. Anthony says, I don't agree with this woman. Many women always want to know what's going on between their husbands and their parents. Is another way to turn him. Okay, I think I took this one earlier as well. Will we be able to take that last story, Beams?
1: Yeah, good evening, once again, Cha.
4: Hi.
1: Cha. Bimbo, where are they from? Those ladies, where are they from?
4: Is a particular woman. We don't know. She didn't say.
1: Because I wonder. It's not really being realistic, to be honest. It's only in Yoruba land. And I also believe, I mean, Bimbo will agree with me on that. They will definitely tell you, maybe my siblings. What you looking here, Egbon?
4: The wife has used
1: your head. They believe that, okay, you can't just be an intermediary between my and mine. Really, mothers, they are not going to take that. And they will believe, okay, you are disrespecting me as your mother. I was the one that
4: carried
1: my bed for so much.
4: Yes.
1: They will be angry at you. You will cause more problems with that family.
4: They will probably hate the wife more.
1: It's okay for your wife to send money directly. And I could still remember when we were small, when I still had my grandparents, whenever my mom wanted to travel to Ibadan to visit them, we live in another state. And my dad normally, okay, give my mom this social amount of money. Because my dad was not follower. You get my point? He was the only one that was traveling to Ibadan back then.
4: Right.
1: He would just say the bill because back then there's no phone. They have to use some nipples to send anything. But okay, just give my mom this amount of money. Not going to work.
4: Thank you. There's this message here that seems to agree totally with what you said, Ahmed. Akim Adedamola Shidi says, I hope that woman is not a relationship expert. Because if she is, she will just be misleading her client. This is how some people will sit down, develop a model within their myopic thinking and formulate it for all. If you do not want trouble with your husband's family, don't get involved with anything finances around them, except when it begins to affect you. It is better you do your own separately outside your husband's gesture if at all you think you help them cater for their needs. That notion is complete nonsense. There are better ways to get respect and love by your husband's family, and one of them is not even what the woman said. We'll take this final call and then we'll move. Hello, good evening.
7: Hi, it's Michael.
4: All right, Michael. Yeah.
7: Of contrary view to be.
4: Let's have it.
7: Okay. So you see, I'm always a believer of if it works for you, it doesn't have to be a dinner bro. Personally speaking, if it works for her, it's fine.
4: You see, unfortunately, she was giving it out as an advice. She didn't say it works for me.
7: That's what the problem is. Even me, what I do in my own home, I cannot advise someone else to do it. My wife sends money to my parents to inform me later that I send it. But I don't inform her.
4: Right.
7: I send
4: it. Right.
7: So it mustn't be standard. What works for you is fine. If you send to your wife and it works for your family, fine. There's no.
4: Something off with Michael's line. Thank you very much, Michael. Appreciate it. And that's it. That's the much we can take on social media today. Bims, thank you so much for being here for the stories. Bims is back tomorrow, 4:30, for a fresh edition of social media today. We're keeping our fingers crossed. Hopefully, Kibugi's strong enough to join us tomorrow on the show. We will take a commercial break. And when we come back, there's a letter, ladies and gentlemen. There's a letter.
5: Drum rolls.
4: There's a letter. That's after the break. Don't go away.

0: August 8, 2001, we made a commitment to our nation. 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We've helped bring loved ones closer, turn ideas into opportunities, and dreams into reality. Truly, we've come a long way together. Cheers to the next.
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The Flash Super Drive is live.

0: certainly hope that you're enjoying the music. You're listening to Nat J by Falz the Bad Guy, featuring twin sisters Oiza and Mehi. Before that, we played You With You by Davido and Omalay. And of course, before that, there was Cardi B with Ah, Ah. This is the concluding part of the Splash Super Drive here on Splash 105.5 FM. And it's time for us to get into the letter. I have to say that when I saw this, my eyes popped from their socket. I couldn't believe what I was reading. So let me just go ahead and lay it on you as quickly as I can so I can get your comments in the time that we have left, right? So this woman wrote and says, I suspected my husband was cheating on me for almost 1 year. I never caught him directly, but there were too many signs. Calls outside, disappearing messages, suddenly putting password in everything, and traveling more than before. I was worried for my safety, so I went to a clinic without telling him. I tested negative to HIV, and after discussing my situation with the doctor, I started PrEP. One tablet every day as prescribed by the doctor. I was very serious with it because they explained that it works best when taken consistently. My husband complained that I was behaving strangely, but I never told him why. Last week, suddenly my husband transferred $5 million to my account. Money I've been asking him for since January. I was so happy. I called him and he said, anything for my wife. I didn't know that this man was preparing the ground before delivering bad news. 2 days later, he came home with his mother. Immediately, I saw the two of them sitting together waiting for me. My heart started beating. His mother held my hand and my husband told me, you guys, listen to this part. His mother held my hand and my husband told me that he had tested positive for HIV. He started crying and begging me. His mother said that this is a test of our marriage and I should forgive him. She even started saying that a good wife is what keeps the family standing. She said this is when they will know whether I am truly a good wife. I was quiet for some time and then I told them that I already suspected he was cheating. That is why I have been taking PrEP. You should have seen the transformation. My husband, that was crying, cleaned his face immediately. He asked since when I started taking the HIV prevention drugs. I told him for months. From begging me to stay with him, he became angry. He said that I am a deceiver, that I am a witch, hollow-hearted witch. He asked how a married woman can secretly be taking HIV prevention medicine without telling her husband. I couldn't believe what I was hearing. His mother joined him and said, I am wicked. Because apparently I knew her son was putting himself in danger. And instead of stopping him and giving him the medicine too, I low-key protected myself. I asked her whether I was supposed to follow him from hotel to hotel, ringing bell. She called me Omoale. Then my husband started saying, maybe I too have somebody outside. Because why else would I know about the HIV prevention medicine? I reminded him that there was only one HIV person sitting down in that room, and that person wasn't me. It was him. This made him even more angry. He said I had been planning for this day and that my calmness showed that I never loved him. 5 minutes earlier, this man was begging me not to abandon him. Now, somehow, his HIV diagnosis had become evidence against my character. The swift switch was scary. Even the $5 million suddenly made sense to me. I asked him whether the money was an apology he sent before confessing, he didn't answer. I packed some of my clothes and left the house that day. Our children were in boarding school, so at least they didn't witness anything. His mother followed me outside, saying I shouldn't destroy my home because of one mistake. My husband didn't follow her. He was still angry that I deceived him by protecting myself. She goes on to say, what is disturbing me most is not even that I suspected correctly. It is how quickly a man who was on his knees asking me to forgive him became furious the moment he realized his actions might not have infected me. And then she says, I didn't say anything. I just wanted to get out of that house. But I am not going to give him the money back. Did I do wrong for protecting myself? Am I a bad wife for seeing what the possible future would be and choosing to protect myself? Ladies and gentlemen, I needed that sigh at the end. What do you think? The husband's mother says, well, she should have, since she suspected that the husband was cheating, she should have also been giving him the HIV prevention medicine. That she's wicked for protecting only herself. And then her husband went from begging her to being furious that he had not successfully infected her with the disease. I mean, do you think that she did something wrong here? Is she a bad wife? Should she have gone about it in a different way? Let me know. 0809-155-1055. 0706-949-3000. Of course, you know, Facebook is still up. Splash FM 105.5 Ibadan is how you can get in touch and tell me what you think. We have just around 8 minutes, so we're going to have to do this as quickly as possible. Let's see who is on here. Seems like this one is off. Let's try the other one, shall we? Hello?
1: Yeah, good evening once again,
0: Tariq. Hi, Ahmed.
1: Yeah, problem for me.
0: Is she a bad wife?
1: Can you hear me?
0: Yeah, please say that again. I didn't hear that.
1: I'm going to give her a high five. High five.
0: You're going to give her a high five.
1: Yeah, yeah.
0: Okay.
1: She's my sister. I will be proud of her. I totally in support of her. Because you should not allow them to gaslight her.
0: Mm-hmm. But don't you think that she should? Yeah, I mean, I get the part of protecting herself, but yeah. Don't you think that she should have had a conversation with her husband when she suspected that he may have been philandering, instead of just allowing him do whatever? And just, should she have had a conversation? At least it would have been counted in her favor.
1: I feel like she knows her husband. Maybe her husband will flare up. Maybe her husband will definitely start fighting her.
0: Right. So she decided to be
1: genuine reason for that. Mm-hmm. And I'm not going to blame her. In as much as she put it as safe.
0: Right.
1: The guy will get that. You can't blame her. You should stop gaslighting her. And I think if she has parents, she should just report to them.
0: Right.
1: She needs to take a break from that man. I'm in support of her.
0: So to answer her question, you don't think she did anything wrong?
1: It's not what she did.
0: Right. Ahmed, thank you very much. Honestly, like I said, I couldn't believe that story when I first saw it, because I thought he was going to be happy for her somehow. Like, thank God I didn't infect you. But the husband seems angry now that she's safe from HIV and he has HIV. Hello.
2: Hello. Good evening.
0: Good evening.
2: Oluwafemi calling from New York.
0: Oluwafemi, please go ahead.
2: I pray for people. Recovery.
0: Thank you very much.
2: And concerning the last topic that you just said, why the weather was raining right now? Is it our fault? Is that our fault now?
0: Mm-hmm.
2: Is that the one that said our husband should be distributed to different women outside there?
0: Right.
2: So what she did is not wrong at all.
0: It's not wrong.
2: Yes, I support her.
0: Thank you. Thank you, Femi. Thank you very much. Okay, so two verdict so far, and it seems to be in favor of the woman. Is there a world in which the man has a justifiable reason for his anger? And do you think the woman, maybe, perhaps she should have played it a little longer. Maybe she should not have divulged. I think that she could have maybe pretended, cried, you know, acted like the victim, because obviously that was what the husband was expecting, right? So maybe if she had cried and said, oh, how could you do this to me? I've been faithful to you. You know, no need of telling him that she's on any drug. Do you think that perhaps that would have saved her from this whole situation? And then I'm even interested in hearing what you have to say about the mother, the role the mother played in this story that we heard. And I'm talking about the man's mother. She was there to obviously calm the situation and help the guy's wife to forgive him. But she also seemed disappointed when she found out that the woman was safe. And she said that the woman should have also protected her husband. Does it make sense to you? Is there a way you can defend that? The mother-in-law saying, well, she's not a good wife, because if she knew her husband was cheating and could infect her, and then she was protecting herself, then it might have been something that she could have done for the two of them instead of being selfish about it. People have parents, so like, I can't believe that that's somebody's parents saying that. Hello.
3: Hello, good morning.
0: Good evening.
3: Good evening. Oh, sorry. Good evening.
0: Good evening. Welcome. What's your name? Where are you calling us from? Yeah.
3: This is Fola. I'm sorry. I'm just waking up.
0: Oh, it's okay. It's your morning. Totally understand it. Go ahead, Fola. We don't have much time. What do you think of this story?
3: My own contribution.
0: Right.
3: Definitely, the man knew for like maybe months now. Mm-hmm. And he has discussed it with his own mother.
0: Mm-hmm.
3: So they were like, after all, it's both of you that will be in the same shoe.
0: Mm.
3: So you understand?
0: Mm.
3: So they are rest assured that both the husband and the wife
0: would be affected. So the wife would not have a choice so to stay.
3: Now that the lady now diverged, she's supposed to keep quiet and play along with them.
0: Right.
3: See, let me tell you one thing. It's we women that we used to think that mother-in-law is my mother. See, we are strangers. They don't see us as daughter.
0: So you don't
3: even if that lady that gets infected now, they will just for sure from the house. Either maybe mistakenly or through the needle or whatever. They don't want to know.
0: Right.
3: So what the lady did is right.
0: Thank you.
3: Well done,
0: thank you very much, Fola.
3: Quick coffee to your partner.
0: Right? Thank you. Thank you very much, Fola. I'm sure he can hear that. Hello.
4: Yeah, good evening. It's Lukman.
0: Hi, Lukman. It's good to have you.
4: Yeah, first of all, my best wishes to you.
0: Thank you.
4: My thanks back stronger.
0: Thank you.
4: So
0: very
4: I think
0: much.
4: The man is a very selfish man. Very wicked. He should be happy first. I mean, when you're in the news that the wife does not have, he should be happy. At least. Let's now deal with the issue of me having HIV and having cheated on you. I do not even infect you with the HIV. I mean, you should thank God for that first. I mean, you should be very grateful to the woman. Then it's on that ground that you can now discuss going forward. So what do we do now going forward? But we can't just imagine you having infected your wife with HIV. It would be very terrible. So they thought the 5 million would be enough if she had got infected. But now, hell will have let loose now. She would have shown the mother-in-law and the husband Pepe because she infects our son. So I think you should be at plan. Both him and your mother-in-law didn't do well at all.
0: Thank you. Thank you very much, Lukman. Thank you very much. Unfortunately, I can't do any messages. I do have to go. My time is all up. Thank you so much. Auntie, you have not done anything wrong. Everybody agrees that you did the right thing. So I guess that's that. We're back tomorrow. Hopefully, Kebuki is going to be back on the show tomorrow. We'll see you at 4. I'm Charity Jerome. We'll have the news coming up in just a moment.
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I'm Charity Jerome. First, the news headlines. INEC dismisses NDC allegations, says commission does not nominate candidates for parties. Former Bayelsa Governor Timi Prieto-Silva resigns from APC amid coup allegations. On the foreign scene, Spain Prime Minister says Russia, Israel spread disinformation on Twitter crisis. And on sports news, Barcelona joins Liverpool from Bacola joins Liverpool from PSG in £123 million move. Details of these and more coming shortly.

0: does not have any legal authority to nominate candidates for any political party. Okitola asked the NDC to furnish the commission with details of its officials who arrogated the power of substitution to the commission, adding that the allegations were grave and required thorough investigation. The Nigeria Education Loan Fund, NELFUND, is currently spending about 16 billion naira monthly on student upkeep. Even as loan recoveries from beneficiaries are yet to begin, its managing director, Akintunde Sawyer, has disclosed. Akintunde Sawyer, who made the disclosure, also dismissed allegations of financial misappropriation within the student loan scheme, insisting that there is no evidence to support claims that NELFUND funds have been mismanaged. According to him, the financial pressure on the scheme has prompted the federal government to explore alternative funding sources, including recovered proceeds of crime and other available funds. He explained that the student loan program was part of the government's broader welfare intervention following the removal of fuel subsidy, with funds being redirected towards programs designed to support vulnerable Nigerians. The federal government has reaffirmed its determination to complete and commission the 284-kilometre Kano-Katsina Railway project by December of 2026, despite challenges earlier posed by insecurity, land disputes and seasonal slowdown in construction activities. The assurance was given during a joint inspection of the project by officials of the Federal Ministry of Transportation, Federal Ministry of Finance representatives of lending institutions and the project contractor. The inspection provided an update on the progress of the strategic rail corridor, with officials putting the level of physical completion at 80%. Speaking shortly after the inspection, the Permanent Secretary, Ministry of Transportation, Engineer Funsho Adebiyi, represented by the Director, Rail Transport Services, Engineer Habibat Buhari, said the project remained firmly on course, despite some setbacks.
1: We are here with our counterparts from Federal Ministry of Finance and equally with the lenders to assess the project and also have that confidence, since we are targeting the commissioning of the project by December, God's willing, and there's no going back.
0: And elsewhere, the Inspector General of Police, Olatunji Disu, has ordered heightened rescue operations in Niger State for worshippers abducted during terrorist attacks on communities within the Dekara district of Bogo local government area of the state. Disu also directed the Niger State Police Command to deepen interagency coordination and community engagement, noting that effective intelligence gathering and early response depended on stronger partnerships with traditional rulers, religious and community leaders, and other stakeholders. The IGP, who was in the state on a working visit to assess the security situation and ongoing rescue operations, conveyed the condolences of the Nigeria Police Force to the government and the people of Niger State, as well as to the families of the victims.
2: I want to assure them that we are not sleeping, we are working day and night to ensure that we bring back all their loved ones in the hands of these bandits.
3: I condemn this attack in the strongest possible time. I equally condemn the continued targeting of innocent citizens by criminal elements whose activities threaten the peace, economic well-being, and social stability of our community. Wherever they are, we want them to know that what they are doing is wrong. I therefore charge every officer and man of this command to remain vigilant, proactive, and professionally committed. We must improve our engagement with the communities, strengthen our intelligence networks, and ensure that information capable of preventing attacks reaches the appropriate operational commanders.
4: I will not discuss everything we discuss with them. I believe the city will brief you properly.
0: During his visit to the Niger State Government House, the IGP was received by the Deputy Governor, Comrade Yakubu Garba, who was represented by the I beg your pardon. During his visit to the Niger State House, Government House, the IGP was received by the Deputy Governor, Comrade Yakubu Garba, who represented the Governor, Mohammed Umaru Bago, alongside the Commissioner for Homeland Security, Maurice Bello Magaji. In his remarks, the Deputy Governor commended the IGP for personally visiting the state to assess the situation and to reinforce ongoing operations.
4: I have no responsibility. We discuss with them. I believe the city will brief you properly. But it's the that actually this issue of speaking the citizens of everyone who wants to bring this to our hands.
0: And to Bayelsa State, where former Governor Timipriye Silva has resigned from the All Progressives Congress, the APC, citing what he describes as the party's departure from the ideals upon which it was founded. Silva announced his resignation in a letter addressed to the APC chairman in Ward 4, Brass Local Government Area of Bayelsa State, on Monday. The former governor said he made the decision after consulting with family, associates, colleagues, and sympathizers. Silva, who described himself as a founding member of the APC, said he was saddened by the direction the party had taken. His resignation comes amid legal and political controversies surrounding him. In November 2025, the Economic and Financial Crimes Commission, EFCC, declared Silva wanted over an alleged case involving conspiracy and dishonest conversion of 14,859,257. 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Still to come, Spain Prime Minister says Russia, Israel spread disinformation on Ceuta crisis. And Bacola joins Liverpool from PSG in £123 million move. We'll take a short break now. When we return, we'll bring you the details of these and more. Stay with us.
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8: Them say monkey smart, not because of three near. But now monkey will jump past the eye, they quick see.
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8: This big brother Ninja season 11 go hot past pressing iron. 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

0: 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Turning now to the foreign scene, where Spanish Prime Minister Pedro Sanchez has accused Israel and Russia of spreading and amplifying disinformation related to the mass influx of migrants to Ceuta last month, citing research by the European External Action Service, EEAS, the European Union's Foreign Service. Sanchez said it was evident that the two countries had used the crisis to criticize the Spanish government, as they were at odds with Madrid over its position on the wars in Ukraine and in the Middle East. At least 70,000 people crossed into Spain's North African enclave from Morocco over several days in late July, triggering a Europe-wide migrant alert. Although the vast majority returned to Morocco within hours, thousands have remained in the territory, many living rough on the streets. The Prime Minister also ruled out any responsibility on the part of the Moroccan authorities in the sudden influx of migrants. Staying on the foreign scene, the UK Foreign Office says it has raised the detention of a British national in the occupied West Bank with Israeli authorities. Finn Jorin, a 22-year-old student activist, was arrested in Al-Khair on Saturday after he was forcibly detained by Israeli settlers who had advanced on the Palestinian village. There's been a surge in attacks by settlers on Palestinians and their properties in the West Bank since the start of the Gaza War, which was triggered by the Hamas-led attack on Israel on the 7th of October, 2023. And now to sports news. Liverpool have completed the signing of France forward Bradley Barcola from Paris Saint-Germain for a fee worth up to £123 million. PSG initially valued the 23-year-old at £145 million, but Liverpool will pay an initial £106 million plus £17 million in potential add-ons. Barcola has signed a five-year contract to become the fifth new arrival at Anfield this summer, following the signings of winger Victor Moneuz and defenders Jeremy Zaké, Ronald Ajoro and Ifeanyi Ndukwe. Barcola, who will wear the number 29 shirt at Anfield, prefers to play on the left wing but can operate across the forward line. The France international will add depth to Andoni Iraola's squad following the departure of Mohamed Salah, the long-term injury absence of Hugo Ekitike and the potential sale of Cody Gakpo. That's the news. Before we go, though, here's a quick recap of the headlines. Independent National Electoral Commission dismisses NDC allegations, says commission does not nominate candidates for parties. Former Bayelsa State Governor Timipriya Silva resigns from APC amid coup allegations. On the foreign scene, we told you that Spain Prime Minister says Russia and Israel spreading disinformation on Ceuta crisis. And on sports, Bradley Barcola joins Liverpool from PSG in £123 million move. For more details on the news, please visit our website on www.splashfm1055.com or simply follow us across all our social media platforms. 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X and Instagram, find us at splashfm1055. 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The news editor is Tunde Olawuwo, assisted by Chinwe Churchill. I'm Charity Jerome. Good evening and thank you for listening.
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1: What thing happen?
0: Daily payment day. 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Oh, yeah, now, my people. 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And of course, as you go there, wait till that special call. We go tell you say you don't cash out it. 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Shorty cashier. Multicast, yeah.

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31 minutes gone past the hour of 6 p.m. Today, the 31st day, actually, of, I wanted it to arrive, of the month of August 2026. Of course, the last day in the month of August, and this is the last edition of Sports Bang for this month. So officially, I say welcome to the show this evening. It's time to take you through the length and breadth of the world of sports and bring to you all the latest and, of course, all the best updates making the rounds in the world of sports. And my name is Oluwafemi Akinsho, but of course, you can simply call me Femainti. We're ready to give you all those updates, and I can assure you there are quite a bit. Of course, a big breaking news. Messi officially announces retirement for Argentina. And I'm asking, is Argentina ready to be without Messi? During the World Cup, we still saw who was the most important Argentine national team player. And it was still just one man. How will Argentina look without Messi? I mean, since 2006, basically, they have been with Messi at almost every game and definitely at every major tournament. So what will Argentina look without Messi? Who will become the new poster boy for Argentina? Who will become the new, well, fulcrum of the team? So many questions to ask, so many questions to be answered. And of course, we'll take a retrospective look back into the weekend, even though the weekend is not over. There are games tonight in the Premier League, in the Spanish La Liga, in the Italian Serie A, I think also in the French Ligue 1. But of course, we'll take a look at what has happened and what will happen. And of course, we'll also talk about the match day one of the MPFL. Who impressed? So you see, there's a lot to get into. There's a lot to talk about. So enough of opening statement, enough of introduction. First of all, but now, second of all, let's get on the show.

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0: 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Money go they enter your hand. You go they wonder say what thing happen.
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0: Daily payment day. 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Everything on point. 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We go tell you say you don't cash out it. 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
7: aroto
1: olori ilu
6: We have our security system has collapsed. It has failed. And because it has failed, we need to look for foreign support. It costs Nigeria nothing. Forget the ego, forget the superiority of Nigeria in African nation. Today, we are facing serious problem. If our nation is to survive this period, I'm not in doubt that the security architecture we have today cannot cope with what we are facing.
1: Baba olore ilu.
14: As a successful businessman, I'll put it this way. I'm an applicant applying to work in your successful company. And after passing through some processes, your HR department asked me to provide a referee from my previous place of work to enable me to secure the job. And I have something to say. This is the response of my employer, whom I've worked with for the past 8 years. His propensity to corruption, his tendency to disloyalty, his inability to say and stick to the truth all the time, his propensity for poor judgment, his belief and reliance on marabouts, his lack of transparency, his trust in money to buy his way on all issues, and his readiness to sacrifice morality, integrity, propriety, truth, national interest for self and selfish interest. My question is, if my previous employee forward this reference to you, will you employ me?
1: Olori ilu.
11: Sheri ipo oba oloju en to ye ko mo de be. 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
1: Olori ilu.
6: Every part of this country is stretching from the north to the south. Nobody is safe. 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I feel like shedding tears for a country that we grew up where nobody had asked you when you travel from Lagos to Maiduguri. I don't need in time past. Today I cannot travel from here to Kaduna to Niger State where I was born.
1: Baba Olori ilu.
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2: 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And for 25 years, we've kept that promise. We've helped bring loved ones closer, turn ideas into opportunities, and dreams into reality. Truly, we've come a long way together. Cheers to the next.
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0: Have you got a bad news?
1: No,
0: that's not true.
1: I mean,
0: only people are only dead here. You are not more. You cow. You are more. Only couple was a fool. Only young woman. No one person. No one must ever. Nobody yes. So do not. That's it. So what we are doing. 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
1: 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Just one of the best. Like you in the
2: jam. 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
1: 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Oh God, you know me too. Like that, so I lay. I want you to want see it here. I want you here. I want you to want to want to do me one. You can come down one more time. Then they want that jello one when you. Ah, I must want to.
0: In the answer. In any way. Into a year away on the way, I want to dare a girl lossing, oh, I be
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0: If you try to titanium,
2: you want to
0: sugar?
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3: other about de
0: Mahasha,
3: Kofmasha.
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0: to tell me what you will pay Tabanica sorrow. 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
0: Toni se pelu my leader. 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
4: all of us again that power is a trust which can only be justified when used for the benefit of the common man you must hear me and hear me out again this nation this time must get it right I want to say to you, my delegates, especially those of you in partnership, the hour has come, the die is cast. You must search your conscience. If possible, make phone calls back to your family and ask them, what must I do with the vote that I have? Lest you go back again, wallowing in hunger and poverty, which have left you in perpetual suffering. I hate injustice. And I hate poverty. I hate injustice. And I hate poverty. I hate injustice. And I hate poverty.
5: Olorilu. God punish anybody who wants spoil democracy.
6: Run away my way.
5: God punish them.
7: 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The first lady, Yalakara.
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4: Psalms 34.
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4: Tọ́ wo.
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5: Brethren in the Lord.
4: Briefly, I will be talking to us and praying about the God who is always good.
5: Nishoki won ba wa soro. 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
4: Nigba gbogbo.
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5: God who is good always.
4: Oro Olorun ti a ka yi.
5: This word of the Lord be read.
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5: There is no one who can explain how God is.
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5: You might be hearing people speaking diverse things about one's food.
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5: But until you taste the food.
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5: And this is what David was saying here.
4: Ó ní.
5: He said.
4: Rere ni Olúwa.
5: God is good.
4: Kó tó sọ pé rere ni Olúwa
5: yẹn. Before he said the Lord is good.
4: Ó ti tọ́ wò.
5: He must have tasted it.
4: Ó ti rí.
5: He had seen.
4: Òun náà wá ní.
5: And he said.
4: Tọ́ wò.
5: O taste.
4: Kí o sì rí pé.
5: And see.
4: Rere ni Olúwa.
5: That the Lord is good.
4: Ní tó ń sọ ni pé má kàn gba ọ̀rọ̀ ẹnu mi lásán gbọ́.
5: What he is saying that don't just believe the words of my mouth alone.
4: Wá kó o wá gbádùn Ọlọ́run
5: yẹn. Come and enjoy that same God.
4: Come and experience God for yourself.
5: Wá ní ìrírí Ọlọ́run fún ara rẹ.
4: I need to let you know that David was not speaking as a man that was free of troubles of life.
5: Mo fẹ́ sọ fún pé David ò sọ bí ènìyàn tó jẹ́ pé wàhálà ayé ò sí lọ́dọ̀ rẹ̀.
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4: David ti ni iriri ijakule ninu irin ajo re.
5: David that experienced failure in his journey in life.
4: O ni iriri ijakule ati ikosile.
5: He has experienced failure and rejection.
4: O mo ti won pe ni pe keyan sa fun emi re.
5: He knows what we call a man running for his life.
4: Tori lopolopo igba ni won fi ku lepa re.
5: Because many a times he was being pursued for death.
4: He was betrayed, there was fear, there was disappointment.
5: Ada eruwa itiju si wa.
4: Yet everything he went through, he still conclude and say, taste and see
5: ohun gbogbo ti o la koja
4: that the Lord is good.
5: O si wi pe to wo ki o mo pe rere ni Oluwa.
4: After today's prayer,
5: leyin adua oni,
4: your testimony shall be that
5: eri re yo je wi pe
4: the Lord is good.
5: Oluwa dara
4: and not just good
5: ko dara niko,
4: but the Lord is good always.
5: Oluwa dara ni gbogbo igba.
4: Eleyi je ka mo pe
5: this made us to know
4: Olorun wa je Olorun iyanu.
5: Our God is a God of miracle.
4: Olorun tin sin gbo ebe adura
5: awon omo re. And is the God that answered the prayer of his people.
4: Your situation may change.
5: Ohun to nla ko je o le yi pada.
4: People may change.
5: Eniyan le yi pada.
4: Oro orilede gan le yi pada.
5: Even the financial life of the country can change.
4: Mo ore Oluwa.
5: But the blessings of the Lord.
4: Iyanu Oluwa.
5: The miracles of the Lord.
4: Bi Olorun se je.
5: As God is,
4: he never
5: changes.
4: Olorun yen la fe lo pe.
5: And is that God we want to call?
4: Ni osan yi.
5: Today.
4: Tabawo dada.
5: When we look at it very well.
4: Ni ese 19 yen.
5: In the verse 19.
4: David test iwaju o.
5: David proceed further.
4: Leyin to tinito wo.
5: After he said taste.
4: Ki o si ri pe.
5: And see.
4: Rere ni Oluwa.
5: That the Lord is good.
4: O wa so ni verse 19.
5: And he said in verse 19.
4: O ni opolopo ni iponju.
5: It says many are the afflictions of the righteous.
4: Opolopo ni iponju.
5: Many are the afflictions of the righteous. Of the righteous.
4: Sugbon.
5: But
4: Oluwa gba.
5: The Lord delivered him out of them all.
4: Olorun wa je Olorun olugbala.
5: Our God is the God of deliverer.
4: Ti si ogun to de ba wa.
5: There is no battle that has come upon us.
4: Ti o ni gba wa.
5: That won't deliver us from.
4: Ohun to je ki David so pe Olorun dara niyan.
5: That is why David said the Lord is good.
4: Tori ninu ohun gbogbo to la koja.
5: Because in all that he passed through,
4: Olorun gba ninu gbogbo re.
5: God delivered him from all.
4: Olorun yen le gba iwo na.
5: That God can deliver you too.
4: Ohun ti mo fe ko mo ni osan ni pe iwo na gbodo ni ibapade fun rara.
5: One thing
4: Olorun.
5: I want you to know that you need to have personal encounters with the Lord. That you have challenges. You have some challenges. Does not mean that that God is not good again. That God is still a good God.
4: Oh,
5: taste.
4: And see
5: that the Lord is good.
4: May
5: they say you should look at each levels of your life.
4: So
5: where you got to today, you will know that God is good. I'm coming here to remind you that God is good.
4: In
5: whatever you might be passing through, he will reveal his mighty power. He will reveal to you that he is a good God. I don't want your faith to shake. I don't want your faith to come down. You might weep today, but you will testify tomorrow. You might be waiting for your answers today. Tomorrow that answer is coming. Say amen. You might be having challenges today in your work, in your marriage, but tomorrow your good God will give you victory. Everything you might get tired of them.
4: But it
5: is, God is not tired to show you mercy. He is a good God.
4: He's
5: the one we want to call. Go taste and see that the Lord is good.

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0: Je ki dara re ko bogun na mo le.
1: Let your goodness overshadow the battle.
0: Prayer.
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0: Baba
1: mi o. My father.
0: Ni ikorita ti mo tin la ogun koja.
1: At that point when I'm passing through one battle.
0: Je ki dara re.
1: Let thy goodness
0: bogun na mo le.
1: Overshadow the battle.
0: Wherever I am presently seeing trouble.
1: Ebe ti mo ni la koja lowo.
0: Let your goodness appear for me. In the name of Jesus. In the name of Jesus.
1: Jesus. In Jesus Christ. Let us tell it to God.

0: the name of
1: Baba Jesus,
0: my Father, that when my life is doubting your goodness,
1: Lord,
0: intervene in that situation and settle the problem. I may know that still you are a good God. Tell it to God. Tell it to him. Lord, intervene. Lord, intervene. Lord, intervene. Lord, intervene. In Jesus' name, my Lord. This prayer, I want you to pray with
1: him.
0: Lord, at that point where what you're doing in my life, I do not understand
1: currently.
0: Help me to continually trust in
1: some
0: you.
1: Some of us, the reason why our faith is being shaken now
0: is that
1: we don't understand the process.
0: We
1: don't understand what God is doing. And if we don't keep trusting him, one may lose his testimony.
0: In your late,
1: Lord, at

0: doing.
1: Give
0: me the grace to continue trusting you.
1: At that point,
0: what you the Lord is doing
1: over my kids, over my marriage, over my children,
0: I do not
1: understand. Lord, help me to continually trust in you. Help me to continually trust in you. Help me to continually trust in you. Jesus' name alone. Let us end it with this too. You say, good God.
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1: Efumi ni eri
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1: Ti o mo awon eyan so

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4: Just shut.

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0: my God. Oh, my God. Oh, my God.
1: And the groove's on again. The groove is back.
0: I know. I mean, left to us, we'll just keep playing music.
1: Yeah,
0: because
1: we're in a celebratory mood.
0: Honestly, it's the last day.
1: August.
0: In the month of August, I mean.
1: And we're stepping into the Umbra months. September. Do you think this year was really fast?
0: I think it was fast.
1: Super duper fast.
0: I think it was quite fast.
1: I mean, it was just like yesterday, but we were like, Happy New Year. Honestly, and now it's August. We're stepping into September. Mm-hmm. It's really fast, but
0: honestly,
1: we're,
0: it's
1: we're
0: exciting.
1: Really happy.
0: And guys, in less than 40 minutes,
1: I'm telling you, it'll be September.
0: I'm grateful. I mean, August feels like, I don't know, August actually feels like so many things happened. And I'm not even talking about myself. I'm talking about social media. I feel like it was just from one drama to the other, and everybody couldn't just wait for the month to be over.
1: Doesn't it look like it's going to stop anytime soon? Because there's more brewing.
0: I don't know. I just feel like so many things continue to unfold, you know, right in front of our faces.
1: As time goes by,
0: it just gets crazy.
1: But you know what? Amidst all of it,
0: we're just happy.
1: We're thankful. So me and I were talking about this off the radio, and I was telling her, you see, when people start talking about, oh, what did you accomplish this year? Uh-huh. When we get to that point or that part of the year, I would be for the most grateful that I am still alive and well. I really didn't get too ill. I still have my loved ones here. Mm-hmm. Everybody's pushing through. I know that it has been a tough year, if you would agree with me, but we're still resilient. We still keeping on. We're still going with it. So I'm just really thankful. I'm really celebrating right now inside of me.
0: Well, we're just grateful to be alive, and then we're happy that we're witnessing the last day in the month of August. And regardless of how the year has been, and regardless of how the month even went for you, we hope that you can look into your life. You can look inward and find something to be indeed grateful for. Because I don't like that sometimes when we think about how fast the year has gone by, it is so much about accomplishments that we're looking more for the big things that were not even coming down enough. We're not coming off to be grateful for the little things
1: that actually happen in the month of August.
0: And
1: so much joy that they bring.
0: Honestly.
1: Oh my gosh. You know what? You know how blessed you are to wake up every morning. You go to bed and don't have an idea what happens through the night. Uh-huh, you're unconscious. Uh-huh, uh-huh. They say that if you want to taste death, just go to sleep, because you're not aware of anything.
0: You don't even know what's happening around you.
1: Exactly. And then you wake up in the morning, and then you go about your duties, not thinking, not being grateful, not recognizing that somebody was responsible for keeping you through the night. And then you start complaining, oh, I didn't get this. I want to do this. I want to do that. This isn't working for me. No, we all should imbibe the attitude of gratitude, because you have no idea how blessed we are to wake up every morning.
0: 100%. And then on that note, which is it, this is Monday Night Cafe.
1: Yes.
0: And here we have really great conversations.
1: And it's the last day in the month of August.
0: And it's the last day in the month of August.
1: So it's going to be really banging.
0: Honestly.
1: Like, we're going to play a lot of music.
0: Yes, we will.
1: And we'd like to hear from you.
0: Of course.
1: You could also even add to, you know, the whole show by telling us how the month of August has treated you.
0: Honestly, I'm interested. How has the month been for you?
1: You were telling me, you gave it a name earlier.
0: Q4. We're stepping into Q4.
1: That's right.
0: So Q3 just ended, and we're stepping into Q4.
1: The last part of the year.
0: Are we stepping into Q4, though? Let me see.
1: Okay. Four quarters?
0: September, October, November, December. Well, I think the fourth quarter starts in October.
1: October, not September.
0: Wait.
1: September is Ember now.
0: It's Ember, but you know, quarter, four, it's a bit three.
1: Oh, yeah. So we just have like a month that differentiates?
0: So we have a month,
1: it's all good.
0: So a new quarter starts in October.
1: Oh, okay. But then again, we're stepping into the Ember month.
0: We're stepping into the Ember month.
1: That's right.
0: So September is here. And we will try our best to ensure that we have a good time throughout September.
1: Of course.
0: No bad energy, no negative spirit around us. So if you are still doubting, please know that all through September we're trying to stay positive.
1: That's right.
0: Stay grateful, stay alive, and we're counting down to the end of the year.
1: Wow.
0: As we usually do.
1: Oh, yeah.
0: People,
1: get in here!
0: Get into the chat tonight!
1: 070-694-93000 or 070-144-75770 are the numbers. Mm-hmm. And of course, as always, there's a very beautiful conversation we're going to be having today. We're live on Facebook.
0: Yes,
1: if you haven't checked us out, what are you waiting for?
0: Please go check us out.
1: At Splash FM 105.5 Ibadan. We're there live and direct, guys.
0: And you can be a part of the conversation. You can join the conversation for the day, and then And you can also let us know what song you would like us to play for you.
1: Yeah,
0: as people. We wrap up the month of August, as we're looking into September. Because, you know, one thing, you know, the sweet thing I always say whenever I find myself on a date like this, I say that, you know, our voices are the last voices you'll be hearing in the month of August. And
1: that's
0: the first set of voices you'll be hearing in the month of September. So let's do it together and let's make it an even better night. In fact, I'm supposed to find happy and plate.
1: Happy songs,
0: you know,
1: all the way through.
0: Song, yes.
1: Epic songs, celebratory songs, jubilation music. These are the music, the kinds of songs that we should be playing today on the show.
0: We're just going to be excited. Okay, somebody's calling us. Let's hear what they want to say to us.
1: Get in here.
0: Hello.
1: How you doing? What's good? Great.
0: What's your name? Where are you calling us from?
2: My name is Ademola. I'm coming from New York.
0: Okay, Ademola.
1: Ademola.
0: Welcome to the show.
1: So we're listening. Talk to us.
0: So how has August been for you?
2: I don't even know how to explain it, but I give God the glory.
1: Of course.
2: At least I'm alive.
1: Mm-hmm. That's it.
0: Something.
2: So I'm looking forward to the Ember month.
1: Yes. Okay.
0: Yes.
2: I wanted to give me everything the past months couldn't give me.
0: Yes, that's I'm sure they will.
1: Yeah.
0: The rest of the year will give you.
2: That's my wish.
1: That's right.
0: Your wish will come through.
2: So I want you guys to play me Shita by Chris Brown.
0: Did you say Shita?
2: Yes.
0: Okay.
1: All right. Shita by Chris Brown.
0: Shita by Chris Brown. Can you spell the Shita? Because I'm not sure I'm picking the spelling.
2: S-H.
0: Uh-huh.
2: O-O.
1: Shooter. Oh, that's okay. He meant Shooter. All right, Shooter by Chris Brown. That's what you want. All right, all right,
0: okay,
1: all right,
0: fine,
1: all right. We'll figure it out and hook you up with it. Thank you so much for calling. All right.
0: Okay, keep listening, Ademola.
1: That's right.
0: All right, how about we just
1: we have a caller already. Let's take that call.
0: Oh, that one got dropped.
1: Looks like we lost it. 070-694. There is a caller right there. Hello.
0: Hello.
1: Welcome aboard.
2: Hello.
1: Good evening. You're welcome to the show. How you doing?
2: Amanda, how are you?
1: We're great. What's your name?
2: This is Larry.
0: Okay.
1: Mario. Did you say Mario?
0: Olari.
1: Olari, okay, great.
2: Olari.
1: Olari. Oh, yeah, talk to us, Olari Waju. You want to tell us how August has treated you so far? So good?
2: Yeah, this month is like 7 months for me.
1: It's been what?
2: The blessing month for me.
1: Oh, nice.
0: That is so glad.
1: You want to share your blessings, some of your blessings with us?
2: Yeah.
1: Oh, yeah, no, share.
2: Testimony.
1: Go ahead.
2: I have my newborn baby.
1: Whoa, you had a newborn. Your wife gave birth to a baby.
0: Congratulations.
1: That's
0: huge news.
1: That's huge. That's a miracle. Trust me. Congrats. We're so happy to hear of this great news. What's her name? Yes, please. Oh, you haven't yet.
0: Oh, you haven't the name
1: It's
0: yet.
1: Really, really
0: wow,
1: recent.
0: Congratulations.
1: This is so sweet. I love to hear the kids are being born. They're such amazing blessings. All right, we're happy for you.
2: Next month is my birthday.
0: Happy birthday,
1: So good to hear all of this great stuff. Honestly, we're so happy. Congrats to you.
2: All right.
1: All right.
0: Yes. So, what song do you want us to play for you?
2: I want to play Before.
0: Okay, now we'll find it for you. Before.
1: You deserve it. All right. Thank you.
0: Thank you for calling. So
1: yeah.
2: Okay.
1: All right.
0: Okay.
1: Looks like
0: there's
1: a lot of great stuff about the month of August. Mm-hmm. Please, as we go on with the show, guys, don't forget to share your blessings with us.
0: August was also really cool for me. It was quite a busy month.
1: Anything you want to share, I'm all ears. So great news.
0: But I just think that, so there's something that I put something in motion last year and it got completed this month.
1: Yay!
0: And it was just exciting for me because when I started, it was quite the challenge.
1: Yeah.
0: I didn't think I'd be able to come through. I mean, you even you knew
1: how
0: crazy it was.
1: Oh, yes. Yes.
0: But you did, girl. So I'm just glad that
1: I'm glad that for you
0: phase
1: too.
0: Is over.
1: Because I remember how stressed you were.
0: Honestly.
1: I felt sorry for you at some point. I'm like, oh my gosh, help this girl get through this and finish it off.
0: I know.
1: And
0: so you yes, did. I mean, I'm just glad because all of that also ended this month.
1: Thank God for
0: and
1: that.
0: And it's been a good month, to be honest. Quite busy, and it has its own ups and downs, but honestly, in all, it's been a great month. I think that I've had more reasons to, you know, be a lot more relaxed, calm, and a lot less stressed out mentally.
1: Mm-hmm.
0: I think this month didn't come with a lot of drama.
1: I know.
0: Mental drama.
1: Yeah,
0: I think I think that so many things that have happened mm-hmm. have been good stuff.
1: Absolutely. And I can say the same too.
0: And I got to see my folks as well.
1: Oh, I was going to, that's exactly
0: that's,
1: what I was going to share.
0: Your highlight.
1: Honestly, I haven't seen my mom in a while, in a couple of years.
0: Oh.
1: And so I had to see her this month because she said to me, this is like the only month in this year that I can really get to see you because I'll be coming over to the family house where we can all, you know, reunite as a family and spend quality time together. Mm-hmm. So if you want to see me,
0: just
1: make
0: come
1: sure
0: around.
1: So that's why I even took my vacation so I could spend all with my mother and my family. I got to see my sisters.
0: Mm-hmm.
1: I got to see my aunties, my nieces. And
0: yes!
1: I'm big on family. I'm very, I love my family so much. I have three sisters and we're so close. And they're my best friends, by the way. So, you know, spending that quality time with them, seeing them after a long, long time, we caught up on so many things.
0: I mean,
1: I saw my nieces and nephews.
0: Yeah.
1: I saw my uncle. Look, it was everything for me. So I would say that's my highlight for the month of August.
0: I can
1: I'm super duper excited for it.
0: I can totally imagine how cool it would be to spend time with family.
1: Yeah.
0: You know, adulthood really just takes everybody away from everybody.
1: I know.
0: So the few moments that we get to share and spend together, I think those moments really count and they matter a lot. And yes, I think we should share with you guys, in case you're not following us on Instagram, you should totally follow us on Instagram.
1: Yes,
0: Friday
1: please.
0: Was game day. Friday was game day.
1: Oh my gosh.
0: And it was so good.
1: That was a first for me. I didn't have an idea. You know when you watch it, when you see people play the game, you think it's really easy peasy lemon squeezy.
0: But when you
1: know,
0: find
1: your
0: yourself,
1: words, when your vocab is good, when you can you understand, you know how to describe stuff. But when you get on the hot seat
0: and then attention,
1: words you see every
0: heightened.
1: Day, you get you go blank at some point,
0: I know.
1: You're struggling to actually explain the words or describe the words, and then your partner,
0: and then you know that you have limited time as well.
1: But it was fun.
0: It was quite a challenge. And I totally enjoyed doing that because you know one of the things that we also say is the time we have together, either we're working together or we're living together or we're family members, let's try to ensure that those moments count. Let's not be too stuck up to have fun.
1: I know.
0: You know, we have only one life to live. You only live once. So wherever you find yourself, make sure that you're part of the you know, the good things that are happening.
1: See, you cannot...
0: It starts from you also being a part of things that happen wherever you find yourself.
1: That's
0: so for us here, it was just all fun because it was an interdepartmental competition and it was just so funny because in fact, I loved it. Everybody got involved.
1: It was a battle and it was so cool. Everybody
0: wanted to win. And it was really good. It was good for the mind.
1: It was therapeutic
0: for the brain.
1: It was therapeutic for me. You know, my brain.
0: And it was fun too. Even though there definitely was pressure and tension, but yes, it was still fun.
1: Yeah.
0: It was fun having to do. I had to deal with a lot of older people.
1: Are you serious? Oh my gosh! To me, you have no idea.
0: Oh my god.
1: Anyways, it was great.
0: I think that we've welcomed you to the show in a very different way.
1: We really want to be light today,
0: but
1: on
0: honestly,
1: the show.
0: Yes, we're not trying to dwell
1: so
0: much
1: on the topic.
0: We're trying to keep
1: it light.
0: So
1: that's why we're doing all these other things to spice up today's show,
0: just
1: so we can wrap the month up in fun and
0: think
1: relaxed
0: on the good things.
1: Exactly.
0: We know that
1: there's
0: things happen that we didn't like, but we're thinking on the good things.
1: Exactly. So share with us. Hello, welcome.
3: Hello, good evening.
1: Good evening. How are you? What's your name?
3: I'm fine. You're welcome.
1: You're welcome to the show.
3: Oh, nice.
1: You're welcome on board. So, Oluwa Femi, talk to us now about August. Is there anything in particular you'd like to share about August?
3: How do you feel?
1: You want to share, you know, the nice things that happened in the month of August for you, or generally how August was for you?
3: I don't have anything.
1: Nothing.
0: Okay. We are grateful that you're alive. So do you want us to play you any song, Oluwa Femi?
3: Yeah.
0: Okay, so what song do you want us to play?
1: Tell us what you want.
3: Yeah.
1: Tell us what you want. Let's play now. Whiskey. I know it'll be something from Whiskey first. Something by Whiskey.
0: Mommy me by Whiskey.
1: I know, I know.
3: No.
1: Oh, okay.
0: Okay, so surprise us.
1: Okay, tell us. So what would it be?
3: Oh my God.
1: Okay.
3: Mm-hmm. I want your body
0: in my bed.
1: I want your body sleeping.
0: That's what happened. Yeah, always the title.
1: Is it sleeping in my bed? Is it sleeping in my bed? Something that has to do with that. I don't know. Oh well. Yeah.
0: We don't even know.
1: I think it's in my bed.
0: Is it? Are you sure it's in my bed?
1: I'm thinking right now. Bed. Not so sure.
3: In my bed, babe.
0: Okay. Now.
1: Oluwafemi and in my bed.
0: Well,
1: that's what you always request for. I want you.
0: And mommy me.
1: Oluwafemi, you know yourself. I know you know how. You know we know each other. So it's not a new thing. But it's okay. We're gonna give you what you want. If that's what you want, you got it on lockdown. Thank you for calling, Oluwafemi.
0: Oh yeah, no. Thank you so much.
1: All right,
0: okay, people. So now we're getting to the let's step into the conversation.
1: Step into the groove. As Tommy would say, step into the mood. Okay.
0: Step into the mood.
1: I know, girl.
0: Monday night cafe.
1: Okay. I know. Are you guys ready to step into the mood?
0: Are you ready to step into the mood?
1: I'm very sure they are. So without further ado, let's get right into the story. Mm-hmm. This one has to do with vengeance.
0: Man, no go vest.
1: Equation balance.
0: Two cut for now.
1: Two can play the game. You say you want to not call me, I will go. Weeks.
0: No, he said if you want to go low, I'ma go lower.
1: That's it, girl. That's the word. So, guys, listen attentively to the little gist I've got for you. So then you can begin to call in and, of course, you know, give us your opinion. Now, this is the story, or this is the little piece I got. My girlfriend always gets her revenge, and I'm starting to get worried. My girlfriend believes that whenever you hurt her, she has to do her own back. If I forget to call, she ignores me. If I cancel plans, she cancels the next one. If I say something that hurts her, she deliberately says something hurtful back. Mm. Whenever I confront her, she simply says, I'm only doing my own back. Mm. At first, I found it funny. But now, every disagreement feels like a scorecard. Mm. I love her, but should I be worried about having a vengeful partner? Mm. Is doing her own back harmless relationship banter? Or is it a major red flag?
0: It's doing our own back a banter or a red flag. So the babe always wants to do our own back. It's a do me, I do you kind of thing. I think, okay.
1: Guys,
0: so if you want to be a part of the conversation, let us tell you again that we're streaming on Facebook at Splash FM 105.5 Ibad on Splash FM 105.5 Ibad. And you can also call us via the studio lines
1: 070-694-93000 or 070-144-75770.
0: Okay.
1: Do me, I do you back kind of girlfriend.
0: Best. Well, I think that, so the idea of vengeance or being vengeful, I think that being vengeful for me is a red flag in a person. But let me just pause.
1: Hold your thought. Let's take a call.
0: Hear from this person.
1: Hello. Welcome to the show. What's your name, please?
3: Olari
1: Waju. All right.
0: Welcome on board. Please
1: tell us what you think.
3: You called
1: earlier. Yes, we recall. All right. Mm. Talk to us.
3: The opinion is on revenge.
0: What did you say?
3: I said the opinion is on revenge.
1: Oh, we're struggling to hear you. Are you trying to...
0: What did you say?
3: Hello?
1: Yes,
0: we can hear you now.
3: Yes, I said the program you are telling about is very interesting and I have something to say.
1: Okay, great. Yes. Please. We'd love to hear from you. Feel free to do that.
3: My wife that gave birth to me.
0: Okay.
3: She always did the same thing.
1: She's like
0: oh,
1: that.
0: Oh, she does
1: she's
0: her own
1: vengeful.
0: Bag.
3: Yeah, she
0: just
3: to please, to turn it to please.
0: Oh, she turns it into a joke, but she always does her own back.
3: Yeah.
1: But she does it still. She will act like it's a joke and still does it, right?
3: Yes.
1: Okay.
0: So how does that make you feel as a man?
1: Yes. And what are some of the things that she does back? You want to give us instances as well?
3: Yes, I see for us that she's a joker, but she's not very intentional.
1: Mm. Okay. So how does that make you feel?
3: No, it's not only making me feel, but before, I only feel that she's listening to her work. So when I sit down, and think of it, I get to so many people, and I told you that it was a joke.
0: Mm-hmm.
3: And I think it's harder. She's just giving me to sleep, and she's giving me, she's whining me.
1: Okay.
3: That's it. So
0: oh, she's
3: so for the, my own advice for the both couples there, like that.
0: Yeah.
3: If this is going on in the relationship, the next thing is not fight or argument. You have to keep yourself down. As a man, whenever you call yourself, you call your brother. Is this real or what's going on? So you have to keep yourself. You know that you just take action immediately. It will cause a lot in the relationship. When you call yourself down, you call she down, you talk a lot. You finger her brain and she will talk out. So that's it. It's not a matter of arguing or fighting or knowing or giving good issues inside the relationship at home, everything. You have to be a man and you have to calm yourself. You have to change your finger things out and know where you are going.
1: Okay.
3: So that's my own advice.
0: All right.
1: Okay, but before you go, I would like to ask, is it a red flag? Should a person leave their partner because they're always vengeful? Like they do me, I do you back. Is it enough to leave your partner? Because the person is asking, should
3: it's
1: I leave?
3: Not, yeah. Not enough to leave your partner.
0: It's not enough, Abi.
1: Okay.
0: Okay.
3: Yeah,
0: all
1: right.
3: Because you have to find
1: action.
3: So if
1: all right.
3: Your mind
0: okay.
1: All right. Thank you,
0: thank
1: so,
0: you
1: much
0: so much
1: for
0: Lara,
1: calling.
0: Thank you.
1: We appreciate it.
0: Yeah.
1: All right. Tamiso, you were going to, you know, share a thought.
0: Well, yeah. I think that being vengeful for me is a red flag, because I think that if it has become a part of you, then it means that even on days when something happens unintentionally, you would just bear in mind that you're going to hurt me in return.
1: Mm-hmm.
0: I don't know how I'm supposed to deal with that. I think that it's going to keep me on the edge. It's going to keep me very stressed out.
1: Yeah.
0: Especially when it comes to you, I can't be myself because I'm too conscious of any mistake I'm going to make. If you get what I mean.
1: Yeah.
0: Let's
1: take the call before. Hello.
0: Hello.
2: Hello, guys.
1: How you doing? Welcome to the show. Good evening.
2: Of course, before it's Ademola calling back.
0: Okay,
1: right back.
0: Jeez, yeah, go ahead.
1: Go ahead. We're listening. Go ahead.
2: I'm actually dealing with something like.
1: Okay. This is very relatable, as we can see.
0: Please
1: talk to
0: ahead.
1: Us. We are all ears for you.
2: I think it has to do with ego.
1: Okay.
2: Yeah. Sometimes, because maybe in their past relationships, they have been taken for granted. Like maybe because they were too nice.
1: Okay.
2: But for my own case, I think it's like that. Because she always wants to do everything. Whatever I do, she wants to pay back in kind.
1: Yeah.
0: Okay, so your own is more about paying back when you do something good for her.
2: Yeah.
0: Abby?
2: Well, I didn't pick her call to make sure my own call to ring. Some of the time I called, it's a call that I didn't pick. She'll do the same for me.
1: Okay.
2: If I fail to reply on time, she'll calculate the exact minutes I
1: missed. My gosh. Wow.
2: It's exhausting, actually, but you know, when you're falling in love with someone, you just don't know how to It's something I can relate to. That's all I want to say.
0: That's what you want to say. Okay, keep listening. Thank you so much.
1: 0706949300 or 0701447570. Looks like there's a caller right there.
0: Yeah, that one has dropped.
1: Before the caller comes through.
0: Yeah, I was just saying that. I just think that it's a very bad habit and I think it should be checked. I think that some people are vengeful and they don't even know it, because I think it just makes you somebody people have to walk on eggshells around.
1: Yeah.
0: Because for every little mistake someone makes. So I'm imagining that I get very busy. You know, I think people go as far as, if you don't post me, I don't post you. If you write 4 lines for me on my birthday, I'm writing 2 lines for you. You know, I think that people have taken it to a whole new level and it gets petty and it's quite annoying and I don't like it. Because I think that, like we were saying upstairs before we came here, we're talking about how transactional relationships have become. And I think that if you think about it, this also can actually enter into the realm of that same transaction, even though it's not exactly financial. It's too much of a, I spend the energy you spend on me, I spend on you the energy you spend on me. So not putting into consideration the kind of person that I am. If I'm just naturally, you know, a laid back person, I don't know if you get what I mean. So I could be in a relationship with somebody who is naturally laid back, who is not as bubbly or talkative as I am. Mm-hmm. And then I'm trying to, you know, try to meet with the person because I don't want to do too, I don't want to do more than the person. Then it becomes a competition. So when they call me, I call them. When they don't call me, I'm comfortable not calling them. So how do we now find love? How do we find a common ground if everything is a competition between both of us?
1: Honestly, a relationship, I get your point, and that's exactly what I'll tilt towards as well. A relationship should not be a place where you keep a scoreboard. I mean, if every situation, every hurt or anything, and sometimes your partner could do these things and they're not on purpose.
0: They're not deliberate.
1: They're not even aware that they hurt you. Maybe they called you or you called them and they were not with their phones. Because a lot of times, I mean, because we use mobile phones and we are in relationships, doesn't mean that
0: Every other time
1: we're with our phones. Okay, my partner is going to call me in the next 2 minutes. I have to be on my phone. You get busy, you get distracted, you get other things you have to do. And then it could be at some of those times where you're busy doing other things that your partner gets to call you and you miss their call. So because he missed your call unintentionally, it wasn't
0: like a
1: relationship where everything now becomes a do me, I do you situation. It
0: so
1: calls, it's very concerning, I would say. It's not something you should take lightly. It's not something that you should just sit back and fold your arms and say, I'm thinking it to be a joke. Yes, it becomes a joke until very hurtful things really begin to happen.
0: Until it goes overboard.
1: Exactly.
0: And you can't do that anymore.
1: Then you know it's not a joke. Let's take a call and then we can proceed. Hello.
0: Hello.
4: Hello. Hello. Good evening, ladies and gentlemen.
1: You're welcome to the show. Good evening.
4: Yeah, I've been enjoying your presence.
1: Thank you so much. What's your name, please?
4: My name is Pastor Adeniran.
1: All right. Oh, wow. You're welcome
0: to the show.
1: Nice to have you on board.
4: Thank you. Concerning what you are saying as with regards to the issue of vengeance, any relationship that to do or don't vengeance ever last. Because you know, even in the Bible, when Jesus and Peter has just how many times we want to offend someone for our revenge,
1: exactly.
4: Peter said, he said 7 times, but paid. Jesus told him that it is not 7 times, but 7 times 70 times.
0: 7, yes.
4: So, which means, when you are truly in love, do not see anything as wrong with your partner. If at all he does it wrong, let him or her know that this thing is not wrong. If he puts his mind forward, he does it wrong. He's going to apologize and will never repeat it. So, love, when love is real, vengeance will not take place.
0: When love is real.
1: Yeah,
0: thank you so much, Pastor. He said, when love is real,
1: vengeance shouldn't
0: will
1: take
0: not
1: place.
0: Take
1: I mean,
0: place.
1: It shouldn't be the first resort. I know that sometimes, you know, we're tempted to feel hurt, and because we're angry and we feel hurt, like our partner has done something that we don't like, sometimes our mind, you know, the best way to react to it is to try to do this, I'm going to do right back to you. But then again, as he mentioned, if there's love,
0: why are we talking about vengeance?
1: Why? I'm hurt. Tell the person. They probably didn't know they hurt your feelings. Hello.
5: Hello.
1: Yeah.
4: Hello.
0: Hello.
5: No, good evening.
0: Yes. Good evening.
1: Good evening. Welcome to the show.
5: Yes.
0: Please go ahead.
5: My name is Divine.
0: Okay, Divine.
1: Welcome on board, Divine. Yeah.
5: I'm listening to your show, but my contribution is that the guy that his girl is making his love pay back by anything.
0: Yeah. Mm-hmm.
5: That guy never get woman. No.
1: I'm telling you, man.
0: Okay.
1: It's really disturbing.
5: I'm telling you, if that guy knows what he's doing, he should cut off from that guy immediately.
0: He should cut off.
5: If he's, yes. Because is he the kind of woman you want to live with?
0: For the rest of his life.
5: Because if you continue with that girl, you will die young and then get full on that man.
0: God, I beg.
5: Yeah, tell me, because the rates ladies are mothers before now are giving our men high BP is too much.
0: Hmm.
5: I cannot tolerate that degeneration.
0: Okay.
5: So is that you're in for sincere love, or you stay next single all over your life, all your life? Or because it's more than I suffer it.
1: Yeah.
5: You understand me? So because guys of today, you're not ready for nonsense. You understand me? You're out. You understand me? You can't tell me that I'm dating you, I'm in love with you, that any small thing you're throwing back,
0: you're keeping scores,
5: by play or anything. That's crazy.
1: Work.
5: I can't even keep you one with me.
1: It's sickening. Absolutely.
0: Cut out immediately.
1: No,
0: thank you.
1: Nobody
0: Divine.
1: Can survive in such an environment.
0: Thank you.
1: Thank you for calling.
0: Do you want us to play any song? Oh, okay. You can call us back, Divine, if you want us to play you any song. The numbers?
1: 0706949300 or 0701445770.
0: And the question is still that, is vengeance a red flag or is it just a banter?
1: It is, please.
0: I think it's a red flag. It's a very huge, fat red flag.
1: And then, of course, I'm thinking, what would make anyone become like that? Because we want to think about that as well and figure out what could be some of the reasons why some
0: the
1: people are like that.
0: Well, maybe I think that growing up, you know, there's some little traits that I think people developed as children. But those traits were not exactly frowned upon. So they felt like it was normal.
1: Mm-hmm.
0: So, for instance, you have siblings and then you've been ever competitive. With your siblings.
1: Yeah.
0: I don't think that adulthood can just shake it off.
1: No, it starts from, you know,
0: so it starts from, it's the traits
1: early,
0: you have
1: your early
0: developed
1: years.
0: Over
1: sure
0: the
1: does.
0: Years
1: yes.
0: And how you've gotten stronger and better at it. Because I'm thinking that if your partner does something to you, you know, it's so crazy that even when it comes to arguments, misunderstandings, people want to have the last word in because
1: they feel like it gives them, power, then control.
0: So in the end,
1: they defeated the person they argued with.
0: It's always all about control and power and being the one who controls the flow of that relationship. Because if not, I don't see why you want to always revenge or always say, I'll do my own. It's from the little things.
1: Little things.
0: Somebody was sharing with me how that it was dating a girl, and this lady picks on the littlest of things. I mean, things as, I know I talked about birthday wishes.
1: Yeah.
0: Mm-hmm. If you don't write 10 lines, she's not writing 10 lines.
1: Yeah.
0: You know, she's giving me back to back. Oh my God, let me take this call before I finish my story.
1: Okay.
0: Okay, we lost the call. So it's so crazy that if you say, oh, I want to do something for you, and then you say, ah, I'm so sorry, I'm unable to do it, you know, that last minute, ah, God, I really wish I could show up, but something came up.
1: Mm-hmm.
0: She's going to make sure that the next time you need her, she would turn you down unapologetically. With no explanations.
1: Yeah.
0: And that is how she's paying you back. And that's what gives her peace. So I'm thinking that it's something she's been doing since she was way younger. And she's formed the habit off of it. And it just seems normal that when she's not even conscious of it, she's been vengeful.
1: Yes, and of course, it could also be like a coping mechanism for her. Like, that's how she copes with situations because sometimes, you know, as we will trace it down, like you've mentioned, it could probably have to do with how she grew up, the kind of people she was surrounded with or surrounded by, you know, the kind of family she grew up in.
0: The thing she's seen her mom.
1: Exactly. Maybe she grew up in an environment, not necessarily even maybe her parents. It could be around people who, you know, had the do me, I do you back kind of character or behavior. You know, nothing was, you know, let go. If anything happened between two people, one person would do back, the other person would do back. So she was watching that happen. She saw people do that a lot and boom, it now became part of her. Maybe she was also in a relationship that was toxic. Maybe, you know, she dealt with somebody who took her for granted.
0: Yeah, and then she always needed to be on guard.
1: So every time that happened, you know, she just had to, you know, begin to look for a way to also be on guard and revenge.
0: Yeah.
1: The guy did it to revenge. So she didn't want to be taken for granted. And for some people, maybe they feel like, look, if I don't revenge, if I don't show this person how they made me feel by doing what they did, they will continue to take me for granted or continue to mess with me. So I need to put them in their place, put them in check, so that the next time they think about doing this to me
0: or doing anything to me, they will know that I should, I am the one to avoid.
1: So get ready to get it back in tenfold when you do it.
0: I think that it's a control thing.
1: But it doesn't make it right, no matter how bad, no matter how, you know, it happened to you, no matter how hurt you may feel, because I know that sometimes even trauma experiences
0: can make,
1: you know,
0: inside
1: of you,
0: vengeful.
1: You know, that type of way, no matter how that has changed you or made you become, you shouldn't torture another person with that. Rather than behave like that, you should also learn to communicate about your feelings. There's something about your partner that you don't like. They probably have been doing something for a while, for the longest, or they did something that you didn't like. Yeah. How about you find out, why did you act like this? I get hurt when you do this to me because I don't like it. It really hurts my feelings. So can we find a way to get to a place where it doesn't repeatedly happen anymore, so that the relationship can move forward? How about trying that kind of way to solve the problem, resolve it,
0: and
1: rather
0: how about
1: than
0: also,
1: I'll do you back?
0: And how about also understanding people? Because, you know, so another thing I want to point out is there's something that somebody also said to me. You know, a friend of mine was talking to me. I was just talking to her about some things I've noticed that people do. And she was talking about how that some people cannot do more than they can.
1: Yeah.
0: You know, speaking about limitations and whatnot. And then I said to her that all we do as individuals, all we do as human beings, every other day, we wake up and make choices. Mm-hmm. And what do? We push past our limitations. Why do we limit limitations to only things that have to do with, oh, you're breaking generational curses, you're breaking generational cycle, you're starting a new pattern for your family, or you're being the different person in your family? Why can't we extend those, you know, why can't we extend our push past those limitations to even our habits,
1: exactly,
0: our traits, our character traits, the things we do? So if every other day I'm trying to be a better person, or if every day I am choosing to stay as I am, do you think that I'm going to, you know, be a good person to the next person beside me?
1: No, you won't.
0: But I think that what we all do is sit with our limitations. So we say that, oh, the good thing to do as a human being is identify what your limitations are.
1: Mm-hmm.
0: But I think that we don't take it the next step. We don't take it to the next step. We don't take it a step further. So we do the identifying and we keep it there.
1: Mm-hmm.
0: And then we expect people to understand us, to know us, to do life with us, regardless of how, you know,
1: negative or terrible our
0: attitudes are. So I think that when we identify that we have limitations, there's something about pushing past those limitations.
1: Mm-hmm.
0: And how do you push past? You have acknowledged that, okay, when somebody has hurt you or offended you, you have a thing to want to do the same, you know, to retaliate. And it starts from the little things. You know, you have people that you just hit them once, and finally they are rushing you with a lot of slaps because they just don't want you to do that and get away with it. The idea in their head is you're getting away with it.
1: Yes.
0: So they don't want you to like get away with it, and then because of that they want to hurt you as you've hurt them, even if your hurt for them was not intentional.
1: I'm telling you.
0: I think that as human beings, when we wake up, we can make better choices and choose to be different and choose to do one or two things that push us closer to the kind of person that we want to be. If you want to be a better person, it starts from you trying to, you know, unlearn those traits, shake off those terrible attitudes, and try to become a better person.
1: I mean, you couldn't have said it better. And
0: honestly,
1: I'm thinking this is a situation of love. I mean, two people coming together in love. I thought that they loved each other, they liked each other, wanted 100%. To be together. So when the love now become a place for retaliation, I'm thinking, I'm trying to understand it. I will never be able to wrap my head around how you want to retaliate, you know, anything
0: against somebody you love.
1: Oh, you did. That's not healthy. That's sickening. That's toxic. That's trauma. That's a person you don't want to be around, because I just imagine for how long would you keep retaliating every time this person hurts your feelings? Because they're human. And as human, it's only natural. It's part of our genetic makeup to go wrong.
0: Mm-hmm.
1: It's part of us to make mistakes. It's part
0: it's
1: of
0: human.
1: Us. It's human. Exactly. So they're going to keep this retaliation thing that you are fond of doing. Or it's your only way of handling conflict.
0: Yeah.
1: And that's to
0: her. Some people, that's
1: how they handle their conflict.
0: Yes.
1: That's how you resolve your conflict. So if that's your only way of handling conflict,
0: how long
1: are you going to do that for?
0: Honestly.
1: And for how long do you think your partner can sit still
0: and
1: tolerate
0: children? Would you also retaliate against your
1: exactly
0: child?
1: And it'll be very bad for your children to grow up in that kind of environment, because they're going to pick that, they're going to see that, oh, it's the norm, that's how to handle conflict. That's exactly what you should be doing to your partner when they hurt your feelings. If they don't pick up your call, or you're trying to reach them and they don't answer the phone, you also please do the same thing. You know, and whatever whatever, you know, things that could be going wrong. So it's just not, it's not healthy. It's insane.
0: It is, I don't see that.
1: It's not mature.
0: It's quite immature.
1: I don't see any relationships. Guys who are in relationships like that and they think it's a joke, I'm sorry. It's not a joke. Honestly, you should find a way. Yes, you should figure out why it's happening. And
0: I think you should get to the root of it and try to.
1: Yeah,
0: you know,
1: why
0: get
1: is it happening?
0: That.
1: Well, to get past that, it's unhealthy for you. You have no idea what kind of damage it could be doing to you until you get to the later part of your relationship.
0: I think that it takes a chunk of something away from you.
1: It does. It's damaging to me.
0: So for every mistake you make, you know that
1: you will
0: never be forgiven.
1: They will,
0: you already are prepared.
1: That this is what my partner is going to,
0: because you know that if you mistakenly miss a call today, tomorrow she's bouncing your call 10 times.
1: And that's already taken away from your mentals.
0: And taken away from the love you even share.
1: It will gradually, and then of course there's something else that it could do to you. You begin to harbor resentment for that partner. Oh yes, everything. Yes. You can think that it's okay, it's fine.
0: And it can
1: they
0: even
1: do
0: make
1: it.
0: You a bitter person. Even to other people.
1: Yes. You know, in the long run you're like, oh yes, you. No, that's what she'll do now. Don't
0: if
1: you
0: my, if my wife
1: you
0: is doing this, you that you're outside,
1: exactly.
0: What can you do?
1: Every time I do this, she'll do it back. She'll do it back to me. So it's okay. You're so unforgiving. You're so weak. You're so cruel, and little things that you should have just talked about and laughed about, or you know, sorted out. You guys will stay upon it,
0: honestly,
1: and
0: I'm thinking about little issues like you want to watch TV, and then you say, "Oh, babe, there's a match. I want to watch it." And then she looks for a day you have an important match,
1: and
0: chooses to, you know, commandeer the remote and sit with the TV and say that nobody is watching any other channel in this house tonight.
1: To me.
0: Or food. Oh, maybe you choose a particular meal because you were just craving, and she tells you that it's something you don't love that the family will have the next day. And she says to you that you either eat that or nothing for you.
1: And then, of course, this
0: so how long do you want to stay?
1: Please, how long? It's not sustainable.
0: How much love do you
1: think? Even gone.
0: How much love can cover that kind of problem?
1: And to you who's in that kind of relationship and you think it's fine, it's okay, we're coping, we're doing fine.
0: Are
1: you
0: really
1: are not
0: happy,
1: fine.
0: Dear,
1: go
0: honestly.
1: Check him. There's a lot of things happening to you right now that you don't even know.
0: You're
1: and trust me, if it builds up to a certain point,
0: you'll blow.
1: If there's going to be an explosion, a blow up, and that's
0: honestly
1: even going to be worse for it.
0: It's going to be worse.
1: And then you give an instance. I'm going to give another instance with calling. Maybe there's your partner, because you want to retaliate, because you want to be vengeful, they're calling because there's an emergency. There's a situation that you need to attend to. It could be a life-threatening situation, or something that, you know, somebody could get hurt if it's not attended to. And you're the only one who can actually, you know, intervene in that or respond to that and solve that problem. And because, he did it the other day, so I'm not gonna respond to his call so he can feel it. You don't pick up the call, and the damage is done.
0: You know,
1: what good did he serve?
0: You know, this guy, he says something about if he says anything that is like hurtful, she tries to also find something hurtful to say.
1: See, that partner, get away from that person. I'm not even going to mince words.
0: Una
1: de
0: love, una
1: I won't survive.
0: In hurt. Yeah, it hurts, not love.
1: That's a toxic situation, and you're going to go in for it.
0: Honestly.
1: Hello. Welcome to the show. Good evening.
0: Good morning. It's finally September. Good morning.
1: Good morning. You're welcome. Welcome aboard.
6: Yeah. Thank you. This is
1: Toyin
6: calling from
1: Ibadan.
0: Okay.
1: You're welcome.
0: Go ahead.
1: Nice to have you here.
0: Go ahead.
6: Thank you.
1: Yeah.
6: As to the do me, I do you issue, either be it in a relationship, or let's say in marriage.
1: Yes, please.
6: Like the one you were taught to, was in marriage, was to happen in marriage. Okay, the do me, I do you thing, if it comes from the woman's aspect, the woman's side. Now, if she's the one probably on the eighth period and the husband did not respond, you know, culturally, there's a way they can divert it. Let's say a woman is used to seeing plenty of other good women like her. If not being a only girl in a kind of family where they have, you know, all this. No, they are all these high men, and they may not want to, you know, relate as they should, or maybe they know little about what women really are.
0: Mm-hmm.
6: You know, as we were being taught.
0: Yeah.
6: You know, we'll be sure that even in Yoruba culture,
1: mm-hmm.
6: girls have to be celebrated to start in their menstrual cycle. Not until we saw that a mother can, in a family, start calling on friends. My daughter just started her menstrual cycle, and then they started killing chicken, cooking rice, and everybody was celebrating it. And we had all the, you know, the advice she gave.
0: Mm.
6: At this time, don't let me see you sit with anybody. You're touching one which way or the other way.
0: Mm.
6: So you can imagine a girl is that thinking a man is taking her seriously. And then it is, we just feel it is, you do me, I do you. So that time, you are not answering. Something else is answering.
0: Mm.
6: And that your heart is telling you that man is not fit for enough. If you do not know. And some men can pretend to have even suffered with a woman before getting married to her.
0: Mm.
6: And if a woman cannot stand her feet to be probably what a culture she is, or what a principle is it that guides my life, some men can, you know, that easily make a waste of what a woman would really stand for.
0: Mm-hmm.
6: So we need to, most times, know what we give our time to.
0: Mm.
6: You know, those things he knows you are attracted to. That all those things might, you know, we just start creating things and all of that. So, women, to me, my own side, do the cultural, you just look over it, you can separate the room, you can start writing letter of warning. Don't do that again.
0: Mm-hmm.
6: I've been telling you, you know, in no way, even if you go and behave outside, he will still remember your tender,
0: right.
6: Your tender look, your societal, you know, when you commune with the society, and not just looking the way, you know, just like boys' rooms, girls' rooms, what do you discuss?
0: Yeah.
6: Okay, how can you move forward when you're talking to a wrong friend?
0: Yeah.
6: Are you sure you're talking to her? Are you that friend is not trying to expose a loophole from a foundation?
0: Mm.
6: So I can just accept a friend from afar. Is that your friend? I don't want to see her with you or in this house any longer.
1: Okay.
6: It's an imagine.
0: Thank you.
6: We start from the woman who got a mother. What a father, what a mother friend, or what kind of association you choose to belong to the church.
0: Yeah, very, very valid. Thank you so much. Thank you so much.
1: Yes, of course.
0: Okay, we want to run to Facebook now.

0: he said at the end they will finish themselves. They have to set it with love and understanding. He said it's a red flag because there's no love in that. If I'm not doing good to you and if I'm doing good to you and you're not reciprocating, I will forget the relationship. So Sunday Okoku said that in all things, let's give thanks to God Almighty for life, good health, and many more. To add from what I learned from the preacher, nothing is better for a man in life that he or she should eat and drink, that his or her soul should enjoy in our labor. It's a gift from God. If you have this opportunity, it means the hand of God has made it for you so far.
1: Mm-hmm.
0: August was a blessed month for me. It was a blessing indeed. I'm happy. We're happy for you.
1: Yeah.
0: And Nicola, well, I said, love goes far. Where there's love, your partner cannot offend you. Even if she or he wrongs you, you will forgive and forget and move on with love. Women keep malice, but men don't care. Men endure women a lot. That's why we are men. Okay. If you create a box that two partners should be dropping their accounts whenever they offend themselves, even husband and wife, after a while, if they should open the box and count, women would have the largest figure that her husband has offended her. Sunday Okoku said that whatever God does, it's forever. Nothing can be added to it and nothing taken from it. God does it all, that men and women should fear him. Above all, in all things, let's give thanks to God on a daily basis. In Kalaiwala said, husband and wife must always forgive and forget so that there will be peace and harmony in that house. He said to me and Amanda, happy new blessed month. It is well with you. Happy new month.
1: Well with
0: to
1: you too.
0: You.
1: Thank you. Well you.
0: Let us welcome ourselves by telling ourselves that we're so happy.
1: Yes, of course we are. September. I'm looking forward to it.
0: So
1: oh my
0: let's
1: gosh,
0: listen to Happy
1: let's
0: by
1: getting
0: Pharrell
1: the
0: Williams.
1: We'll be right back, guys.
0: We'll be back.